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3: Play a game where you just take Adina on in basic trivia. Today we play with Christina. Good morning, Christina.
4: Hey, good morning.
3: Well, you're about to play Beat the Bosnian. Have you ever played this before?
4: I have not.
3: All right. Now, the fact that
4: I
3: it took you
4: in
3: a second. Okay, fair enough. Yeah. So you've played along in your car, but
5: you had to think about it.
3: Never live on the air. I'll tell you, being quick on your feet helps you in this game. So you might want to focus that brain because Adina's about to leave the room. I'm going to give you 30 seconds. I'm going to ask you questions. You give me your answers. If you get stumped, say pass. Don't stick around on a question you don't know the answer because, well, that's going to just eat up time that's unnecessary. All right?
4: Sounds good.
3: All right, Adina.
0: Good luck.
3: We'll see you. There goes Adina. And
4: you
3: here
4: too.
3: We go. 30 seconds on the clock. Remember to say pass if you get stumped. Good luck. On your marks. Get set. Go. The bird that has a pouch under its beak is called...
4: Pass.
3: Name a sport that uses weapons.
4: Hockey.
3: Your sister's daughter is your...
4: Niece.
3: What color is an elephant?
4: Gray.
3: What company has a mermaid in its logo?
4: Starbucks.
3: Fort Knox is famous for storing what?
4: Weapons.
3: All right, time's up. You got 3 out of 6 today. The bird that has a pouch under its beak is called a pelican. Sport that uses weapons. Hockey, no. The sticks are not weapons. They're actually playing pieces. We're looking at archery or a javelin where you throw a spear or a biathlon, which has you use a gun. There's some other sports like that. But those would be weapons that are also used as sporting event items. Your sister, daughter is your niece, and elephant is gray. Mermaid is the Starbucks logo. And Fort Knox is famous for storing gold. And the old term would be like, not for all the gold in Fort Knox. And so a ton of U.S. gold is stored at Fort Knox. Let's bring Adina back in. She'll be confident that you got 3 out of 6 that she'll beat you. So watch this. Adina, out of 6, she was able to get 3 right. So, you having trouble with the headphones there?
0: I am. Okay.
3: Why not use both hands to put headphones on?
0: My left hand doesn't work today. It hurts.
3: Oh, it does?
0: Yeah.
3: Your left hand hurts?
0: So, I was panicking all morning thinking, okay, for Beat the Bosnian, how am I going to get my headphones back on?
5: I told you, if you're going to have breakdance rehearsal, you have to move the coffee table.
3: I'm sorry, you can't see this, but Christina, I'm watching Adina. She's trying to put headphones on with one hand.
5: Yes.
3: And so she's got her head sideways, and she's trying to, like, wrap them around, and it's not...
5: It was actually fascinating to watch.
0: Oh,
5: like,
0: no.
5: I was like,
0: wow,
5: she's really going to do this
3: with
5: one hand.
3: What are you doing?
0: It's like a challenge.
3: Yeah. Okay. Yeah, use the other hand, too. Nope, not doing it.
5: Nope.
3: All right, she got 3 out of 6, right?
0: Okay.
3: Okay, we'll see how you do. 30 seconds on the clock. Listen in, Christina. Say pass if you get stumped. On your marks, get set, go. The bird that has a pouch under its beak is called?
0: A stork?
3: Name a sport that uses weapons.
0: Fencing.
3: Your sister's daughter is your?
0: Sister's daughter is your niece.
3: What color is an elephant?
0: Gray.
3: What company has a mermaid in its logo?
0: Starbucks.
3: Fort Knox is famous for storing what?
0: Gold.
3: What fish is the color of a rainbow?
0: A clownfish. Mm. I don't know. Wait, that's not right.
5: No. Clownfish.
3: Got that one wrong. But you did win today.
0: Yes! Oh, those are easy-ish.
5: That's fair.
3: Yes. I'm not going to give you fencing because you don't use a sword in fencing. You use a foil, which is not a weapon.
5: That's an antenna.
3: Yeah.
0: Really, it's like is that a sword?
3: No, people would lose their limbs.
0: Oh, that's right.
5: It's like a wire coat hanger, dude.
3: Yeah, it just looks like it. Yeah. Archery, javelin, biathlon, all have that. Pelican is the bird that has a pouch under its beak. The stork just carries stuff in its long beak, but it doesn't have a pouch. Otherwise, why carry the diaper when you can just store it in your pouch? Nice, correct. Gray, correct. Starbucks, correct. Fort Knox, correct.
0: All right.
3: And the fish that is the color of a rainbow.
0: Oh, it's
3: a rainbow.
4: Rainbow fish.
3: Yeah, nope.
5: Trout, right?
3: Yeah, trout.
0: Oh,
3: yeah.
0: Trout.
3: I was going to try and let him answer, D.
5: She wouldn't.
3: He couldn't help himself.
5: Dude,
0: I was thinking a beta fish.
5: Anytime Adina's head is tilted sideways, you guys can't see in the studio, but when she tilts her head sideways, she's puzzled. I'm just going to help her out.
0: I'm looking for the answers.
5: Like, scheduling purposes.
0: God,
5: I'm just going to help her
3: out. I really was interested in what she was going to say.
5: I'm sorry, bro.
3: Yeah. Because it wasn't going to be trout.
5: Yeah, it wasn't. It wasn't.
3: Oh, well, Christina, you know we've got a great parting gift for you, so don't go anywhere. We'll get you hooked up with that. But, Adina, you squeaked out a win.
5: And lucky you.
3: All of us are surprised here on Beat the Bosnian. Beat the Bosnian. Beat the Bosnian. XHIBZ, Tijuana, Baja California, Mexico. Injured? Demand justice.

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1: Hey D-Rock, I'm going to put you on the spot. We'll do a fun little test. Here we go. Here's your question. Answer quickly. Then I'll give you the results of your...

0: test. It's one question. Give me the name of a woman.
1: Anna.
0: Ooh, D-Rock passed. He must know this one. D-Rock heard about this already.
1: No. What is this?
0: It's the one woman challenge.
2: Oh my God.
1: You were trying to set me up, man.
0: I did not say Vanessa. I said Michelle.
1: Really?
2: Who's Michelle?
0: I don't even know one. I don't have a Michelle in my immediate circle or extended circle. I have none.
2: I'm like immediately mad at you.
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0: On Wednesday, what we like to do is play a game where you take Adina on in basic trivia. We call it... I am looking at 10 questions. They are just a real potpourri of questions, just different topics. And we're going to see how many of those questions you can correctly answer with Adina out of the room. Then we'll bring her in the room, ask her the same questions, and compare scores.
2: All right.
0: And how are you feeling today? Good with it? I know you've been under the weather the last couple weeks. So
9: now I'm with it.
0: Oh, you are?
9: Mm-hmm.
0: All right. So look out. Let's welcome Michael to the show. Michael, Adina is with it today, so you better look out.
10: Oh, no. Good morning,
0: good
10: everyone.
0: Morning. I think we got a live one, Adina.
9: Woo!
0: I don't know. I think this guy sounds smart. I think he's going to do well. All right, listen.
10: I don't know about smart, but I've had my coffee.
0: Yeah, all right, then. Here we go. Hey, Mike, we're glad to have you on. Adina's going to leave the room, and we'll ask you questions, and we'll give you all your answers after you're done, and let you know what your score is, and we'll bring her back in. You ready, Adina?
9: I'm ready.
0: All
9: good
0: right,
9: luck.
0: Here we go. Remember,
10: good
0: Adina,
10: luck to you too.
0: When I wave you in, come right in.
9: Okay.
0: Sometimes I'm waving Adina in, and she's looking at me like, now? Is now good? Is now? Like, yes, that's the sign. All right, Michael, here we go. 30 seconds on the clock. Remember, one of the great strategies is to pass on the questions you don't immediately know and move on to the ones you do. Okay? Say pass if you get stumped. On your marks, get set, go. What pasta is shaped like an elbow?
10: Macaroni.
0: Name a famous inventor.
10: Elon Musk.
0: What do you call a ball of dust and ice in space?
10: Pass.
0: LaGuardia, O'Hare, Reagan are names of what?
10: President.
0: What movie is about time travel?
10: Back to the Future.
0: Name a product Shaquille O'Neal endorses.
10: Big Chicken.
0: Oh, Big Chicken is right. Well, you got four today. Four out of six. Macaroni is shaped like an elbow. I'll give you Elon Musk, famous inventor. What do you call a ball of dust and ice in space? It's called a comet, like Halley's Comet. LaGuardia, O'Hare, and Reagan are names of airports. LaGuardia Airport, O'Hare in Chicago, Reagan International in Washington.
10: Shoot.
0: Yep. What movie's about time travel? Back to the Future. Whoever told you to say that, whoever's helping you today, was right. That was good. I heard someone go, Back to the Future. Really good. And a product Shaquille.
10: That was my
0: son. What? Oh, good job. What's his name?
10: His name is Brandon. On our way to dropping to school.
0: Oh, Brandon, you did great. You helped your dad. You got 4 out of 6. Let's wave Adina back in. Here she comes. She's excited to see. This will be a lot of fun. All right, Adina. Okay. Out of 6, he got 4 right.
2: Wow.
0: Pretty good.
2: That is good.
0: Yep. So let's see how you do. His son Brandon helped him. So, Michael, Brandon, sit tight. Let's see how Adina does. You'll need to get 5 to win. Good luck. Say pass if you get stumped. On your marks, get set, go. What pasta is shaped like an elbow?
2: Macaroni.
0: Name a famous inventor.
2: Elon Musk.
0: What do you call a ball of dust and ice in space?
2: Pass.
0: LaGuardia, O'Hare, and Reagan are names of what?
2: Airports.
0: What movie is about time travel?
2: When in Rome.
0: Name a product Shaquille O'Neal endorses.
2: A gold bond.
0: What detergent is named after the early morning? Oh, time's up.
2: Oh, I have no idea.
0: You got 4 today.
2: Oh.
0: So it's a tie game.
2: Okay, I'll take it. I'll take a tie.
0: All right.
2: Yeah.
0: Michael, what about you? You take a tie?
10: Sure.
0: You don't
10: I like Adina a lot.
0: All right. Pasta, yes. Macaroni okay. is good. Elon Musk. Would have also taken Edison, Ben Franklin, the Wright brothers. What do you call a ball of dust and ice in space? That's a comet, like Halley's Comet.
2: Oh.
0: LaGuardia, O'Hare, and Reagan are names of airports. What movie's about time travel? You said when in Rome? I have no idea what that is.
2: You don't want to. It's with Kristen Bell. It has nothing to do with time.
0: Okay. Back to the Future would be the number one answer. Bill and Ted's Big Adventure, and then Looper, another one.
2: Oh, yeah. Yes. I do now. See, now when you say it.
0: Is it called One Night in Paris? Is that the one that Owen Wilson goes back and meets all a bunch of famous people? Don't worry about it. Yeah, we're moving on. Name a product Shaquille O'Neal endorses. I think he does endorse Gold Bond. That's right. I thought I was thinking Icy Hot, but very good. Gold Bond. Boy, he does a lot. He does Pepsi, Papa John's, Buick, General Insurance.
2: Oh, wow.
0: Yeah. Yeah, that's right. And then what detergent is named after the early morning? Do you know it?
2: Oh, no.
0: What do you say, Michael?
10: I'm lost on that one.
0: Dawn.
10: My wife does my laundry.
0: That's not helping your cause.
9: At all, bro.
0: But good for you. All right, here we go. I'm going to give you both a question.
9: He's like, did I say that out loud?
0: He's like, uh-oh. Here's your question. You'll have to yell out your name the second you think you know the answer. So yell out your name. First person to yell out their name, I'll call on you. You'll have 5 seconds to answer. Get it right, you win. Get it wrong, your opponent wins. Here we go. Spell coupon.
2: Adina.
10: Michael.
0: Adina.
2: C-O-U-P-O-N.
0: Very good.
10: Great job. I didn't know how to spell that one anyway.
0: You would if you're doing your laundry because you'd have to save on detergent.
9: His wife does all the couponing.
0: Yeah. Wife does the shopping. It's a good life he's got going. Michael, tell Brandon that we have a parting gift for you guys. Nobody leaves empty-handed. And for once, Adina wins on The Good Game.
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0: doing some Sunday things right here on Z90 with me, Trey. And somebody asked me, what's going on with Cardi B as of lately? I mean, she may not be doing a whole lot musically, but, you know, Instagram I checked, and she was out there in Milan for Fashion Week. And then probably getting free, you know, stays through Airbnb at some really posh property. So, bottom line, she's doing okay. She ain't struggling. You know, not like us. I'm just still trying to find 50 cents for the vending machine.
1: I like stunning, I like shining,

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Somebody just reminded me of Katy Perry. Remember when she and a couple other ladies got a chance to get rocketed up to space, per se? And then somebody said, why did she come back? I'm like, you ain't right, my friend. You are not right.

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Of course, taking some time off for mental health and so much more, because I think she needs it. And physically, you see it too. She doesn't look well.

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1: I got off the 215 and I'm heading through Hemet to go the back way.
2: Yeah.
1: Problem is, when you come over that little summit, you're going to come down to the 10 freeway. There's also train tracks. And I caught the train, too.
2: And you're thinking to yourself, you're looking at the train like, dude, this is the world's entire supply chain on this train. Because this really is the forever train.
1: Those trains go 6 miles an hour and have 600 cars. Yeah. So you do the math.
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1: All right, let's play it. Okay. Playing today, Shireen. Welcome to the show, Shireen.
6: Good morning.
1: We've had Shireen on before. I recognize your name. You've been on before with us, right?
6: Yes.
1: All right. Well, we love having you. Good energy.
6: Thank you.
1: Do you think you'll beat Adina today? What do you think the score will be at the end? What's your prediction?
6: I hope so. It's hard sometimes. I hope so.
1: What's your prediction for the score?
6: I think I'll get 4.
1: Mm-hmm.
7: Mm. And what do you think I'll get?
6: I hope Adina gets 3. Only because I win.
2: Right. That's fair.
1: That's the object of the game. Otherwise, why try, right?
2: Yeah, you play to win, not to lose.
1: Yeah. Right?
7: I hope it's a tie. I don't know why.
1: Oh, that's so weird.
2: Aww. That is so lame.
1: All right. Well, you know, I've got 10 questions. I've got 30 seconds. Adina, we'll say goodbye.
7: All right. Good luck, Shireen.
1: She'll be back in a second.
6: Thank you.
1: There she goes. And the door is closed. She's out. She can't hear us. 30 seconds on the clock. Remember, say pass if you get stumped. On your marks, get set, go. What is the name of the Buffalo football team?
6: Bills.
1: Name a brand of fruit juice.
6: Ocean Spray.
1: What show does Terry Crews host?
6: Pass.
1: What country is Rihanna from?
6: Not Bahamas. Okay, pass.
1: Name an ocean creature that has 5 arms.
6: Octopus. Squid.
1: Oh. Well, you didn't get 4. I'll just leave it at that. I didn't say at least 5 arms. I said 5 arms particularly. That's a starfish. Starfish.
6: Oh, my God. Duh. You're right.
1: Well, you know, you don't think of it like that because it doesn't seem like arms. It seems like legs, right? So 5 arms. Right? It can be up to like 20, but most starfish have at least 5 arms. What is the name of the Buffalo football team? Bills, you got that right. Ocean Spray for fruit juice. Terry Crews hosts America's Got Talent. AGT.
6: Oh, okay.
1: All right. Rihanna is from, you're right, not Bahamas, Barbados.
6: Okay.
1: Yes.
6: Dang it.
1: An ocean creature with 5 arms is a starfish. So let's welcome Adina back in. She's excited. Okay. I can tell she's excited by the way she like looked at me like, ooh, oh, it's my turn.
7: All right. Why are you smiling?
1: It's my job.
7: Why are you having so much fun?
1: I know, right? You are suspicious of my happiness. Sad. Out of 5, she answered. She got 2 right.
7: Ooh.
1: 2 out of 5. So let's see how you do. Listen in, Shireen. Let's see how Adina does. 30 seconds on the clock. Say pass if you get stumped.
7: Okay.
1: On your marks, get set, go. What is the name of the Buffalo football team?
7: What? The Bills. Oh!
1: Name a brand of fruit juice.
7: Oh, Welch's.
1: What show does Terry Crews host?
7: American Idol? No, yeah.
1: What country is Rihanna from?
7: Barbados.
1: Name an ocean creature that has 5 arms.
7: A squid.
1: What type of solution is used on time's up?
7: What type of solution? What? Ask me. I feel on fire.
1: What type of solution is used for contacts?
7: Oh.
1: Time's up.
7: That I don't know.
1: Saline.
7: Saline. Yes, I did
1: saline
7: know that.
1: Saline solution.
7: Yeah.
1: Well, if you knew it, you'd say it. What do you mean? I did know that.
7: I did.
1: I'm trying to give the answer. You hear that, D-Rock? Yes, I knew that.
2: Yeah, it's ridiculous.
1: Really? Because I gave you a chance to tell me, and you said, I don't know.
2: He's like, you're right. I didn't. I got nothing.
1: That's so funny, the way your brain works like that. You're like, tell me what it is. I don't know. Saline. I knew it.
2: Right.
1: You did. Well, it's a tip of your tongue answer.
7: Yeah.
1: Right? Yeah, I got that. Well, Shireen, you know what? You

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You know, she said also she's got 170 songs still in her vault, but she can't put out one album. I mean, like, really? And she's still in the studio. I don't know what she's waiting for, but promise.

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3: Every Wednesday, we play a game where you got to take Adina on in basic trivia. You're going to take Adina on in basic trivia. We've got some really fun questions today, so I think you're going to really have some fun doing this, Adina.
12: Okay.
3: Let's talk to Kennedy. Good morning, Kennedy.
13: Good morning.
3: That's a really cool name. Yeah, I bet you love having that name. It's just so, it's just hip.
13: Thank you. I do love it.
3: Yeah. Well, you know, we've got 30 seconds here. We're going to let you go ahead and answer as many questions as you can. You can say pass on any of them to get to the easy ones. And we'll go through all 10. If we have time left over and you've passed on some, we'll go back to the ones you passed on. So don't worry about that, okay? Adina wants to take you on. So, Adina, we're going to kick her out of the room. We'll bring her back and ask her the same questions.
12: All right. Good luck.
3: All right. See you, Adina. There she goes. Now, Kenny, it sounds like we have a little bit of a delay on the phone. So I'm going to start the timer after I ask the first question to kind of account for that delay, okay?
13: Okay.
3: All right. 30 seconds on the clock. Say pass if you get stumped. On your marks, get set, go. Name an NFL mascot that's not a bird.
13: 49ers.
3: Besides being a chef, what does Bobby Flay do?
13: He's a TV show host.
3: Name a movie star known for martial arts.
13: Jackie Chan.
3: What state has Crater Lake?
13: Pass.
3: Name a power tool.
13: A drill.
3: What president was from Illinois?
13: Pass.
3: Name a CEO of a tech company. Buzzer sounded. Time's up.
13: Alrighty.
3: All right. NFL mascot that's not a bird. 49ers, great. Bobby Flay is a TV star. That's right. Movie star known for martial arts. We'd say Steven Seagal, Chuck Norris, Bruce Lee, or Jackie Chan for sure. Crater Lake is in Oregon. And it's a giant crater that has a lake in the middle of it. Very unique. Oregon has Crater Lake. Power tool is a drill, yes. President from Illinois. Lincoln is the one that first comes to mind. Also Obama. Yeah. So I know he was in Chicago there. So there you go. So you got out of six, you got five right. Four right. You got four out of six. So let's bring Adina back in. One, two, three.
13: All right.
3: Yeah, four is pretty good. There she goes. Four out of six. She got right. Not bad.
1: Okay.
3: We'll see how you do. You never know what the question is going to be, right, Adina?
1: Right.
3: All right. I think you got a 50-50 shot on this. Kennedy, listen in. Let's see how Adina does. Out of six questions, she got four. Let's see how you do. On your marks, get set, go. Name an NFL mascot that's not a bird.
1: The Dolphins.
3: Besides being a chef, what does Bobby Flay do?
1: He writes books about cooking.
3: Name a movie star known for martial arts.
1: Pass. Jackie Chan.
3: What state has Crater Lake?
1: Pass.
3: Name a power tool.
1: A hammer. A drill.
3: What president was from Illinois?
1: Barack Obama!
3: Too late! You should have said it sooner.
1: I couldn't get the name out!
3: You got four today.
1: Oh, my God.
3: You barely got the
1: really
3: Bobby Flay thing, too.
1: Stressful.
3: He's a TV star.
1: Oh, yeah.
3: I don't know. Might know him from that.
1: They were, like, easy, but the answers, I don't know. Maybe it was, like, too easy, and I was trying to overthink every single one.
12: Well, I like the strategy. You just threw words out.
3: It worked. You're like, hammer, that's not a power tool. Crater Lake is in Oregon.
1: Oh, okay.
3: That's a repeat.
1: Oh, really?
3: Yes.
1: I don't even remember that.
12: She's like, sure
1: that
12: it was.
1: That was news to me.
3: Yes. Wait till next week when you can watch Adina do Beat the Boss and her eyes roll back in her head. It's like watching an exorcism live. She floats. She's like, I have nothing else. Well, you know what? It's a tie game, so we have to break the tie. Are you guys both ready?
1: Ready.
3: Here's what we're going to do. I'm going to ask a question. You have to yell out your name the second you know the answer. Now, there's a little bit of a delay on the phone, Adina, so you have to count 1,001, 1,002 before you can yell out your name.
1: Okay, all
3: right?
1: Fair.
3: That's how we're going to work it. Here we go. Here's your question. Name a store that sells fishing gear.
13: Kennedy.
3: What?
13: Dick's.
3: Kennedy, you have to yell out your name. Adina, are you just giving it to her?
1: Oh, Adina!
3: Yes, you have to yell out your name, not the answer.
1: I forgot!
3: What was the first thing you said, by the way, Kennedy?
12: She said Kennedy.
3: Oh, she did. Okay.
13: And what was Kennedy.
3: And what was your answer? I'm sorry.
13: My answer was Dix.
3: Oh, Dix. I thought you said Bix. Yeah, Dix.
12: Yeah, sporting goods, yeah.
1: Listen, I think her saying that threw me off. So I forgot my name. I forgot. And I was trying to figure out, like, did she say that? Oh, the store. Yes, I know that store.
3: It's like, you know, quite honestly, I think it's time to go.
1: Yeah.
3: Someone screamed. You're like, and they were right. Yeah. So you win. So congratulations and thank you for playing.
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Ooh, that time to risk it all on a Sunday with a little Bruno Mars right here on Z90. Me, Trey. 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And then all of a sudden, now you got to divide all your assets. Yes, I'm such a positive person. 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
6: On Wednesday, what we like to do is play a game where you take Adina on in basic trivia. We call it... Looking at 10 questions. They are just a real potpourri of questions, just different topics. And we're going to see how many of those questions you can correctly answer with Adina out of the room. Then we'll bring her in the room, ask her the same questions, and compare scores.
7: All right.
6: And how are you feeling today? Good with it? I know you've been under the weather the last couple weeks. So
7: now I'm with it.
6: Oh, you are?
7: Mm-hmm.
6: All right. So look out. Let's welcome Michael to the show. Michael, Adina is with it today, so you better look out.
8: Oh, no. Good morning,
6: Good morning. I think we got a live one, Adina.
7: Woo!
6: I don't know. I think this guy sounds smart. I think he's going to do well. All right, listen.
8: I don't know about smart, but I've had my coffee.
6: Yeah, all right, then. Here we go. Hey, Mike, we're glad to have you on. Adina's going to leave the room, and we'll ask you questions, and we'll give you all your answers after you're done, and let you know what your score is, and we'll bring her back in. You ready, Adina?
7: I'm ready. Good
6: luck. All right,
7: luck.
6: Here we go. Remember,
8: good
6: Adina,
8: luck to you too.
6: When I wave you in, come right in.
7: Okay.
6: Sometimes I'm waving Adina in, and she's looking at me like, now? Is now good? Is now? Like, yes, that's the sign. All right, Michael, here we go. 30 seconds on the clock. Remember, one of the great strategies is to pass on the questions you don't immediately know and move on to the ones you do. Okay? Say pass if you get stumped. On your marks, get set. Go. What pasta is shaped like an elbow?
8: Macaroni.
6: Name a famous inventor.
8: Elon Musk.
6: What do you call a ball of dust and ice in space?
8: Pass.
6: LaGuardia, O'Hare, Reagan are names of what?
8: President.
6: What movie is about time travel?
8: Back to the Future.
6: Name a product Shaquille O'Neal endorses.
8: Big Chicken.
6: Oh, Big Chicken is right. Well, you got four today. Four out of six. Macaroni is shaped like an elbow. I'll give you Elon Musk, famous inventor. What do you call a ball of dust and ice in space? It's called a comet, like Halley's Comet. LaGuardia, O'Hare, and Reagan are names of airports. LaGuardia Airport, O'Hare in Chicago, Reagan International in Washington.
8: Shoot.
6: Yep. What movie's about time travel? Back to the Future. Whoever told you to say that, whoever's helping you today, was right. That was good. I heard someone go, Back to the Future. Really good. And a product Shaquille...
8: That was my son.
6: Oh, good job. What's his name?
8: His name is Brandon, on our way to dropping to school.
6: Oh, Brandon, you did great. You helped your dad. You got four out of six. Let's wave Adina back in. Here she comes. She's excited to see. This will be a lot of fun. All right, Adina.
7: Okay.
6: Out of six, he got four right. Pretty good.
7: That is good.
6: Yep. So let's see how you do. His son Brandon helped him. So, Michael, Brandon, sit tight. Let's see how Adina does. You'll need to get five to win. Good luck. Say pass if you get stumped. On your marks, get set, go. What pasta is shaped like an elbow?
7: Macaroni.
6: Name a famous inventor.
7: Elon Musk.
6: What do you call a ball of dust and ice in space?
7: Pass.
6: LaGuardia, O'Hare, and Reagan are names of what?
7: Airports.
6: What movie is about time travel?
7: When in Rome...
6: Name a product Shaquille O'Neal endorses.
7: A Gold Bond.
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1: 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It was not bad at all. Now, here's what I'm here to tell you. I ate a 7-Eleven pizza.
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1: It's Wednesday. Let's play a game. It's really fun to take Adina on in basic trivia. The game is called Beat the Bosnian. Beat the Bosnian. Beat the Bosnian. All you have to do is answer more questions than Adina does correctly in our list of 10 questions. On the phone, April's here today. Hi, April. How are you?
8: Hi. Good morning.
1: Well, you know what? It's time to play Beat the Bosnian. Are you alone in the car? Do you have family with you? It sounds like someone's with you in the car.
8: Yeah, I have my three kids.
1: Oh, wow. That's great. Well, they're really behaving. Tell them thank you.
9: Right. She's like, don't hype them up.
1: Yeah,
9: don't hype them up.
1: They're in their own world.
9: Everybody be cool.
1: Yes. Everybody. Okay. We're going to play a game real quick. You've got 30 seconds on the clock. Adina's going to leave the room.
3: Good luck.
1: There she goes.
8: Thank you.
1: All right. I will tell you that today's questions are kind of all over the map, so just answer if you know. If you don't, just say pass. We'll move on. If we have time left over at the end, we'll ask you the questions you passed on, okay?
8: Okay.
1: On your marks. Now, I detect a little bit of a delay, so I'm going to start the timer after the first question. Here we go. On your marks, get set, go. What color are all John Deere products?
8: Green.
1: What actor voiced both Darth Vader and Mufasa?
8: Pass.
1: Name a U.S. president with a beard.
8: Abraham Lincoln.
1: What animal is the mascot for Frosted Flakes?
8: A tiger.
1: Name a U.S. coin worth more than a dime.
8: Quarter.
1: What is the fruit is dried to make a raisin?
8: Cherries.
1: Oh, no. Grape is the answer to that one. But you know what? Your time's up. You did pretty good.
8: That was right.
1: It was grape. Mom, I was trying to tell you. All right, so... Here we go. Green and yellow are John Deere products. Darth Vader and Mufasa was voiced by James Earl Jones. He also played the father on Coming to America, the king, and he also did This is CNN. So, famous voice. Lincoln is correct. Tiger is correct. Tony the Tiger. U.S. coin worth more than a dime? Quarter. Very good. So, you got 1, 2, 3, 4 today. 4 out of 6. Let's bring Adina back in and see if she can pull it off. She might... These are not the hardest questions, but you never know what she knows, and that's what's interesting. All right, out of Adina, out of 6, mm-hmm. She got 4 right.
2: Okay, that's pretty good.
1: That's pretty good. And if she listened to her kids, she might have got one more.
9: Oh, no.
1: All right. April, hold on. Let's see how Adina does. 30 seconds on the clock. Remember to say pass if you get stumped. On your marks, get set, go. What color are all John Deere products?
2: Green.
1: What actor voiced both Darth Vader and Mufasa?
2: Ooh, I don't know. Pass.
1: Name a U.S. president with a beard.
2: With the top hat. Lincoln. John.
1: What animal is the mascot for Frosted Flakes?
2: The tiger.
1: Name a U.S. coin worth more than a dime.
2: Pass.
1: What fruit is dried to make a raisin? Oh, time's up.
2: Grapes.
1: Grapes would have been correct.
2: Oh, I felt like I didn't know any of these, I'll
1: really?
2: Be honest.
1: Which one did you pass on?
2: A lot.
1: No, you didn't pass. You only passed on one. Oh, U.S. coin worth more than a dime.
2: I don't know.
1: No, you know U.S. coins worth more than a dime come to mind?
2: Oh, a quarter?
1: Yeah.
9: Oh, and the voice of Darth Vader?
2: It just seemed a trick question for some reason.
1: Oh, I see.
2: And I was like, I don't know.
1: Darth Vader?
2: I don't know.
1: I
2: am your father.
1: Yeah. You are not the father. It'd be great if you...
9: got the whip here, right?
1: Maury. Luke, you are not the father. Yeah!
9: He hands the envelope.
1: Yeah. Luke, it'd be even better if he gave a full breakdown, Luke, I was looking into your mother's eyes one night. I said, you know, you look awfully Irish.
9: I'm 99.9% I am your father.
1: You know, Luke, your mother and I were having some wine one night. She's like, take off that silly helmet. And I said, oh. And that's how you came to be. We never think about that part.
9: She loved me for me. Yeah. Okay?
1: Oh, all right. Well, you know what, Adina? It's kind of same old song, same old day of the week.
2: Oh, dang.
1: Congratulations, April. You won, Adina. You got three right. John Deere products are green.
8: Yay!
1: James Earl Jones voiced Darth Vader. He also did Mufasa.
9: Yep.
1: And he's the guy that went, this is CNN.
2: Oh, that guy.
1: Yeah, that guy. So, why? You thought it was Darth Vader the whole time? Why does CNN have Darth Vader?
9: Not Arby's.
1: He doesn't do Arby's.
9: Yeah, not Arby's.
1: No. All right. That wraps it up. Thanks for playing.
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1: All right, what's your name and where are you calling from?
2: Oh, my name is Tassiana. I'm calling from Huntsville, Alabama.
1: Tassiana, that's fancy.
2: Thank you.
1: And Tassiana, did you say you're in Huntsville, Alabama?
2: Huntsville, Alabama, yes, sir.
1: Beautiful. Tassiana, it's so nice to hear from you tonight. Thanks for rolling with us. Who is on your mind? Who are you thinking about?
2: Well, my new fiancé, he just proposed yesterday after my gender reveal.
1: What?
2: He just proposed. His name is Corey.
1: Hold on. Right? Hold on, because Tassiana, you're trying to downplay all this like it's no big deal. These are two huge pieces of news that we have to share with everybody. So hang on. So you kind of just slipped it in there like, yeah, it's a little gender reveal. And then he proposed. So first of all, Tassiana, girl or boy?
2: A boy.
1: A baby boy. All right. That is amazing, Tassiana. And who's your husband to be? What's his name?
2: His name is Corey.
1: All right. And how did it go down? Did he get down on one knee? Did he sing you a song? What was the scene like?
2: Well, actually, he got his daughter to, you know, distract me. It was like, how much do you love my dad? And I was like, I love him a lot. You know, I love him more than anything in the world. And then everybody got quiet and I turned around. He was on one knee.
1: That is amazing. I think she was checking you. I think she was just making sure before she let daddy go through with it. But either way, Tassiana, congratulations. What's your message to this young man tonight?
2: I just want to let him know that I love him through everything that we've been through, this thick and thin, and that we're going to have an amazing future together and have amazing kids.

0: Hey, do me a favor. Before we go any further, it's Sunday Night Slow Jams, by the way. I'm R-Dub. Before we go any further, a little roll call. I want to see who's listening tonight. Come through and say hi to us on Instagram, at Slow Jams, on IG tonight, at Slow Jams. Or you can post an Insta story. 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Slow Jams on IG. 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
1: Hi, this is Alexis from Corpus Christi, Texas. I was wanting to let Devontae know that I love you and I'm thinking about you and I hope you're thinking about me.
2: Hey, what's up, R-Dub? This is Mario Reyes calling out of Portland, Oregon. This goes out to my baby girl, Gina. Words can't even express how I feel and what you mean to me. You're always on my mind. You're always in my heart.
3: Hi, good evening. This is Amanda calling from Tucson, Arizona. To my love, my fiance, Tomas, also in Tucson, Arizona. We are on a countdown, 3 weeks until we have our big day. So I just wanted to say I love you, baby, so much. I hope we get to hear this before that time comes.
4: This is Miera from Wichita, Kansas. I want to say an oral expression to Antonio. I miss you, babe.
0: All right, if you're with us tonight, raise your hand, say hello, speak up. 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
20: It's Wednesday. Let's play a game. It's really fun to take Adina on in basic trivia. The game is called... All you have to do is answer more questions than Adina does correctly in our list of 10 questions. On the phone, April's here today. Hi, April. How are you?
21: Hi. Good morning.
20: Well, you know what? It's time to play Beat the Bosnian. Are you alone in the car? Do you have family with you? It sounds like someone's with you in the car.
21: Yeah, I have my three kids.
20: Oh, wow. That's great. Well, they're really behaving. Tell them thank you.
22: Right. She's like, don't hype them up. Don't hype them up.
20: They're in their own world.
22: Everybody be cool.
20: Okay. We're going to play a game real quick. You've got 30 seconds on the clock. Adina's going to leave the room.
12: Good luck.
20: There she goes.
21: Thank you.
20: All right. I will tell you that today's questions are kind of all over the map, so just answer if you know. If you don't, just say pass. We'll move on. If we have time left over at the end, we'll ask you the questions you passed on, okay?
21: Okay.
20: On your marks. Now, I detect a little bit of a delay, so I'm going to start the timer after the first question. Here we go. On your marks, get set, go. What color are all John Deere products?
21: Green.
20: What actor voiced both Darth Vader and Mufasa?
21: Pass.
20: Name a U.S. president with a beard.
21: Abraham Lincoln.
20: What animal is the mascot for Frosted Flakes?
21: A tiger.
20: Name a U.S. coin worth more than a dime.
21: Quarter.
20: What is the fruit is dried to make a raisin?
21: Cherries.
20: Oh, no. Grape is the answer to that one. But you know what? Your time's up. You did pretty good.
21: That was right.
20: It was grape, Mom. I was trying to tell you. All right, so here we go. Green and yellow are John Deere products. Darth Vader and Mufasa was voiced by James Earl Jones. He also played the father on Coming to America, the king, and he also did This is CNN. So, famous voice. Lincoln is correct. Tiger is correct. Tony the Tiger. U.S. coin worth more than a dime? Quarter. Very good. So, you got 1, 2, 3, 4 today. 4 out of 6. Let's bring Adina back in and see if she can pull it off. She might. These are not the hardest questions, but you never know what she knows, and that's what's interesting. All right, out of Adina, out of 6, she got 4 right.
0: Okay, that's pretty good.
20: That's pretty good. And if she listened to her kids, she might have got one more.
22: Oh, no.
20: All right. April, hold on. Let's see how Adina does. 30 seconds on the clock. Remember to say pass if you get stumped. On your marks, get set, go. What color are all John Deere products?
0: Green.
20: What actor voiced both Darth Vader and Mufasa?
0: Ooh, I don't know. Pass.
20: Name a U.S. president with a beard.
0: With the top hat. Lincoln. John.
20: What animal is the mascot for Frosted Flakes?
0: The tiger.
20: Name a U.S. coin worth more than a dime.
0: Pass.
20: What fruit is dried to make a raisin? Oh, time's up.
0: Grapes.
20: Grapes would have been correct.
0: Oh, I felt like I didn't know any of these,
20: really?
0: Be honest.
20: Which one did you pass on?
0: A lot.
20: No, you didn't pass. You only passed on one. Oh, U.S. coin worth more than a dime.
0: I don't know.
20: No, you know U.S. coins worth more than a dime come to mind?
0: Oh, a quarter?
20: Yeah.
22: Oh, and the voice of Darth Vader?
0: It just seemed... Oh, like a trick question for some reason.
20: Oh, I see.
0: And I was like, I don't know.
20: Darth Vader?
0: I
20: Luke,
0: don't know.
20: I
0: am your father.
20: Yeah, you are not the father. It'd be great if he...
22: Yeah, the whip's there, right?
20: Maury. Luke, you are not the father. Yeah!
22: He hands the envelope.
20: Yeah. Luke, it'd be even better if he gave like a full breakdown, like, Luke, I was looking into your mother's eyes one night. I said, you know, you look awfully...
22: I'm 99%. 99.9%, I am your father.
20: You know, Luke, your mother and I were having some wine one night. She's like, take off that silly helmet. And I said, oh. And that's how you came to be. We never think about that part.
22: She loved me for me.
20: Yeah.
22: Okay?
20: Oh, all right. Well, you know what, Adina? It's kind of same old song, same old day of the week.
0: Oh, dang.
20: Congratulations, April. You won, Adina.
0: Good
20: you got
0: job.
20: 3 right. John Deere products are green.
21: Yay!
20: James Earl Jones voiced Darth Vader. He also did Mufasa.
22: Yep.
20: And
22: okay.
20: He's the guy that went, this is CNN.
0: Oh, that guy.
20: Yeah, that guy. So, why? You thought it was Darth Vader the whole time? Like, why does CNN have Darth Vader?
22: Not Arby's.
20: He doesn't do Arby's.
22: Yeah, not Arby's.
20: No. All right. That wraps

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1: Hello.
2: Hi.
1: Hi.
2: How are you?
1: I'm good. How are you?
2: Nice to finally talk. I got your Facebook message. Good to hear from you.
1: Yes. Yes, thank you.
2: Welcome to the show.
1: Thank you for picking up.
2: Of course. Tell everybody your name and where you're calling from.
1: This is Tani from Wahiwa, Hawaii.
2: Excellent. And who is on your mind tonight? Who do you want to express yourself to?
1: I want to send an oral expression to the love of my life, G. He's in Saguaro, Arizona.
2: Mm-hmm. Okay, if you're ready, I want you to express yourself to G tonight. Go ahead.
1: Okay. I just wanted to say I love you with all my heart. You're on my mind day and night. Me and the kids can't wait for you to come home so we can be together. And we especially can't wait to come up there and see you. And we just hope you have a blessed night.
2: There it is. Beautiful. We will send on the message and hope you and the kids are enjoying the show tonight. Hope you all are enjoying the show tonight. I hope G's enjoying the show as well. You know, I think it's pretty cool that you can both hear Sunday Night Slow Jams. You're in Hawaii and he's in Arizona, but you're listening to the same show together as one tonight. So that's kind of why that's kind of how we designed the show.
1: Yes, thank you for that.
2: And thank you for being a part of it. Thank you both, and hope to talk to you again next week.
1: Yes, you're welcome. Have a great night.
3: I was distracted and in traffic. I didn't feel it when the earthquake happened, but it really got me thinking. Were you out drinking? Were you in the living room chilling, watching television?

it's fine. I know you know, we know, we weren't meant for each other, and it's fine. But if the world was ending, you'd come over, right? You'd come over and you'd stay the night. Would you love me for the hell of it? All our fears would be irrelevant. If the world was ending, you'd come over, right? The sky'd be falling and I'd hold you tight. And there wouldn't be a reason why we would even have to say goodbye. If the world was ending, you'd come over, right? Right? If the world was ending, you would come over, right? Right?

0: you come over right.
1: Hey, what's good, y'all? This is Joe, and tonight is made just for you. So make sure the lights are low, you're wearing something comfortable, and sipping your favorite drink. Because my boy R-Dub is taking care of the rest. It's Sunday night. Slow down.

0: listening to the radio on a Sunday night. That's old school, and I'm proud of it. I am old school. You know what else is old school? Writing someone a letter, not a text, not an email, not a DM. I mean a letter. I mean paper and pen or pencil, and signing it with your whole heart, putting it in an envelope, and then just let it go in the mail. It may take days to get to that other person, but they walk to the mailbox, they open it up, and it's a letter from you. That is old school, and I love it. Our sponsor tonight, penpals.buzz, a new pen pal. Hey, it could change your life. At very least, you may make a new friend. Tonight's sponsor is penpals.buzz. That's the website, penpals.buzz. That's old school, and I'm so here for it.
1: Hi, this is Erica Combs. I'm calling from Evansville, Indiana, and my message is going out to Tyler Luff, my wonderful, amazing fiance, soon-to-be husband. Honey, I love you so, so much. We have been through so much together, and we will continue to get through everything that we're going through.
2: Hi, this is Robert from Yuma, Arizona. This message goes out to Jessica, my wife. I know I'm not there right now. I'm at work. But I love you so much, and I care about you. And I'll see you soon, baby. I love you.
3: This is Trudy calling from the Cayman Islands. I just want to send a special request to my mommy. I just want to tell her that I love her so much, and I will see her soon.
4: Hi, this is Megan. I'm from San Antonio, Texas. I just want to give an oral expression out to Kareem Robinson, and I've never been any more sure that I want to spend the rest of my life with you. I love you so much. Have a good night.
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2: Hello, my name is Adrian Martinez. I'm from Laredo, Texas. And I want to make an apology to Vanessa because she's the love of my heart. I miss her every single day. I can't go without her.
3: This is Tracy from Sacramento, California, sending out an apology to Seneca Hill in Delano, California. Baby, I'm sorry for the things that I put you through, and I just want us to work out, and I cannot wait for you to get home.
4: Yes, I'll just send all special out to the mother of my kids, Christina. I just want you to know that I apologize for everything I put you through. I'm really ready to come back home. It's been the longest year without you and my boys. And I love you. Hope we can talk.

0: It's a tradition. It is a ritual. So rite of passage. It's Sunday night slow jams. This is how we wrap up the weekend on the radio with love songs, slow jams, and your special dedications. We call them oral expressions. I give you our special phone number to call in just about 30 seconds, so be ready to take it down.
1: 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I love you, baby. Thank you for everything you do.
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4: Hi, my name is Tashana C. Strunk. 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So I would like to say thank you for being the best thing that has ever happened to me. Thank you for loving me. I love you.
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11: In January, we are doing Junior January. And so junior listeners are going to get to play our games. We've never done this. And so if you're between the ages of 6 and 14, we've wanted you to call and play. Today, we're being joined by Juliana, who's going to play our game. Welcome, Juliana. How are you?
17: I'm good.
11: Yeah, are you sure? You sound bored already. Are you there?
17: Yeah.
11: All right. So are you nervous? Don't be nervous.
17: No, yeah, I am.
11: Oh, don't be nervous. Listen, I'm your big brother, and I'm going to take care of you. We're going to do a good job today, okay?
17: Okay.
11: Now, how old are you?
17: I'm 14.
11: All right, 14. Ready to go. So do you know how this game works? Adina is going to leave the room, and we're going to ask you questions, but you only have 30 seconds to answer. And we're going to bring her back in. We're going to ask her the same questions, and then we'll compare scores. And she's done this for a long time, so she's kind of an expert.
17: Okay.
11: All right, so good luck to you. Adina, we'll see you.
18: All right, good luck.
11: Some of these are hard. Some are easy, okay?
17: Okay.
11: And I'm going to tell you something. Say pass if you get stumped, because that 30 seconds goes really fast. So if you got a question and you don't know the answer, say pass, okay? I'm rooting for you. I want you to win. Adina can try again next week, but I know you won't be here. So let's get a win for you, okay?
17: Okay.
11: All right. Speak up loud and speak quickly. Here we go. 30 seconds on the clock. On your marks. Get set. Go. What is the name of Mario's brother in Mario Brothers?
17: Luigi.
11: Which of these is the biggest? A city, a state, or a county?
17: State.
11: What does a stethoscope do?
17: Zoom in.
11: What singer has the last name Cat?
17: Oh, I don't know that one. Prize.
11: What country is Mount Everest located in? What country is Mount Everest located in?
17: Pass.
11: All right. I'll give you one more. What game has Victory Royale as the winning message?
17: Fortnite.
11: There you go. You got it right. So you got Luigi. You got State. What'd you say for stethoscope? What does a stethoscope do?
17: To zoom in.
11: Say it again.
17: Zoom out or zoom in.
11: Oh, okay. No, not necessarily. It listens to your heart. What singer has the last name Cat? Doja Cat.
17: Oh.
11: All right. What country is Mount Everest located in? You could say China or Nepal. That's kind of a hard one, but I thought you might get China. And then Victory Royale is right. You got that one right. Fortnite is the answer to that. So you, out of six, you got three. Let's bring Adina back in. How do you feel about it?
17: Good.
11: All right, good. Juliana, hold on.
18: What am I up against here?
11: All right, Juliana got 3 out of 6.
18: I mean, that's kind of how I do. So. I may have found my match.
19: Okay. Twinsies.
11: Juliana, don't be psyched by that. Don't you worry about that, okay?
18: What's poppin', twin?
11: slow down. Well, you haven't heard the questions yet, right?
18: I know, okay.
11: All right, here we go. 30 seconds on the clock. Listen in, Juliana. Say pass if you get stumped. On your marks, get set, go. What is the name of Mario's brother?
18: Luigi.
11: Which of these is the biggest, a city, a state, or a county?
18: A state?
11: What does a stethoscope specifically do?
18: Listens to your heart.
11: What singer has the last name Cat?
18: Pass.
11: What country is Mount Everest located in?
18: Nepal. No. Yes. Nepal.
11: What game has Victory Royale as the winning message?
18: Oh, I don't know that one. Either. Oh, is it that king guy? He's always pushing rocks or something? King? Kingdom guy.
19: Kingdom guy.
11: It's not Kingdom guy.
18: Oh. What
11: it's
18: is
11: Fortnite?
18: Oh.
11: So no.
18: You kept saying like, yeah, King what?
11: No, I'm just looking at you going, okay, give me the
18: I'm not so a yes. Like,
11: please just give me the answer. Cause sitting guessing isn't fair. I don't know.
19: That one dude.
11: Let me see the guy
19: the dude. Yeah.
11: Time's up.
19: He's got legs and arms. The guy with the eyes, you know.
11: Oh, that is such a ridiculous answer. I should just give Juliana the... Because you got 4.
18: Oh, really?
11: You got lucky on Nepal.
18: Oh, man.
11: Yeah.
18: We interviewed someone who, like, climbed Mount Everest, and that's the only reason I remember it from the interview in Nepal.
11: What singer has the last name Cat?
18: I don't know.
11: Doja Cat.
18: Oh. Yeah. That, she was not in my...
11: I know. No. A stethoscope does listen to your heart.
18: Okay.
11: State, you got right, but you guessed it. And
18: yeah.
19: Took a little too long, too, by
11: right.
19: the way.
18: Yeah. Well, because I'm like, some cities are sometimes bigger than maybe a state.
19: Really?
18: I don't know. Somewhere in the world. Or
19: there's
18: maybe a county is bigger than
19: some
18: state.
19: County bigger than Texas. That's what you're telling me right
18: but
19: now.
18: But like Rhode Island. Maybe there's a county bigger than Rhode Island.
17: North of it.
11: What's that, Juliana?

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1: Hi, I would like to give a verbal oral expression.
2: Sure. What's your name? Who's calling?
1: This is Bridget, and I'm from Albuquerque, New Mexico.
2: Hi, Bridget.
1: And I just... Hi, how are you?
2: Hey, I'm good. What's going on? Who's on your mind tonight?
1: Vanessa Sotolango. She's my girlfriend. We've been together on and off for 3 years, and I just want to let her know that I appreciate her for sticking by my side while I get sick and not leaving me.
2: Sounds like an amazing person. It's easy to hang with someone during the good times, but it's the tough times. The ones who stick around are the real ones. So I'd be happy to deliver the message to her.
1: Thank you so much. I appreciate it.
2: Now, let me ask, how are you doing now? Are you healthy?
1: Yeah, I'm doing good. I was in the hospital last night, but I'm better today.
2: I'm so glad. I wish you continued health and happiness for the both of you.
1: Thank you so much.

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Another Sunday night slow jams on the radio, broadcasting from city to city and coast to coast and all around the world tonight. We'll take a little trip around the world right now with these online expressions from slowjams.com. These are your emails and your text messages from Deshaun to Teresa in Lansing, Michigan. I love you. I'm always thinking about you, and I'll always be there for you. From Marlene to Mickey in Bakersfield, California, says she loves you with all of her heart. And I've got you to the fullest. Gabriella to Gage in Olean, New York tonight. Happy first anniversary. I love you so much. These are online expressions from slowjams.com. Aaron and Victor listen to Slow Jams 5 nights a week in Odessa, Texas. Aaron says, I love you so much. I'm crazy about you. Stay strong. I'm in your corner. Carlethia in Lubbock, Texas to Trey in Iowa Park, Texas. Love you and I hate being this far apart. From slowjams.com. Matina to Clay in Danville, Illinois. I love you and you're my soul. And from Adriana to Kevin in Indiana tonight. I love you and can't wait to be your wife. To Shauna to DeAndre in Wichita Falls, Texas. Mira to Antonio in Wichita, Kansas. Brittany and Cody in Rockford, Illinois. Long distance love from Art in Bastrop, Texas. It goes out to Regina in Hollister, California. Kiara to Portia in Lincoln, Nebraska. And Leilaya to Michael in Klamath Falls, Oregon. Our dub back in a minute. More Sunday night slow jams right after this. 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
20: On line 7, we have Marissa.
15: Marissa, welcome to Beat the Bosnian. How are you feeling today?
21: Ooh, I'm feeling great. Hey, Morin, I'm ready to play.
15: All right, let's do this. Adina's going to leave the room. We're going to give you 30 seconds to answer questions. We've got 10 of them. You can say pass to any of them if you feel stumped, okay? And what we'll do is we'll tell you your scores at the end. Then we'll bring Adina back in, and we'll ask her the same questions and compare her scores. So good luck to you.
21: Thank you.
22: Good luck, Marissa.
15: And there goes Adina. All right. Now, there's a little bit of a delay, so I'm going to start the timer for you right after the first question to accommodate for that delay. Good luck to you. 30 seconds on the clock. Here we go. On your marks, get set, go. Name a cartoon with cats.
21: Garfield.
15: What is located at 1600 Pennsylvania Avenue?
21: The White House.
15: Which number is higher, 10 degrees Fahrenheit or Celsius?
21: Celsius.
15: Name a country that is known for its fjords.
21: For its what?
15: Fjords.
21: Pass.
15: Name a national grocery chain.
21: Save Mart.
15: All right, there you go.
21: I still don't know what that word is that you said at the end of that question.
15: Fjords. I'll give you the answer. It's Norway. So they are narrow channels of water that have high cliffs on either. Cliffs wouldn't be the word, but mountains on either side. So they're glacier. They're made by glaciers. And so in Norway, you can tour
21: the fjords.
15: Okay, well,
21: now I feel dumb.
15: Well, don't feel dumb, because a lot of people may not know that. Or maybe everybody does, but we'll never know. I'll never make you feel dumb for that, okay? So which number is higher, 10 degrees Celsius, you said?
21: Yes.
15: All right. That's actually not true. Fahrenheit is higher, because for Celsius, you double it and add 30 to get to Fahrenheit. 0 degrees Celsius is freezing, so 32 degrees is freezing for Fahrenheit. So you missed that one. Fjord, you missed. What'd you say for grocery chain again? Save Mart?
21: Save Mart.
15: All right, I'll give you that one. And then the White House is at 1600 Pennsylvania Avenue, and a cartoon with cats is Garfield. So very good. So we'll bring Adina back
21: all right.
15: in. All right, here she comes. All right, Adina, here we go.
22: Okay, what's her score?
15: Her score was 3.
22: Oh. Sorry. Sorry, Marissa.
20: Dang.
22: It's not a shade. It's not. It's just I'm excited for me.
15: Okay, well, we'll find out. 30 seconds on the clock. Say pass if you get stumped. On your marks.
22: Okay.
15: Get set. Go. Name a cartoon with cats.
22: Oh, snap. Pass.
15: What is located at 1600 Pennsylvania Avenue?
22: The White House.
15: Which number is higher, 10 degrees Fahrenheit or 10 degrees Celsius?
22: 10 degrees Celsius.
15: Name a country known for its fjords.
22: Sweden.
15: Name a national grocery chain.
22: Walmart.
15: What state did the attack on Pearl Harbor take place?
22: Pass.
15: All right. See? All right, well, you got 1600 Pennsylvania Avenue, okay. The White House, 10 degrees Fahrenheit is actually high.
0: Yes.
15: National grocery chain. You said Walmart. That's true. And what state did the attack on Pearl Harbor take place?
22: I don't know.
15: Do you know the answer to that one?
21: Hawaii.
15: Hawaii.
0: Yeah.
22: Okay.
15: Pearl Harbor is in Hawaii. The Japanese flew across the Pacific and attacked it there. So you can still go to the Pearl Harbor Memorial and see which ship
0: it's
15: is
0: really cool.
15: There.
0: Oh, my gosh. What is it?
15: I know.
0: I can't remember.
15: It escapes me right now, but I know it off the tip of my
0: tongue. And I've toured it before. It's gorgeous. It's a
15: really spectacular monument.
0: Yeah.
15: Yeah. You stand over looking down into the water.
0: Is it the Arizona?
15: Is still
0: might be the Arizona. That's just Arizona. Something.
15: So there you go.
0: Yeah.
22: So wait, how many did I get?
15: Two.
22: Are you sure? There were no other ones? I didn't...
15: Cartoon with cats. Did not get. White House you got. Grocery chain you got. And that's all you got.
22: Really? Oh,
15: two.
22: Man.
15: You couldn't even add past two? What other one did you think you got?
22: I don't know. I thought there were so much more in my head.
15: You just tried to answer a lot. You just didn't get them right.
22: Oh, dang.
15: Yeah. Garfield would have been a good cartoon.
22: Garfield.
15: Of a cat. Yeah. I know, right? That's kind of a simple one.
22: I need a redo.
15: Right there.
0: Or Tom and Jerry.
15: Tom and Jerry.
22: Oh,
15: there's another good one.
22: Okay. All right. Enough. Okay.
15: Do we have any others you can think of? Felix the Cat.
21: Aristocat.
15: Old school one. Yes. Aristocats.
22: Oh, yes.
15: All right.
22: My favorite.
15: Let's keep it going. Do you have a favorite?
21: Animaniacs.
15: All right. Animaniacs. That's another good one. Keep them coming. Marissa, way to rub it in. And congratulations. You won.
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15: All right, let's play a game. Every Wednesday, you take Adina on in basic trivia. See who can beat you today. I'll tell you something. A couple of these questions you've had before.
22: Oh.
15: So you should know them, but maybe you will, maybe you won't. Hey, Jennifer.
26: Hey, Warren. Good morning.
15: How are you today?
26: Good. How are you?
15: Good. So we're excited to have you on. We're going to have Adina leave the room in a second. We're going to give you 30 seconds to answer as many questions as you can. We'll bring her back in, ask her the same questions, and then compare scores. You're about 50-50.
26: Okay.
22: I am.
15: You're actually about, you lost 2 weeks in a row, so you're actually down a little bit.
22: Okay.
15: Like 48-52. Okay. So you got to get a win back to get to 50-50 status.
22: I'm going to try.
0: All right. Get an average back.
15: Jen, what kind of trivia player are you? Let's gauge your level of intelligence real quick.
26: I've actually never played, so this is going to be my first time.
22: Oh.
15: So you and Adina, about 50-50.
22: Okay.
0: Yeah.
15: She's played every week for years. And years. Some of these questions might throw you off, so.
22: All right, let's do it. I'm ready. Okay. Good luck.
15: Say good luck. There she goes. Head out of the studio.
26: Am I allowed to say pass?
15: Of course, yes. Easy peasy. You can't say pass. We do that on a Thursday. But Wednesdays, you can say pass. Trust me, it's part of Adina's strategy.
26: Okay.
15: Yeah. All right, here we go. 30 seconds on the clock. Remember to say pass if you get stumped. On your marks, get set, go. Name a city in Switzerland.
26: Pass.
15: True or false, it's winter time in Brazil.
26: False.
15: Name a human bone.
26: Femur.
15: Flathead and Phillips are types of what?
26: Screwdrivers.
15: Name a brand of bicycle.
26: E-bike.
15: What bird cannot fly?
26: A penguin.
15: All right, you got three today. City in Switzerland. Now, you would think they would just roll right off your tongue. And when I was looking them up, I'm like, man, there aren't that many famous ones that I think of. Zurich, Geneva, Bern, Lausanne, all cities in Switzerland. I wouldn't think of a lot of those other than Zurich, right? Yeah. It is wintertime in Brazil right now. May to September is their winter months. Isn't that weird? Their Christmas time is when it's warm and hot down on the beaches. But okay.
26: Yeah. My friend's Brazilian.
15: Oh, no. Well, I hope he's not listening. We'll find out. Name a human bone. You said? Do you remember what human bone you said? Yeah.
26: Oh, I said femur.
15: Femur. That is a human bone. So congratulations. Flathead and Phillips are types of screwdrivers. A brand of bicycle. Schwinn, Trek. We would accepted those. Huffy. There's a bunch of them. What e-bike is a type of bicycle, but not a brand. What bird cannot fly is a penguin. You're correct. A penguin cannot fly. So we'll bring Adina back in. She probably thinks a penguin can fly if you throw it from high enough. We'll find out what she thinks here. Hold on real quick. All right, Adina. Out of six, she got three.
22: Three.
15: Yeah.
22: Okay.
15: All right, we'll see how you do.
22: All right.
15: All right, listen in, Jennifer. 30 seconds on the clock. Say pass if you get stumped. On your marks, get set, go. Name a city in Switzerland.
22: Zurich.
15: True or false, it's wintertime in Brazil.
22: True.
15: Name a human bone.
22: Your femur.
15: Flathead and Phillips are types of what?
22: Tool belts. Tools. They're types of tools.
15: Name a brand of bicycle.
22: Mountain range.
15: What bird cannot fly? Oh, time's up.
22: What are these questions today?
15: What bird cannot fly?
22: No bird. Because all birds can fly.
15: No, they can't.
22: Oh.
15: Penguin. You were just at SeaWorld not long ago. Penguin cannot fly.
22: Oh, man.
15: What's that, D-Rock?
0: Oh, my gosh, dude.
15: Yeah.
0: Really?
22: I feel like I didn't know one of these questions. I guessed on all of them. So I got anything right, that's a miracle.
15: Well, you said Zurich. That's not correct. But Zurich is
22: a city
15: in Switzerland.
22: Okay, that's what I was thinking about.
15: It's not Zurich. It's
22: just
15: Zurich.
22: A different, you know, pronunciation.
15: It's really not. Because I've never heard it called Zurich. Today, the accords were signed in Zurich. No. True or false, it's wintertime in Brazil.
22: True.
15: That's right.
22: Oh,
15: you got that right. A femur is a bone in human. Flathead and Phillips are types of what?
22: I know it's in the toolbox.
15: Yeah, I need more specificity.
0: Specific, yeah.
15: Screwdrivers.
0: Yes.
22: Oh.
15: Phillips screwdriver. Flathead screwdriver.
0: Flathead, yeah.
15: Name a brand of bicycle.
22: I don't know what.
0: It's like mountain range.
15: Schwinn, Trek.
0: Huffy.
22: Nope.
15: Okay.
22: Wouldn't have known.
15: All right, fair enough. I said some might. And a bird that cannot fly is a penguin.
22: A penguin. Yeah. Oh, okay. Well, how many did I get?
15: Two.
22: Oh, hey, you know what? That's better than zero than I thought.
15: You're going to rename this game Better Than Zero. Jennifer, I'd like to say congratulations, but I don't know if you're taking away a particular amount of pride from winning today.
26: Oh, it was fun.
15: She's like, I won? Sure. Okay. You did. You got three. Adina got two and barely. But you know what? The ones you knew.
22: Yeah.
15: So
0: sure you did.
22: Don't ask me the same question twice. I won't know it the second time.
15: Right. I asked you the penguin one before. That's the one that's a repeat.
22: See? I don't know it.
15: Oh, my gosh.
22: Oh, if you ask me next week, I still probably won't know.
15: Yeah, all birds can fly. Otherwise, it wouldn't be a bird.
22: Exactly. Right. It doesn't make sense.
15: Yeah. Ever see an ostrich up in its nest?
0: Right.
15: Right.
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15: Let's play a game where all you have to do is beat Adina at basic trivia. Time for Beat the Bosnian. Let's welcome Christina. How are you today, Christina?
5: Hey, good morning. I'm doing great. Thanks.
15: Well, great to have you on the show. We're having a lot of fun today, so this will continue if you do a good job. Or Adina does a really bad one. So we'll see how this goes.
0: It all depends.
15: We've got 30 seconds on the clock. Any advice for her, Adina, as she gets ready to play this game? You play it every week.
1: You say pass if you don't know something and just get to the ones. Wait, that's guess words. No, that works for this game too, right?
15: Maybe. You should know that. You play it every week for five, 6 years. How many years have you played Beat the Bosnian?
1: A decade.

0: Aiden?
1: Yes, and you don't know?
2: You still don't know, you have to say pass,
0: yeah.
3: You sure?
0: Mm-hmm. That's what I'll do.
1: If you get a question that stumps you, say pass. If we've got time left over, we'll go back and ask you those questions again. All right? All right. Goodbye, Dina. There she goes. 30 seconds on the clock. Remember to say pass if you get stumped. On your marks, get set, go. What was the name of the guy that sold the Slap Chop?
4: Pass.
1: What Disney villain is missing a body part?

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2: Marissa, welcome to Beat the Bosnian. How are you feeling today?
6: Ooh, I'm feeling great. Hey, Morin, I'm ready to play.
2: All right, let's do this. Adina's going to leave the room. We're going to give you 30 seconds to answer questions. We've got 10 of them. You can say pass to any of them if you feel stumped, okay? And what we'll do is we'll tell you your scores at the end. Then we'll bring Adina back in, and we'll ask her the same questions and compare her scores. So good luck to you.
6: Thank you.
7: Good luck, Marissa.
2: And there goes Adina. All right. Now, there's a little bit of a delay, so I'm going to start the timer for you right after the first question to accommodate for that delay. Good luck to you. 30 seconds on the clock. Here we go. On your marks, get set, go. Name a cartoon with cats.
6: Garfield.
2: What is located at 1600 Pennsylvania Avenue?
6: The White House.
2: Which number is higher, 10 degrees Fahrenheit or Celsius?
6: Celsius.
2: Name a country that is known for its fjords.
6: For its what?
2: Fjords.
6: Pass.
2: Name a national grocery chain.
6: Save Mart.
2: All right, there you go.
6: I still don't know what that word is that you said at the end of that question.
2: Fjords. I'll give you the answer. It's Norway. So they are narrow channels of water that have high cliffs on either. Cliffs wouldn't be the word, but mountains on either side. So they're glacier. They're made by glaciers. And so in Norway, you can tour
6: the
2: fjords. Okay,
6: well, now I feel dumb.
2: Well, don't feel dumb because a lot of people may not know that. Or maybe everybody does, but we'll never know. I'll never make you feel dumb for that, okay? So which number is higher, 10 degrees Celsius, you said?
6: Yes.
2: All right. That's actually not true. Fahrenheit is higher because for Celsius, you double it and add 30 to get to Fahrenheit. 0 degrees Celsius is freezing. So 32 degrees is freezing for Fahrenheit. So you missed that one. Fjord, you missed. What'd you say for grocery chain again? Save Mart?
6: Save Mart.
2: All right. I'll give you that one. And then the White House is at 1600 Pennsylvania Avenue, and a cartoon with cats is Garfield. So very good. So we'll bring Adina back in. All right. Here she comes. All right, Adina, here we go.
7: Okay. What's her score?
2: Her score was 3.
7: Oh. Sorry. Sorry, Marissa.
5: Dang.
7: It's not a shade. It's not. It's just I'm excited for me.
2: Okay. Well, we'll find out. 30 seconds on the clock. Say pass if you get stumped. On your marks.
7: Okay.
2: Get set. Go. Name a cartoon with cats.
7: Oh, snap. Pass.
2: What is located at 1600 Pennsylvania Avenue?
7: The White House.
2: Which number is higher, 10 degrees Fahrenheit or 10 degrees Celsius?
7: 10 degrees Celsius.
2: Name a country known for its fjords.
7: Sweden.
2: Name a national...

0: Oh, grocery chain.
1: Walmart.
0: What state did the attack on Pearl Harbor take place?
1: Pass.
0: All right. See? All right. Well, you got 1600 Pennsylvania Avenue, okay. The White House. 10 degrees Fahrenheit is actually high.
2: Yes.
0: National grocery chain. You said Walmart. That's okay. True. And what state did the attack on Pearl Harbor take place?
1: I don't know.
0: Do you know the answer to that one?
3: Hawaii.
2: Yeah.
1: Okay.
0: Pearl Harbor is in Hawaii. The Japanese flew across the Pacific and attacked it there. So you can still go to the Pearl Harbor Memorial and see which ship
2: it's
0: is
2: really cool.
0: There.
2: Oh, my gosh. What is it?
0: I know.
2: I can't remember.
0: It escapes me right now, but yeah. I know it off the tip of
2: and
0: my
2: I've toured it before. It's gorgeous. It's a
0: really spectacular monument.
2: Yeah.
0: Yeah. You stand over looking down into the water.
2: Is
0: where
2: it the Arizona?
0: Is still
2: might be the Arizona. That's Arizona. Something.
0: So there you go.
2: Yeah.
1: So wait, how many did I get?
0: Two.
1: Are you sure? There were no other ones? I didn't...
0: Cartoon with cats.
1: Didn't
0: did not get. White House you got. Grocery chain you got. And that's all you got.
1: Really? Oh,
0: two.
1: Man.
0: You couldn't even add past two? What other one did you think you got?
1: I thought there were so much more in my
0: you
1: head.
0: You just tried to answer a lot. You just didn't get them right.
1: Oh, dang.
0: Yeah. Garfield would have been a good cartoon.
1: Garfield.
0: Cat. Yeah.
1: Oh.
0: I know, right? That's kind of a simple one.
1: I need a redo.
0: Right there.
2: Or Tom and Jerry. Or yeah.
0: Tom and Jerry.
1: Oh,
0: there's another
1: God.
0: Good one.
1: Okay, all right, enough. Okay.
0: Do we have any others you can think of? Felix the Cat.
3: Aristocats.
0: Old school one. Oh, yes, Aristocats.
1: Oh, yes.
0: All right,
1: my
0: let's
1: favorite.
0: Keep it going. Do you have a
3: Animaniacs.
0: Favorite?
3: Animaniacs.
0: All right, Animaniacs. That's another good one. All keep right. them coming. Yeah. Marissa, way to rub it in. And congratulations, you won.

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4: It's Wednesday. Let's play a game. It's really fun to take Adina on in basic trivia. The game is called... All you have to do is answer more questions than Adina does correctly in our list of 10 questions. On the phone, April's here today. Hi, April. How are you?
7: Hi. Good morning.
4: Well, you know what? It's time to play Beat the Bosnian. Are you alone in the car? Do you have family with you? It sounds like someone's with you in the car.
7: Yeah, I have my three kids.
4: Oh, wow. That's great. Well, they're really behaving. Tell them thank you.
8: Right. She's like, don't hype them up. Don't hype them up.
4: They're in their own world.
8: Everybody be cool.
4: Yes. Everybody. Okay. We're going to play a game real quick. You've got 30 seconds on the clock. Adina's going to leave the room.
9: Good luck.
4: There she goes.
7: Thank you.
4: All right. I will tell you that today's questions are kind of all over the map, so just answer if you know. If you don't, just say pass. We'll move on. If we have time left over at the end, we'll ask you the questions you passed on, okay?
7: Okay.
4: On your marks. Now, I detect a little bit of a delay, so I'm going to start the timer after the first question. Here we go. On your marks, get set, go. What color are all John Deere products?
7: Green.
4: What actor voiced both Darth Vader and Mufasa?
7: Pass.
4: Name a U.S. president with a beard.
7: Abraham Lincoln.
4: What animal is the mascot for Frosted Flakes?
7: A tiger.
4: Name a U.S. coin worth more than a dime.
7: Quarter.
4: What is the fruit is dried to make a raisin?
7: Cherries.
4: Oh, no. Grape is the answer to that one. But you know what? Your time's up. You did pretty good.
7: That was right.
4: It was grape. Mom,
9: I was trying to tell you.
4: All right, so here we go. Green and yellow are John Deere products. Darth Vader and Mufasa was voiced by James Earl Jones. He also played the father on Coming to America, the king, and he also did This is CNN. So, famous voice. Lincoln is correct. Tiger is correct. Tony the Tiger. U.S. coin worth more than a dime? Quarter. Very good. So, you got 1, 2, 3, 4 today. 4 out of 6. Let's bring Adina back in and see if she can pull it off. She might. These are not the hardest questions, but you never know what she knows, and that's what's interesting. All right, out of Adina, out of 6, she got 4 right.
10: Okay, that's pretty good.
4: That's pretty good. And okay, if she listened to her kids, she might have got one more.
8: Oh, no.
4: All right, April, hold on. Let's see how Adina does. 30 seconds on the clock. Remember to say pass if you get stumped. On your marks, get set, go. What color are all John Deere products?
10: Green.
4: What actor voiced both Darth Vader and Mufasa?
10: Ooh, I don't know. Pass.
4: Name a U.S. president with a beard.
10: With the top hat. Lincoln. John.
4: What animal is the mascot for Frosted Flakes?
10: The tiger.
4: Name a U.S. coin worth more than a dime.
10: Pass.
4: What fruit is dried to make a raisin? Oh, time's up.
10: Grapes.
4: Grapes would have been correct.
10: Oh, I felt like I didn't know any of these, I'll
4: really
10: be honest.
4: Which one did you pass on?
10: A lot.
4: No, you didn't pass. You only passed on one. Oh, U.S. coin worth more than a dime.
10: I don't know.
4: No, you know U.S. coins worth more than a dime come to mind?
10: Oh, a quarter?
4: Yeah.
8: Oh, and the voice of Darth Vader?
10: It just seemed... Oh, like a trick question for some reason.
4: Oh, I see.
10: And I was like, I don't know.
4: Darth Vader.
10: I
4: Luke,
10: don't know.
4: I
10: am your father.
4: Yeah, you are not the father. It'd be great if he.
8: Got the whip here, right?
4: Maury. Luke, you are not the father. Yeah.
8: Hands the envelope.
4: Yeah. Luke, it'd be even better if he gave like a full breakdown. Like, Luke, I was looking into your mother's eyes one night. I said, you know, you look awfully...
8: I'm 99.9% I am your father.
4: You know, Luke, your mother and I were having some wine one night. She's like, take off that silly helmet. And I said, oh. And that's how you came to be. We never think about that part.
8: She Wait. Loved me for me. Yeah. Okay?
4: Oh, all right. Well, you know what, Adina? It's kind of same old song, same old day of the week.
10: Oh, dang.
4: Congratulations, April. You won, Adina. You got 3 right. John Deere products are green.
7: Yay!
4: James Earl Jones voiced Darth Vader. He also did Mufasa.
8: Yep.
4: And he's the guy that went, this is CNN.
10: Oh, that guy.
4: Yeah, that guy. So, why? You thought it was Darth Vader the whole time? Like, why does CNN have Darth Vader?
8: Not Arby's.
4: He doesn't do Arby's.
8: Yeah, not Arby's.
4: No. All right. That wraps it up. Thanks for playing.
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4: Hey, it's Rick. 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
2: Hi, this is Danielle. I'm calling from Colorado Springs, Colorado. And I want to send an oral expression to my children, my three children and my grandson. I love you guys, and I hope you guys are having a great night. Mwah.
3: Hi, my name is Patricia Spinks from Blytheville, Arkansas, and I would like to send an oral expression out tonight in heaven to my lovely mother, Rita, my big sister, Cookie, and my little sister, Jamie. Man, y'all, I love y'all, and I miss y'all so much. I feel all alone down here by myself, but I know one day we'll be meeting again.
4: Hi, this is Michael calling from Artesia, New Mexico. I'd like to make an oral expression to my family and all my friends. I love you guys. Thank you for the support while I was in the hospital. And I also want to send a special shout-out to my love, Barbara. I love you very much. Thank you for being there for me.
5: This is Melissa Alvary from Bakersfield, California. I want to make a dedication to my twin brother, Email Alvary in Corcoran, California. I just want to say happy birthday, Bubba Lulu. I love you and miss you. Wish you were here.

0: I got to thank you for a couple of things. First of all, thanks for listening. Thanks for making Sunday Night Slow Jams a part of your Sunday night. I really hope you'll be here next Sunday and the Sunday after that and many Sundays to come. Number two, thank you for your patience. If you've called in and we've talked or you've recorded your oral expression or sent us an email and you're patiently waiting, thank you for your patience. We receive over 10,000 phone calls and emails every Sunday night. Impossible to get everybody on, but we do our very best. So let's get into it. Tonight's special dedications, we call them oral expressions.
1: Whitney from Tucson, Arizona to Walter in Westminster, California. I like to say I hope you have a good night and I love you very much.
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4: This message is shout out goes to Albert Ramirez, Las Vegas, Nevada, from Amanda. 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
9: On Wednesdays, it's time to play a game. Let's do it. Could you beat the Bosnian? Sonia's on the phone, and she's going to see if she can beat the Bosnian today. How are you, Sonia?
10: Good morning. I'm good. How about you?
9: Hey, excited to have you on. Now, Adina has had a pretty good track record lately.
19: Mm-hmm.
9: It's been, I think, more than 50-50. I think you've been winning more than 50-50.
19: I think so, too.
9: Yes. So today might be the day that you beat Adina and put her back in the losers category.
20: Ooh.
9: We'll see what happens. We're going to give you 30 seconds to answer trivia questions while she's out of the room. When you're done, I'll give you the correct answers on the ones you got wrong, give you your score. We'll bring her back in, ask her the same questions, and compare scores. And that's where it gets interesting. So let's do it.
19: Good luck, Sonia.
10: Thank you.
9: Okay, there she goes. Gently puts down the headphones and door shut. All right, 30 seconds on the clock. Now, Sonia, remember to say pass if you get stumped. There's no point spending time on questions that you don't know the answer. Just get to the ones you do, okay?
10: Okay.
9: All right, there's a little bit of a delay, so I'm going to start the timer right after the first question. Here we go. On your marks, get set, go. Who started Apple Computers with Steve Jobs?
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9: Besides a camel, what animal is known for its hump?
10: Toad.
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10: New Zealand.
9: All right. 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
10: horrible.
9: You passed on that. No, actually, not as bad as you think. So out of seven, actually, you know, you answered a lot of questions. Usually we get to about five. So out of seven questions, you got one, two, three right. So the person that started Apple.
10: That's less than half.
9: It's not. You're right. This actually wasn't that good. I'm going to be honest. Now, hold on. Let's go over your correct answers, and you can feel good about that. The person who started Apple Computers with Steve Jobs was Steve Wozniak. Candy bar without chocolate. Gosh. Payday. You got that one right away. That's really good. Movie quote. You're going to need a bigger boat. Do you know what that is? Jaws.
10: No.
9: Jaws. He sees the shark for the first time. Now you know, right? What animal is known for its hump besides a camel? Not a toad, but a humpback whale. Humpback whale's the answer.
10: Oh my gosh.
9: You got Tour of Italy right? Correct. You got REI right? They sell fishing gear. And the car company Audi is actually from Germany. So
10: Germany.
9: Yes. If you want to buy an Audi in New Zealand, they probably sell them there too. It's just not from there. So we won't stop you. All right. So let's go over this again. You got Payday right. You got Tour of Italy right. And fishing gear. So three out of seven. Let's bring Adina in. The longer we take, by the way, the more nervous she gets. So.
10: Okay.
9: Yeah.
10: Yes.
9: All right, Adina.
20: Deer in the headlights right now.
9: Out of seven, she answered seven. She got three right.
19: Ooh, okay.
9: All right, 30 seconds on the clock. Listen in, Sonia. Let's see how Adina does. Say pass if you get stumped. On your marks, get set, go. Who started Apple Computers with Steve Jobs?
19: Tim Cook.
9: Name a candy bar without chocolate.
19: Payday.
9: What movie has the quote, "You're gonna need a bigger boat"?
19: Jaws.
9: Besides a camel, what animal is known for its hump?
19: A rhino.

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2: 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Welcome to the show. Who's on your mind tonight? Who are you thinking about?
1: Thinking about my baby, Crystal.
2: All right, let's do it. I want you to express yourself to Crystal tonight. What do you want to tell her?
1: 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Everything will work out, and just, you know, let's stay together and be with us, you know what I'm saying? I mean, she knows how I feel. I just, you know, wanted to express myself on here and let her hear it. Let everybody know, you know.
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1: That's what's up. 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

0: Sunday night slow jams continue. My name is R-Dub. Thank you so much for being here tonight. We're going to deliver some computer love, some online expressions. That's just a fancy way of saying your emails and your text messages you've sent us through our website at slowjams.com tonight. David to Marina in Pine Grove, California says he loves you with all of his heart and soul. From Misty to Mikey in Salem, Oregon, I'm thinking about you while I'm listening to Sunday night slow jams. And then here's long distance love from Delilah in Texas for Tony in Imperial, California. Love you and I miss you. I'm praying we're together soon. Stevie in Louisiana for Quinton in Lubbock, Texas. You are loved and missed greatly. These are online expressions from slowjams.com. Aisha to Lewis in Bronx, New York. I like you. I love you. Martine and Brittany in Amarillo, Texas tonight. From Candace to Justin in Salt Lake City tonight. Shanice and Jesse in Farmington, New Mexico. Lily and Ronnie in Little Rock, Arkansas. Sandra to Richard in San Luis Obispo, California. Stephanie Kendall in Warm Springs, Oregon. You can drop an online expression tonight or anytime at slowjams.com. Hey, I have a new TV show out, by the way. It's called Greetings from Slowjamistan. Is it on Netflix? Nope. Is it on Amazon Prime? It is not. Is it on HBO? Absolutely not. It is on YouTube. And I'd love for you to watch. It's called Greetings from Slowjamistan. Would you give it a watch? I sure would appreciate it. And we're coming back with the fourth and final hour of tonight's Sunday Night Slow Jams. We'll check the apology line and get to your goodnight kisses, all coming up in just a few seconds.
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4: In January, we are doing Junior January. And so junior listeners are going to get to play our games. We've never done this. And so if you're between the ages of 6 and 14, we've wanted you to call and play. Today, we're being joined by Juliana, who's going to play our game. Welcome, Juliana. How are you?
10: I'm good.
4: Yeah, are you sure? You sound bored already. Are you there?
10: Yeah.
4: All right. So are you nervous? Don't be nervous.
10: No, yeah, I am.
4: Oh, don't be nervous. Listen, I'm your big brother, and I'm going to take care of you. We're going to do a good job today, okay?
10: Okay.
4: Now, how old are you?
10: 14.
4: All right, 14. Ready to go. So do you know how this game works? Adina is going to leave the room, and we're going to ask you questions, but you only have 30 seconds to answer. And we're going to bring her back in. We're going to ask her the same questions, and then we'll compare scores. And she's done this for a long time, so she's kind of an expert.
10: Okay. Okay.
4: All right. So good luck to you. Adina, we'll see you.
11: All right. Good luck.
4: Some of these are hard. Some are easy, okay?
10: Okay.
4: And I'm going to tell you something. Say pass if you get stumped, because that 30 seconds goes really fast. So if you got a question and you don't know the answer, say pass, okay? I'm rooting for you. I want you to win. Adina can try again next week, but I know you won't be here. So let's get a win for you, okay?
10: Okay.
4: All right. Speak up loud and speak quickly. Here we go. 30 seconds on the clock. On your marks. Get set. Go. What is the name of Mario's brother in Mario Brothers?
10: Luigi.
4: Which of these is the biggest? A city, a state, or a county?
10: State.
4: What does a stethoscope do?
10: Zoom in.
4: What singer has the last name Cat?
10: Oh, I don't know that one. Surprise.
4: What country is Mount Everest located in? What country is Mount Everest located in?
10: Pass.
4: All right. I'll give you one more. What game has Victory Royale as the winning message?
10: Fortnite.
4: There you go. You got it right. So you got Luigi. You got State. What'd you say for stethoscope? What does a stethoscope do?
10: To zoom in.
4: Say it again.
10: Zoom out or zoom in.
4: Oh, okay. No, not necessarily. It listens to your heart. What singer has the last name Cat? Doja Cat.
10: Oh.
4: All right. What country is Mount Everest located in? You could say China or Nepal. That's kind of a hard one, but I thought you might get China. And then Victory Royale is right. You got that one right. Fortnite is the answer to that. So you, out of six, you got three. Let's bring Adina back in. How do you feel about it?
10: Good.
4: All right, good. Juliana, hold
11: what
4: on.
11: What am I up against here?
4: All right, Juliana got three out of six.
11: I mean, that's kind of how I do. So. I may have found my match.
12: Okay. Twinsies.
4: Juliana, don't be psyched by that. Don't you worry about that, okay?
11: What's poppin', twins?
4: slow down. Well, you haven't heard the questions yet, right?
11: I know, okay.
4: All right, here we go. 30 seconds on the clock. Listen in, Juliana. Say pass if you get stumped. On your marks, get set, go. What is the name of Mario's brother?
11: Luigi.
4: Which of these is the biggest, a city, a state, or a county?
11: A state?
4: What does a stethoscope specifically do?
11: Listens to your heart.
4: What singer has the last name Cat?
11: Pass.
4: What country is Mount Everest located in?
11: Nepal. No. Yes. Nepal.
4: What game has Victory Royale as the winning message?
11: Oh, I don't know what that one is. Oh, is it that king guy? He's always pushing rocks or something? King? Kingdom guy.
12: Kingdom guy?
4: It's not Kingdom guy.
11: Oh.
4: What is Fortnite?
11: Oh.
4: So no.
11: You kept saying like, yeah, King what? Adina?
4: No, I'm just looking at you going, okay, give me the
11: I'm not so yes. Like,
4: please just give me the answer. Because sitting guessing isn't fair. Is it, I don't know.
12: That one dude.
4: Let me see the guy.
12: The dude. Yeah.
4: Time's up.
12: He's got legs and arms. The guy with the eyes, you know.
4: Oh, that is such a ridiculous answer. I should just give Juliana the, because you got four.
11: Oh, really?
4: You got lucky on Nepal.
11: Oh, man.
4: Yeah.
11: We interviewed someone who, like, climbed Mount Everest, and that's the only reason I remember it from okay. the interview.
4: What singer has the last name Cat?
11: I don't know.
4: Doja Cat.
11: Oh. Cat. That, she was not in my mind.
4: I know. No. A stethoscope does listen to your heart.
11: Okay.
4: State, you got right, but you guessed it.
11: Yeah.
4: And
12: took
4: Luigi.
12: A little too long, too, by
4: right.
12: the way.
11: Yeah. Well, because I'm like, some cities are sometimes bigger
12: listen,
11: than maybe a state.
12: Really?
11: I don't know. Somewhere in the world. Or
12: there's
11: maybe a county is bigger
12: a
11: than
12: county
11: some state.
12: Bigger than Texas. That's what you're telling me right
11: but
12: now.
11: But like Rhode Island. Maybe there's a county bigger than Rhode Island.
4: What's that, Juliana?
10: Oh, nothing.
4: Yeah, no, neither did we.
12: Yeah, she's like, oh, they're just arguing amongst each other.
4: Yeah, you know what?
12: Yeah.
4: I'm not going to let her. You know what, Juliana? You're fine. We're going to hook you up. King guy is such a ridiculous answer. All right, fair enough. Thanks for playing, Juliana. You win. And thank you for playing our game, Beat the Bosnian. Good job, Juliana.

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1: Jesse Segovia, Wichita, Kansas. Going out to Taylor the Careless. I'm done apologizing to you. I want to show you that I want what we had. I love you. You know that.
2: Hey, this is your girl, Jessica McEwen from Omaha, Nebraska. This message goes out to Mike Wilcox from Omaha, Nebraska. Baby, I'm sorry it didn't work out between us. Hopefully one day we'll have our time. I will always love you forever and ever.
3: This is Bear Bland calling out of Wichita, Kansas. And this is going to Julius Hughes. Baby, I'm sorry for all the fights that we've been into and, you know, just making you feel less than a man than you are. Please forgive me for all the fights and all the fussing that I've done. I love you. Good night.

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0: Hey, thanks for staying up late with us. R-Dub in the fourth and final hour of Sunday Night Slow Jam. We're trying to get as many people on the radio as we possibly can, so let's jump right into it. These are your oral expressions from coast to coast and all around the world tonight.
1: Hi, my name is Alejandra Barbosa, and I'm from Los Angeles, California. And I want to send an oral expression to my friend, Javi. Thank you for everything. Thank you for being my friend. Thank you for, you know, sharing many laughs, and God bless you.
2: Yeah, this is Steve Duenas calling from Baxter, Minnesota. To everybody, especially my love, Jeannie Duenas, I love you so much. Thank you for being with me forever and always sticking by side.
3: 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I love you so much, baby.
4: Hi, this is Cammie. I'm calling from Sierra Vista, Arizona. I just wanted to leave this oral expression from my boo, Nate. I love you, and I miss you so much, even though you're still right here next to me, baby. Have a good night.
0: All right, there it is. 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
15: the
16: Davidson.
15: The legendary Tommy Davidson.
17: Yeah, but I don't remember him.
15: Oh, well.
17: Was he there?
16: You know what? I wasn't here. I'm going to tell you a really quick story.
17: Okay.
16: I DJed a comedy show one year, and you and I want to say Joe Torre was hosting, and I went. I was in my Burlington Coat Factory bag, Woo! 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
17: 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Dude.
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17: Dude.
16: DJ picnic tape.
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22: We play a game on Wednesdays where all you have to do is beat Adina at basic trivia. It's called... Daniel is ready to play today. Let's bring him in. Daniel, welcome to Beat the Bosnian. How are you?
23: I'm doing great. Hey, Morton.
22: Hey, Morton. We've got 30 seconds on the clock, and Adina's going to leave the room. I've got 10 questions to ask you. You can either answer or say pass if you get stumped. The clock is going, so I always say pass. Okay. If it's even 1 second you don't know the answer, just say pass and move on. Get to the easy ones first.
16: There you go.
22: Yeah, be very easy. In the meantime, let's say we get through all 10 questions and you've said pass a bunch, we'll go back to the ones we said pass on and start over if there's time left, okay? Then
23: we're gonna
22: bring Adina back in. We'll ask her the same questions and compare scores, right? Everybody up to speed?
24: Yes.
22: All right, very good. Everybody play along in your car right now, and let's see how well you do. Adina, so long.
24: All right, good luck.
22: That was good luck to you, Daniel.
23: Thank you.
22: Maybe to me, because you know what? It's not easy being here sometimes. All right, here we go. 30 seconds on the clock. Say pass if you get stumped. On your marks, get set, go. Name a city in Greece.
23: Paris.
22: What fish is orange inside?
23: A scallop.
22: Name a movie with Justin Timberlake in it.
23: Out of time.
22: Where would you find a piston?
23: Car motor.
22: Name an NHL team.
23: The Ducks.
22: What state has Yellowstone National Park?
23: California.
22: All right. Time's up. Today you got three right. D-Rock, I need you to look something up real quick. In fact, I have to because Adina's in your room. I don't want Adina to see this. I'm looking up Justin Timberlake in time. Just to make sure we'll give you credit for that. Absolutely. So today, you name a city in Greece. You said Paris? No, that's France. Greece, Athens would be probably the number one, they would say. What fish is orange inside? Orange fish inside is kind of, it's more red. We're looking at salmon for that one. Name a movie with Justin Timberlake. You said in time, correct? Engine has a piston, and an NHL team, you said the Ducks, absolutely, Anaheim Ducks, and Yellowstone National Park is in Idaho, Wyoming, and Montana. All parts of that park are in those states. California has Yosemite, and those two often get mixed up, so that's a common mistake. So out of six, you got three today. Not bad. Let's bring Adina in and see how she does. Hold on. Here she comes. We'll see how this goes. All right, Adina. Out of six, he got three right.
24: Oh, all right.
22: So we'll see how you do. Listen in, Daniel. Good luck to you, Adina. 30 seconds on the clock. Say pass if you get stumped. On your marks, get set, go. Name a city in Greece.
24: Athens.
22: What fish is orange inside?
24: Salmon?
22: Name a movie with Justin Timberlake.
24: Oh, The Social Network.
22: Where would you find a piston?
24: In football.
22: Name an NHL team.
24: The Canada Dry. Yeah.
22: What state has Yellowstone National Park?
24: The one.

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1: My name is Christina from Colorado Springs, Colorado.
2: Christina, what brings you to the show tonight?
1: Me and my husband, we've been listening to Slow Jams since we've been together, so just another Sunday night. Wanted to see if I can get an oral expression out to him.
2: I'd love that. I could never deny you. How long have you and your husband been together?
1: It has been almost 2.5 years.
2: Awesome. And how have those 2.5 years been for the both of you?
1: They've been amazing.
2: And Christine, I didn't get his name.
1: His name is George.
2: Okay. Well, I'm going to let you take over the show tonight and express yourself to George. Are you ready?
1: Yes. I just wanted to let you know, George, that I love you with all my heart, and I appreciate everything that you do for me and for providing me with the strength when I don't have it. I truly appreciate you, and I love you with all my heart. And here's to 2.5 years.
2: And 100 more together. Christina, thank you so much for listening and for the call, and I hope to hear from you guys again real soon.
1: Yes, thank you so much.

I miss you when I can't sleep, or right after coffee, or right when I can't eat. I miss you in my front seat. Still got sand in my sweaters from nights we don't remember. Do you miss me like I miss you? Messed around and got attached to you. 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

0: We have a great night.
1: Hey, it's Anna Williams from Lexington, Kentucky. Good night, Bobby. I love you. Mwah.
2: This is Simone calling from Dayton, Ohio. And

0: just want to say goodnight to my husband, Michael Steen. I love you and good night.
1: Mwah. This is Paige Marie calling from Windsor, Ontario, Canada, saying goodnight to my future hubby, Justin Christopher. I love you so much, honey.
2: All right. See you with the kiss. That was like the machine gun kiss. That was the rapid fire kiss. Tonight's Sunday Night Slow Jams brought to you by penpals.buzz. 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R-Dub, thanks for coming through. Thanks for making us a part of your Sunday night. I'll see you next Sunday. In fact, I may see you tomorrow. 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If yours doesn't, just hit them up and let them know you want Slow Jams with R-Dub every night. 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All right, have an amazing week. And thanks for coming through. Good night.
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18: Oh, he was hammered. 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
20: Oh,
18: well, you really are a germaphobe.
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20: What are
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18: you
9: it.
18: Do, when you do a shot, you do use your hands, right?
9: Yeah.
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21: We play a game on Wednesdays where all you have to do is beat Adina at basic trivia. It's called... Daniel is ready to play today. Let's bring him in. Daniel, welcome to Beat the Bosnian. How are you?
24: I'm doing great. Hey, Morton.
21: Hey, Morton. We've got 30 seconds on the clock, and Adina's going to leave the room. I've got 10 questions to ask you. You can either answer or say pass if you get stumped. The clock is going, so I always say pass. Okay. If it's even 1 second you don't know the answer, just say pass and move on. Get to the easy ones first.
13: There you go.
21: Yeah, be very easy. In the meantime, let's say we get through all 10 questions and you've said pass a bunch, we'll go back to the ones we said pass on and start over if there's time left, okay? Then
24: we're gonna
21: bring Adina back in. We'll ask her the same questions and compare scores. Right? Everybody up to speed?
9: Yes.
21: All right. Very good. Everybody play along in your car right now, and let's see how well you do. Adina, so long.
9: All right. Good luck.
21: That was good luck to you, Daniel.
24: Thank you.
21: Maybe to me, because you know what? It's not easy being here sometimes. All right. Here we go. 30 seconds on the clock. Say pass if you get stumped. On your marks, get set, go. Name a city in Greece.
24: Paris.
21: What fish is orange inside?
24: A scallop.
21: Name a movie with Justin Timberlake in it.
24: Out of time. In time.
21: Where would you find a piston?
24: Car motor.
21: Name an NHL team.
24: The Ducks.
21: What state has Yellowstone National Park?
24: California.
21: All right. Time's up. Today you got 3 right. D-Rock, I need you to look something up real quick. In fact, I have to because Adina's in your room. I don't want Adina to see this. I'm looking up Justin Timberlake in time. Just to make sure we'll give you credit for it. Absolutely. So today, you name a city in Greece. You said Paris? No, that's France. Greece, Athens would be probably the number one, they would say. What fish is orange inside? Orange fish inside is kind of, it's more red. We're looking at salmon for that one. Name a movie with Justin Timberlake. You said In Time, correct. Engine has a piston and an NHL team. You said the Ducks, absolutely. Anaheim Ducks. And Yellowstone National Park is in Idaho, Wyoming, and Montana. All parts of that park are in those states. California has Yellowstone. I'm sorry, Yosemite. And those two often get mixed up, so that's a common mistake. So out of 6, you got 3 today. Not bad. Let's bring Adina in and see how she does. Hold on. Here she comes. We'll see how this goes. All right, Adina. Out of six, he got three right.
23: Oh, all right.
21: So we'll see how you do. Listen in, Daniel. Good luck to you, Adina. 30 seconds on the clock. Say pass if you get stumped. On your marks, get set, go. Name a city in Greece.
23: Athens.
21: What fish is orange inside?
23: Salmon?
21: Name a movie with Justin Timberlake.
23: Oh, The Social Network.
21: Where would you find a piston?
23: In football.
21: Name an NHL team.
23: The Canadiens.

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0: Hey Morton is Rick.
1: So they say there's three big sporting events that you got to do the opening day if you want to be in the San Diego trifecta. So opening day at the races.
2: That's it.
1: Opening day at the Padres, yep. And opening day at the Farmers.
2: Bingo.
3: Wow.
1: Yeah, you've never been to a golf tournament, so you get to see like what it's, remember, clap.
3: My
1: golf
3: first, clap. I know. I can't be a woo girl. That's what I'm afraid of.
1: You can't. You got to.
2: Later in the day, you can. I've seen some people get a little rowdy later in the day.
1: Oh, really?
2: Yeah, like, woo!
3: Kevin!
1: Yeah, people do yell. You just have to do it after the hit.
2: Correct.
3: I gotta remember.
1: Ooh. Yeah, don't do it before, like, you got that! They don't like that.
2: Don't do that.
1: Yeah.
2: No heckling.
1: You can do it! They don't like that. Not good. Like, I know I can do it if you shut up.
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1: All right, let's play it. Playing today, Shireen. Welcome to the show, Shireen.
9: Good morning.
1: We've had Shireen on before. I recognize your name. You've been on before with us, right?
9: Yes.
1: All right. Well, we love having you. Good energy.
9: Thank you.
1: Do you think you'll beat Adina today? What do you think the score will be at the end? What's your prediction?
9: I hope so. It's hard sometimes. I hope so.
1: What's your prediction for the score?
9: I think I'll get 4.
1: Mm-hmm.
10: Mm. And what do you think I'll get?
1: Another chance.
9: I hope Adina gets 3. Only because so I went. I'm sorry.
2: Right. That's fair.
1: That's the object of the game. Otherwise, why try, right?
2: Yeah, you play to win, not to lose.
1: Yeah. Right?
10: I hope it's a tie. I don't know why.
1: No, that's so weird.
2: Aww, that is so lame.
1: All right. Well, you know, I've got 10 questions. I've got 30 seconds. Adina, we'll say goodbye.
10: All right. Good luck, Shireen.
1: She'll be back in a second.
9: Thank you.
1: There she goes. And the door is closed. She's out. She can't hear us. 30 seconds on the clock. Remember, say pass if you get stumped. On your marks, get set, go. What is the name of the Buffalo football team?
9: Bills.
1: Name a brand of fruit juice.
9: Ocean Spray.
1: What show does Terry Crews host?
9: Pass.
1: What country is Rihanna from?
9: Oh, my gosh. Not Bahamas. Okay, pass.
1: Name an ocean creature that has 5 arms.
9: Octopus. Squid.
1: Oh. Well, you didn't get 4. I'll just leave it at that. I didn't say at least 5 arms. I said 5 arms particularly. That's a starfish. Starfish.
9: Oh my God, duh. You're right.
1: Well, you know, you don't think of it like that because it doesn't seem like arms. Seems like legs, right? So 5
9: yes.
1: arms. It can be up to like 20, but most starfish have at least 5 arms. What is the name of the Buffalo football team? Bills, you got that right. Ocean Spray for fruit juice. Terry Crews hosts America's Got Talent. AGT.
9: Oh, okay.
1: All right. Rihanna is from, you're right, not Bahamas, Barbados.
9: Okay.
1: Yes.
9: Dang it.
1: An ocean creature with 5 arms is a starfish. So let's welcome Adina back in. She's excited. Okay. I can tell she's excited, by the way. She looked at me like, ooh, oh, it's my turn.
10: All right. Why are you smiling?
1: It's my job.
10: Why are you having so much fun?
1: I know, right? You are suspicious of my happiness. Sad. Out of five, she answered. She got two right.
10: Ooh.
1: Two out of five. So let's see how you do. Listen in, Shireen. Let's see how Dina does. 30 seconds on the clock. Say pass if you get stumped.
10: Okay.
1: On your marks, get set, go. What is the name of the Buffalo football team?
10: What? The Bills. Oh!
1: Name a brand of fruit juice.
10: Oh, Welch's.
1: What show does Terry Crews host?
10: American Idol? No, yeah.
1: What country is Rihanna from?
10: Barbados.
1: Name an ocean creature that has five arms.
10: A squid.
1: What type of solution is used on Time's Up?
10: What type of solution? What? Ask me. I feel on fire.
1: What type of solution is used for contacts?
10: Oh.
1: Time's up.
10: That, I don't know.
1: Saline.
10: Saline. Yes, I did
1: saline
10: know that.
1: Saline solution.
10: Yeah.
1: Well, if you knew it, you'd say it. What do you mean? I did know that.
10: I did.
1: I'm trying to give the answer. You hear that, D-Rock? Yes, I knew that.
2: Yeah, it's ridiculous.
1: Really? Because I gave you a chance to tell me, and you said, I don't know.
2: He's like, you're right. I didn't. I got nothing.
1: That's so funny, the way your brain works like that. You're like, tell me what it is. I don't know. Saline. I knew it.
2: Right.
1: You did. Well, it's a tip of your tongue answer.
10: Yeah.
1: Right? Yeah, I got that. Well, Shireen, you know what? You didn't get a win today.
10: Woo!
1: She beat you by one. She got the Barbados. America's Got Talent, Terry Crews hosts.
2: Yes.
1: Not American Idol.
10: That's right.
1: Yeah. And a small ocean creature that has five arms, not a squid.
10: No.
1: It
10: why?
1: Is a starfish.
10: Well, it could be a squid.
9: I said squid, too.
10: Why not?
1: Why can it be a squid?
10: They've got five of the things floating.
2: They've got more than five.
1: They've got more than five.
10: Well, yeah. We, at least one could have had an accident and only had five.
1: Well, you know what?
10: At least five.
1: Go ask a one-legged pirate. Sure, anything can happen. We're asking you what creature.
2: Sounds like the name of a bar. Five. Yes. A five-legged squid.
1: Yes. I'm the five-legged squid.
2: Drink specials.
1: I caught one of his legs off in a fight in the ocean.
10: Yeah. Like,
1: all right, Uncle John. No, you don't understand. If you see him, you'll know him. His beady eye looking at you.
2: It's a legend.
1: Yes. He took down five sailors before I got his leg. All right, listen. This
10: got
1: really
10: weird.
1: Really off track.

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1: Tacos or hot dogs? Hot dogs or tacos? 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
2: 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You can just eat the inside of the taco. You can just eat the tortilla. You can eat it together.
1: Are you a psychopath? 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What do you do? Just jam the tortilla up against your face and gobble, gobble, gobble? What are you doing?
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1: On Wednesdays, we play a game where you take Adina on in basic trivia. We call it... How well do you think you would do answering questions against Adina? Everybody play along. Today, there are some hard questions. I'm not going to lie, there are some tough questions.
2: Okay.
1: So you might want to just say pass. All right, so good luck to you. Who are we playing against today, D-Rock?
7: Today, we have Monica.
1: Welcome to the show, Monica.
8: Ready?
1: Are you ready to play Beat the Bosnian?
8: Yes.
1: All right. So, Adina, you're going to have to leave the room.
2: All right, good luck.
1: There she goes. You've got 30 seconds on the clock. Remember to say pass if you get stumped on one, okay?
8: Okay.
1: Now, there's a little bit of a delay, so I'm going to start the timer right after the first question. Here we go. Say pass if you get stumped. On your marks, get set, go. What is the name of someone who fixes shoes?
8: Pass.
1: Name something with nutmeg in it.
8: Oh, my gosh. What's it called? Pass.
1: What animal does a farrier work with?
8: A bird?
1: Name a famous sports trophy.
8: The Heisman Trophy.
1: What city has the giant arch?
8: St. Louis, Missouri.
1: There you go. I'll give you two right there. You got two out of five. You definitely, definitely want to yell pass the second you don't know the answer, because there may be other really easy questions, and that will help you get to those ones sooner. What is the name of someone who fixes shoes? That's a cobbler. Name something with nutmeg in it. Pie, cider, pumpkin spice latte. You could even add it to most. I mean, you could put it in stuffing too. Probably stuffing has some in it. But what animal does a farrier work with? Equine animals, horses, donkeys, zebras. They help horseshoe horses. A farrier would be someone who does the horseshoes. And a famous sports trophy, you got that right. Heisman Trophy, that's great. What city has the giant arch? St. Louis. So you got two out of five. And that's not bad. Let's bring Adina back in. That'll give her a false confidence. I'll tell you that right now, Monica. So,
8: okay.
1: Out of five, she was able to get two right. Two out of five.
2: I think I'll win today.
1: All right. 30 seconds on the clock. Now, she may be Rhodes Scholar you don't know, and you're just like way overstating. Oh. You don't know that? These questions are hard.
7: Okay.
1: All right. Good luck to you. Listen in, Monica. 30 seconds on the clock. Say pass if you get stumped. On your marks, get set, go. Name someone who fixes shoes. What is the name?
7: A shoe repairman.
1: Name something with nutmeg in it.
7: Apple pie?
1: What animal does a farrier work with?
7: Pass.
1: Name a famous sports trophy.
7: The Stanley Cup.
1: What city has the giant arch?
7: St. Louis.
1: Name a science fiction movie.
7: Pass.
1: Name someone Tom Cruise has dated.
7: Katie Holmes.
1: What company makes Mars candy bars?
7: Mars. Wait.
1: Time's
7: what
1: up.
7: What company makes Mars candy bars?
1: Mm-hmm.
7: Mars.
9: Did you hear it deflate like a balloon?
7: I know I nailed some of them.
1: Shoe repairman is wrong. Cobbler.
9: Yeah. A cobbler.
7: Oh.
1: So it's a cobbler. Pumpkin spice latte.
7: Okay, yeah.
9: Nutmeg.
1: Yep, nutmeg. Cider,
7: nutmeg
1: pie.
7: Apple pie?
1: Pumpkin pie.
7: Not
1: I don't think you put
7: pie.
1: Nutmeg in apple pie.
9: No.
7: Yeah.
9: No.
1: Unless you want it to taste like...
9: Why is it spicy? Yes.
1: Farrier works with horses, donkeys, animals with hooves. That's what a farrier
9: does. Hey, that's
1: does.
9: So funny. I was going to say a ferret. I don't know. Farrier.
1: Yeah. Name a famous sports trophy. You said Stanley Cup.
7: Okay.
1: That got you one. St. Louis Arch got you one. Science fiction movie. Not even Star Wars.
7: Oh, yeah. I just couldn't even think.
1: That's the best way to do it.
9: Yeah.
1: And then someone Tom Cruise has dated. Now, he married Katie Holmes.
9: Right.
1: But did he date her? I guess he did before they got married.
7: Yeah.
9: I don't know.
7: They had to date got married.
9: I suppose.
7: They actually did it for like a couple of years. And then they got married.
1: Are you sure?
9: She's making this up as we go.
1: Please. All right. That's a technicality, but I'll give it to you.
9: Yeah.
1: But I'm still going to give the prize to Monica.
7: Do you want to do a tiebreaker?
1: Oh, you want to do a tiebreaker?
7: Yeah. Just to be fair and clear.
1: All right. Yell out your name the second you know the answer. Now, she has a 1 second delay on her phone, so.
7: Okay, I can do
1: so
7: 1 second.
1: Just say 1001 in your head and then yell out your name if you know the answer. Here's your question. Haribo is famous for making what?

0: fairly certain there is something going on in your house. I felt it the night at the party, and I feel it now, here in this room with us.
1: It's ghosts in here.
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0: If you want me to say,
1: it just makes it easier.
2: Hey Morton is Rick.
3: I think 12-minute miles is, what is that on a treadmill? 7.0?
4: I think so, yeah.
5: So I did an indoor treadmill run, like, just to see, and it was harder.
3: Yeah, oh, yeah.
5: It was so much harder than outside.
3: Yes. It's boring, first of all.
5: Hated
4: well, yeah, there's no terrain.
5: Like, I'm not doing this again.
3: Yep. You do that thing in your mind, like, I'm not going to look for 2 whole minutes. I'm not going to look at the timer.
4: Oh, man.
5: That's what was messing
3: you try and
5: up.
3: Watch Dr. Phil with no sound on.
4: That's the worst.
3: I can't read these captions while I'm running.
5: Yeah. It was a disaster.
4: That's the worst.
3: It doesn't distract you enough. No. You look down like, 30 seconds? I've been here for an hour. What are you talking about?
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1: 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Oh, I probably spent a good $200. Then you're looking like, $1,400?
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1: what did I get?
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1: Hey, it's Rick. I want to tell you about Just in Time for Foster Youth. 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
7: Attorney Ross Jerowitz is responsible for this ad. 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
1: It is Wednesday, and that means it's time to play one of our favorite games. Everybody play along. All you gotta do is take Adina on in basic trivia. Greg is ready to play. Good morning, Greg.
8: Good morning.
1: All right, so who do you think will win today, you or Adina? What's your guess? Even though you're confident you're calling to play, what is your guess?
8: Sorry, Adina, got to put my money on me.
1: Yeah, oh, okay. That's good. And what would make you better than her at trivia? I'd like to flesh this out a little bit before we play.
8: Well, I never made the choice to have bangs. How about that?
3: Fair now.
1: Did you have the option? That's another question. All right.
8: I'm sure she still would look better with them anyway.
1: Yeah. All right. So let's do this. Adina, you head out of this room.
3: Good luck.
1: Greg and I are going to go. We're going to have 30 seconds, Greg. There she goes. All right.
8: All right.
1: Say pass if you get stumped on a word. If we have time left over, we'll come back to it. I've got 10 questions, 30 seconds, and good luck to you. On your marks, get set, go. Name a country where pineapple is grown.
8: Hawaii.
1: Name a high fashion scarf brand.
8: Louis Vuitton.
1: What name is the popular video game streaming platform?
8: Twitch.
1: What channel has the show SportsCenter?
8: ESPN.
1: What city has an opera house on the bay?
8: Sydney.
1: Name an SUV from England.
8: Aston Martin.
1: All right, time's up. Wow, you did pretty good. Out of six, you got five right. And you would have got six right. I said, name a country where pineapple is grown. Hawaii is a state, but not a country. USA would have been the answer for that, but that's good. The rest of it, you got right.
8: We'll give Adina a chance.
1: All right, let's give her a chance. We'll bring her right back in. So out of six, you got five right. All right, Adina, out of six, you got five right.
3: Oh, my God. That's good.
1: Yeah. Okay. What do you got to say to Greg about that?
3: You led me to believe that, you know, you would do average, but you did above average. And so now, yeah, I'm a little nervous, but it doesn't mean we can't at least tie. I'm not even trying to win. I'm just trying to tie down.
1: Okay.
8: Fair enough. Good luck.
1: All
3: right. Thank you.
1: You got to get five. Greg, listen in. Good luck. 30 seconds on the clock.
3: Okay.
1: Remember to say pass if you get stumped. On your marks, get set, Go. Name a country where pineapple is grown.
3: Hawaii? America.
1: Name a high fashion scarf brand.
3: Hermes.
1: What is the name of a popular video game streaming platform?
3: Xbox?
1: What channel has the show SportsCenter?
3: ESPN.
1: What city has an opera house on the bay?
3: Oh, in Australia. Pass. Sydney.
1: Sydney is right.
3: Yes.
1: You would have got that right.
3: Oh.
1: Well, you didn't think of it quickly enough. A video game streaming platform. I will give you Xbox. Twitch is the platform. But,
2: right, but they have Xbox Live.
1: And they do stream, so we'll have to give that to you.
2: Yeah.
3: Okay.
1: So, name a country pineapple is grown. You said America.
3: Yeah.
1: That's not a country. Those are continents, North and South America. The United States of America is a country. A little insulting to South Americans go, no, we're
3: Sorry,
1: America.
3: No, I know.
2: Come on.
3: Well, because I said Hawaii, and then I was like, oh, my God, that's a state. And then I was, yeah.
1: He said Hawaii, too, so don't feel bad. But the rest, he got right. High fashion scarf brand?
3: Hermes,
1: yes. Popular video game, Xbox.
3: Okay.
1: ESPN does have SportsCenter.
3: Okay.
1: Good job. Sydney is an opera house on the bay.
2: Yeah.
3: And, so?
1: And we asked him, name an SUV from England.
3: Ooh.
2: For real?
3: Porsche?
1: That's from Germany.
3: Oh, I
1: yes,
3: don't know.
1: Dr. Ferdinand Porsche.
3: What's England?
2: Land Rover.
1: Range Rover.
3: Yeah. Oh,
1: Bentley.
3: Duh.
1: Yes. So you did not win. You got.
3: Did we tie?
1: You got Hermes. You got ESPN and Xbox. 3-5
3: Man, I want a redo with Greg.
1: Why?
8: Anytime, bring it on.
3: I don't know. I feel like I can really take him on, and this just—I don't know—wasn't it?
1: Greg, she wants you to call back next week and play. Now, I love to give everyone else a chance, but I'm more than willing to have them. You guys want to do a tiebreaker?
3: I want to do it, yes.
1: All right. He won already, right? We've established
3: okay,
1: that.
3: Yeah,
1: all right,
3: ballgame.
1: The

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1: No.
0: You never told me your name.
1: Why do you want to know my name?
0: I want to know who I'm looking at.
1: What did you say?
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1: What if your wife started doing that today? 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
1: We play a game on Wednesdays where all you have to do is beat Adina at basic trivia. It's called... Daniel is ready to play today. Let's bring him in. Daniel, welcome to Beat the Bosnian. How are you?
8: I'm doing great. Hey, Morton.
1: Hey, Morton. We've got 30 seconds on the clock, and Adina's going to leave the room. I've got 10 questions to ask you. You can either answer or say pass if you get stumped. The clock is going, so I always say pass. Okay. If it's even 1 second you don't know the answer, just say pass and move on. Get to the easy ones first.
2: There you go.
1: Yeah, be very easy. In the meantime, let's say we get through all 10 questions and you've said pass a bunch, we'll go back to the ones we said pass on and start over if there's time left. Okay. Then
8: we're going to
1: bring Adina back in. We'll ask her the same questions and compare scores. Right. Everybody up to speed.
9: Yes.
1: All right. Very good. Everybody play along in your car right now and let's see how well you do. Adina, so long.
9: All right. Good luck.
1: That was good luck to you, Daniel.
8: Thank you.
1: Maybe to me, because you know what? It's not easy being here sometimes. All right, here we go. 30 seconds on the clock. Say pass if you get stumped. On your marks, get set, go. Name a city in Greece.
8: Paris.
1: What fish is orange inside?
8: A scallop.
1: Name a movie with Justin Timberlake in it.
8: Out of time.
1: Where would you find a piston?
8: Car motor.
1: Name an NHL team.
8: The Ducks.
1: What state has Yellowstone National Park?
8: California.
1: All right. Time's up. Today you got 3 right. D-Rock, I need you to look something up real quick. In fact, I have to because Adina's in your room. I don't want Adina to see this. I'm looking up Justin Timberlake in time. Just to make sure we'll give you credit for that. Absolutely. So today, you name a city in Greece. You said Paris? No, that's France. Greece, Athens would be probably the number one, they would say. What fish is orange inside? Orange fish inside is kind of, it's more red. We're looking at salmon for that one. Name a movie with Justin Timberlake. You said in time, correct? Engine has a piston and an NHL team. You said the Ducks. Absolutely. Anaheim Ducks. And Yellowstone National Park is in Idaho, Wyoming, and Montana. All parts of that park are in those states. California has Yellowstone. I'm sorry, Yosemite. And those two often get mixed up. So that's a common mistake. So out of 6, you got 3 today. Not bad. Let's bring Adina in and see how she does. Hold on. Here she comes. We'll see how this goes. All right, Adina. Out of 6, he got 3 right.
9: Oh, all right.
1: So we'll see how you do. Listen in, Daniel. Good luck to you, Adina. 30 seconds on the clock. Say pass if you get stumped. On your marks, get set, go. Name a city in Greece.
9: Athens.
1: What fish is orange inside?
9: Salmon?
1: Name a movie with Justin Timberlake.
9: Oh, The Social Network.
1: Where would you find a piston?
9: In football.
1: Name an NHL team.
9: Oh, Canada Dry team. Yeah.
1: What state has Yellowstone National Park? Time's up.
9: The one.
2: Canada Dry.
1: See, Daniel, you thought you were going to lose.
2: I need that jersey.
8: No, I was very, very hopeful.
1: Yeah. Well, dreams come true. Yeah.
9: Oh, my God.
1: You haven't won yet. It's a tie game. Athens
9: wow.
1: is in Greece.
9: Yes. Okay.
1: Salmon is orange inside.
9: Okay.
1: Social Network.
9: Yes.
1: Justin Timberlake. No doubt. He was also in Trolls, Pop Star, Palmer, mm-hmm. all movies with him. Where would you find a piston? It's very interesting that you associated a football team with that because the Detroit Lions are the football team in Detroit. The Detroit Pistons are the basketball team.
9: Oh.
1: And you would find a piston in an engine motor.
2: Yes.
1: It's part of a motor. Name an NHL team. You said the Canada Drys.
9: I know Canada Drys the drink.
2: It's
9: and
2: refreshing.
9: I think they probably have a team, too. Well,
2: I don't think they have a Stanley Cup, but.
1: Yeah, no one's. It's not like, you know. Right? It's not like the Anaheim Mighty Ducks playing the Canada Drys. Yeah. Thirstiest team in all of NHL.
2: It's all product placement.
1: Yes. All right, listen. Here's what we need to do.
9: Wait, what is a team, though? A Canadian?
1: Oh, why? A Canadian team? Vancouver Canucks, Toronto Maple Leafs, Calgary.
9: Okay.
1: Yeah, right. I could go
2: Not
1: on.
2: Not the Drys.
9: Got it.
1: Yeah. None of the Drys. Canada Drys. Yes. They represent the whole country. They just got one team. Not even a state or province. All right, listen. We have a tie game. It's 3-3. We need to break this tie. All right? So here's what we're going to do. I'm going to ask you a question. You have to yell out your name the second you think you know the answer. First person to yell out their name, I'll call on you. You have 5 seconds to answer. Get it right, you win. Get it wrong, your opponent wins. Here's your question. A human, an adult human, typically has how many teeth?
9: Adina. 42, baby.
1: What?
9: 42.
1: Yes, that is wrong.
9: Oh.
1: 32.
9: Oh.
2: You said it so confident.
1: Yeah. 42. Who are you thinking of? Yeah.
2: Jaws?
1: Yeah. Imagine that many more teeth.
9: That's not that funny, guys.
2: That's a smile.
8: She said 42, baby.
1: Yeah, 42, baby.
9: I knew it was a two. I was just 10 off. You know, you got to think about your wisdom teeth that haven't come in maybe yet. Those are four right there.
1: Well, I said
9: that's
1: adult human. That's why I was trying to help you out here.
2: She's like, well, what about your backup that you keep in your pocket?
1: That's right.
2: You got to have a spare, right?
1: Man, 42.
9: This just wasn't my trivia time. It wasn't my
2: She
9: wasn't
2: said
9: my
2: it so
9: game.
2: Confident, though.
1: Like. That's the thing. Yeah, you said it with such like, yeah, in your face. In your face, Daniel, 42.
2: Could have been a dentist.
1: In my face. Too many teeth. Yeah. Like, oh, my gosh. I'm trying to figure out who that would be. That's 42 teeth. That's the way it works. Congratulations, Daniel. Baby, you won, baby.
10: Turismo, cultura,
11: deporte,
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3: 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Could you beat the Bosnian? Sonia's on the phone, and she's going to see if she can beat the Bosnian today. How are you, Sonia?
7: Good morning. I'm good. How about you?
3: Hey, excited to have you on. Now, Adina has had a pretty good track record lately.
1: Mm-hmm.
3: It's been, I think, more than 50-50. I think you've been winning more than 50-50.
1: I think so, too.
3: Yes. So today might be the day that you beat Adina and put her back in the losers category. We'll see what happens. We're going to give you 30 seconds to answer trivia questions while she's out of the room. When you're done, I'll give you the correct answers on the ones you got wrong, give you your score. We'll bring her back in, ask her the same questions, and compare scores. And that's where it gets interesting. So let's do it.
1: Good luck, Sonia.
7: Thank you.
3: Okay, there she goes. Gently puts down the headphones and door shut. All right, 30 seconds on the clock. Now, Sonia, remember to say pass if you get stumped. There's no point spending time on questions that you don't know the answer. Just get to the ones you do, okay?
7: Okay.
3: All right, there's a little bit of a delay, so I'm going to start the timer right after the first question. Here we go. On your marks, get set, go. Who started Apple Computers with Steve Jobs?
7: Pass.
3: Name a candy bar without chocolate.
7: Payday.
3: What movie has the quote, "You're gonna need a bigger boat"?
7: Pass.
3: Besides a camel, what animal is known for its hump?
7: Toad.
3: Where would you order the tour of Italy?
7: Olive Garden.
3: Name a store that sells fishing gear.
7: REI.
3: Where is the car company Audi from?
7: New Zealand.
3: All right. Apple Computers,
7: horrible.
3: You passed on that. No, actually, not as bad as you think. So out of seven, actually, you know, you answered a lot of questions. Usually we get to about five. So out of seven questions, you got one, two, three right. So the person that started Apple.
7: That's less than half.
3: It's not. You're right. This actually wasn't that good. I'm going to be honest. Now, hold on. Let's go over your correct answers, and you can feel good about that. The person who started Apple Computers with Steve Jobs was Steve Wozniak. Candy bar without chocolate. Gosh. Payday. You got that one right away. That's really good. Movie quote. You're going to need a bigger boat. Do you know what that is? Jaws.
7: No.
3: Jaws. He sees the shark for the first time. Now you know, right? What camel is? What animal is known for its hump besides a camel? Not a toad, but a humpback whale. Humpback whale's the answer.
7: Oh my gosh!
3: You got tour of Italy right. correct. You got REI right. They sell fishing gear. And the car company Audi is actually from Germany. So
7: Germany.
3: Yes. But if you want to buy an Audi in New Zealand, they probably sell them there, too. It's just not from there. So we won't stop you. All right. So let's go over this again. You got payday right. You got Tour of Italy right. And fishing gear. So 3 out of 7. Let's bring Adina in. The longer we take, by the way, the more nervous she gets. So.
7: Okay.
3: Yeah.
7: Yes.
3: All right, Adina.
8: Deer in the headlights right now.
3: Out of 7, she answered 7. She got 3 right.
9: Ooh, okay.
3: All right, 30 seconds on the clock. Listen in, Sonia. Let's see how Adina does. Say pass if you get stumped. On your marks, get set, go. Who started Apple Computers with Steve Jobs?
9: Tim Cook.
3: Name a candy bar without chocolate.
9: Payday.
3: What movie has the quote, "You're gonna need a bigger boat"?
9: Jaws.
3: Besides a camel, what animal is known for its hump?
9: A rhino.
3: Where would you order the tour of Italy?
9: Oh, Olive Garden.
3: Name a store that sells fishing. All right.
9: Oh, ask me. I feel confident. Come on.
3: Buzzer sounded. Sells fishing gear.
9: The Men's Sports Goodman Warehouse.
3: Sure, is, of course.
9: I don't know that one.
3: You know what would have been a good answer? Walmart.
9: Yeah. Oh, yeah.
3: There's one.
8: Cabela's, Gas,
9: Bass
3: Pro.
9: Right.
3: Bass Pro Shops, Cabela's,
9: that's
3: Walmart.
9: That's the one I was thinking of.
3: Target.
9: Yeah, oh.

0: on Hey Morton.
1: We'll take any question you give us and answer it in front of everybody right on the air. It's Hey Morton.
2: Isaac asked, Hey Morton, what is the maximum amount of money you would lend to a friend without expecting it back?
1: Oh, wow. I'm curious to know what that is. All right. It's next here on Hey Morton. I'm freezing.

0: When you have a question, there's nothing we can't answer. Whatever you want to know, just ask for it by name. Hey, Morton.
1: Hey, Morton.
2: Hey, Morton.
3: Hey, Morton.
4: Hey, Morton.
5: Hey, Morton.
6: Hey, Morton.
0: Hey, Morton.
7: Hey, Morton.
8: Hey, Morton. Hey, Morton. Hey, Morton.
9: Just ask us a question and see if we won't answer it. I mean, we'll answer anything if you hit us up in our DMs at Hey Morton.
10: Isaac asked Hey Morton, what is the maximum amount of money that you would lend to a friend without expecting it back?
9: I'd say anything under 100.
10: Okay.
9: Yeah, at 100 bucks, you're kind of like, hey, can I borrow 100 bucks? I'd be like, yeah, you should pay that back. But if it's like, hey, can I borrow $82? I'd be like, oh, I'm not going to hassle for that.
10: Okay.
11: So ooh, 82 is... So take a guess.
9: It is.
10: Oh, yeah.
9: I mean, it's not nothing. Now, yeah. If I borrowed 100, if I borrowed 80 bucks, I'd definitely pay it back. But it's, you know, it's one thing to say borrowed versus, you know, you helped somebody get something or do something or
10: yeah.
9: But yeah, if they came to me and said, "Hey, can I have 50 bucks?" I probably wouldn't pressure that hard to get it back.
10: Right.
9: But 100 bucks, I'd be like, "Hey, don't you borrowed 100 bucks, so."
10: Yeah.
11: Right.
10: I'd like some of it back. The whole
9: thing. I want it back. Yeah. Give him my money, honey.
10: So D-Rock sounds like that sounds too, it's too much for you.
11: Well, no, that number was mine, like 80 bucks. I'm like, yeah, I'm going to need that back, buddy.
9: Okay, 80.
11: I need that back.
9: Okay, so D-Rock's at 80. What are you at, Adina?
10: Well, dang. Okay, here's the thing. If it's like my best friend and they need the money, $500. If I've got it to give, you know, like if I can... That would be my threshold. If they're I'm in a pinch, I can't
9: pay something. If you have the money to give and you can do it, well, that changes it there. We're saying currently today, in your current financial situation,
11: just boom.
9: Yeah. What amount of money do you expect to ask for back?
10: Oh.
11: You didn't win the lottery.
9: Okay. You just changed it. It's like, yeah. Well, if I have a lot of money and
11: you
9: I can throw
11: a situation.
9: It around.
11: You're
9: like, yeah, well, same here.
10: Hypothetically.
11: All of us then.
10: Yeah.
9: What are you talking about?
10: Okay. I think I'm with you, Rick. 100 sounds fine. Like 100, yeah, I might need my $100 back.
9: Triple digits, you're like, all right, come on.
10: Yeah. It's not anything below. You're like, okay, I just, you know, they were in a pinch. I had to lend them. It's okay. I can swallow that.
9: All right.
10: So, jeez, you're like,
11: so I'm cheap. I'm cheap then. Okay, yeah. Fine. That's fine.
10: 80.
11: I'll wear that.
10: 85. Ooh. Give it back.
11: It's $15 less than what you're saying.
9: Yeah.
11: It's
10: 100 sounds like a nice rounded number that you could like, 90, if a friend asks like, hey, I need 90 bucks to cover like
9: dude,
10: some stuff. And you're like, oh, I need it back.
9: All right.
10: Philly D-Rock.
9: So if your friend's like, hey, you got me for brunch and they're charging 90 bucks. It's a $90 brunch. And like, you got me, right?
10: Yeah, that's okay.
9: You wouldn't be like, hey, could you Venmo me?
10: No.
9: Huh.
10: No.
9: I'm going to go down to 75 now.
11: Yeah. See?
9: If I'm buying you brunch for 75 bucks, you can pay it back.
11: Right. Yeah. We're going to have to do this every weekend.
9: It. Yeah. We're not up to 100 yet.
11: Yeah.
9: I've got four more brunches.
10: Oh, my God.
0: Yeah. Got a question? DM us at Hey Morton, MORTON, on Instagram and ask for it by name. Hey Morton.
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9: Let's play a game where all you have to do is beat Adina at basic trivia. Time for Beat the Bosnian. Let's welcome Christina. How are you today, Christina?
2: Hey, good morning. I'm doing great. Thanks.
9: Oh, great to have you on the show. We're having a lot of fun today, so this will continue if you do a good job. Or Adina does a really bad one, so we'll see how this goes.
11: It all depends.
9: We've got 30 seconds on the clock. Any advice for her, Adina, as she gets ready to play this game? You play it every week.
10: You say pass if you don't know something and just get to the ones. Wait, that's guess words. No, that works for this game too, right?
9: Maybe. You should know that. You play it every week for five, 6 years. How many years have you played Beat the Bosnian?
10: A decade.
9: Yes, and you don't know?
11: You can say pass,
10: yeah.
11: You sure?
10: Mm-hmm. That's what I'll do.
9: If you get a question that stumps you, say pass. If we've got time left over, we'll go back and ask you those questions again. All right? All right. Goodbye, Adina. There she goes. 30 seconds on the clock. Remember to say pass if you get stumped. On your marks, get set, go. What was the name of the guy that sold the Slap Chop?
2: Pass.
9: What Disney villain is missing a body part?
2: Captain Hook.
9: What would you mix with Ovaltine?
2: Water.
9: Name a Denny's specialty menu item.
2: The Grand Slam.
9: Name a bottle of water from France.
2: Perrier.
9: Who is it? Time's up. Perrier. That's the one. Perrier.
2: Perrier.
9: Perrier is good enough for me. Listen, you got 3 out of 5. So not bad. The guy that sold the Slap Chop also sold the ShamWow. His name was Vince. Very hyper guy with a mic taped to his face going, "Hi, I'm Vince with the ShamWow." And I don't know if Adina will get that one either. What Disney villain missing a body part? Captain Hook, 100%. With Ovaltine, you don't want to mix water. You want to mix milk. I tried it with water. Oh. It's not great. I will tell you, you could, but you won't like it. And Grand Slam, 100%, and Perrier, not bad. So let's bring Adina back in. 3 out of 5. That's 60%. Not bad. All right, she got 3 out of 5.
10: Okay, pretty average.
9: Adina. Yeah, it's average score. We'll see how it does. Pretty average beats you on a regular basis.
10: I know.
9: All right, listen in, Christina. Let's see how Adina does. 30 seconds on the clock. Say pass if you get stumped. On your marks, get set. Go. What was the name of the guy that sold the Slap Chop?
10: Pass.
9: What Disney villain is missing a body part?
10: Oh my God. Ursula.
9: What would you mix with Ovaltine?
10: Milk.
9: Name a Denny's specialty menu item.
10: A Grand Slam.
9: Name a bottled water from France.
10: Francais waffle.
11: What?
10: I don't know. What?
11: What?
9: What is it again?
10: The Francais water.
11: The Francais water? Like, are you throwing up?
9: Is that Olivia? Would you like the Francais water? No, I don't. I would like tap.
11: Would you like a bucket?
9: Yes. Vince is the one who sold the Slap Chop.
10: Vince, okay.
9: Yeah. The Disney villain missing a body part's not Ursula.
10: Oh.
11: It's Captain Hook.
9: Captain Hook is missing a body part.
10: But technically, Ursula is missing. Oh, wait, she's got a head.
11: No, she's an octopus.
2: Yeah. She's
9: not missing anything.
10: Okay.
9: What would you mix with Ovaltine? Milk is correct.
10: Oh, all right.
9: Name
10: got one.
9: Denny's specialty menu item. Grand Slam, 100%.
10: Slam.
9: Name a bottled water from France. You said Wansan Carzon. Perrier.
10: Yes.
9: Evian.
10: Oh.
9: Evian? Is Evian.
10: Evian.
9: Is that Switzerland or France? No, I think it's France.
11: I think it's France, yeah.
9: Yes. It spells naive backwards. Vittel or Volvic? Oh, man. There you go. Not Volvo. So she has beat you by one.
10: Oh, man. good. Yeah. Oh, good job.
9: And she didn't even get Ovaltine right. So, yeah, so she did pretty good. See, Christina, you were, I could tell a little bit you were feeling down, and then it's like, no, no, no, you still got this.
11: You're good.
9: Yeah.
2: I was stressed, but we made it.
9: Yeah.
2: We got it.
9: Yeah, you have actually evened, or actually you've carried the odds forward.
10: Yeah.
9: So that's good. Yeah, Perry, she said Perrier. So we still gave
10: okay,
9: that to
10: that's,
9: her.
10: That's
9: yep.
10: Fair.
9: That's full fair. Thank you.
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5: Hey, Morton.
9: Day. Let's get the show underway. It's a brand new week. Hello.
11: Yeah.
9: It is Hey Morton. I'm your host, Rick Morton. There's Adina.
10: Hey Morton.
9: There's D-Rock.
11: Hey Morton.
9: I have to tell you that if you went to this softball game, you would definitely think that these two players on opposing teams looked alike. So this girl's playing softball and she sees her doppelganger on the other side.
11: Oh,
9: and
11: wow.
9: They're like, you guys look identical. And then it gets weirder.
10: Oh.
9: I'll share you this story of what took place after that, and you will be blown away next here on Hey Morton.
10: And Adidas is, or Adidas is releasing a brand new shoe. And this shoe is so ridiculous. I think it really feels like it's a prank. I can't be sure that someone in a meeting at the headquarters was like, yeah, this is a good idea.
11: Really?
10: And I have a feeling.
6: You think that we will sell lots of this pairs of this?
10: All right. What's worse is I think D-Rock might buy them. I'm not sure what they are next.
11: And do you guys remember Matthew Lillard?
9: Yeah.
11: Famous actor from Scream.
9: He was on Scooby-Doo. He played Shaggy.
11: Correct, yeah. So he talks about how he had money issues and how things have been working out for him in his acting career.
10: Oh.
11: It's very interesting and an eye-opener for people that have been in cult horror movie films. Man, dude, it's a rough life, dude. He'll explain it next right here on Hey Morton.

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2: That's pretty accurate.
0: Everyone in the comments is like, you're going to get sued. Take it off. If Beyonce sees this, she might come after you, girl.
3: How do you sue someone for doing an impression?
0: No.
3: If you claim to be that person on the phone, just right?
0: Yeah.
2: Yeah.
3: Then that's fraud.
0: She's like, ooh, right? For $15, I'll say happy birthday on Cameo.

0: actually has those issues, this isn't for them.
1: But they're called recovery slides, which means you're in recovery, which means you're going to wear them and sit down and relax and recover, right? You're not like out shopping or swimming.
2: Yeah, I get it. I think it's a genius idea. Yeah.
0: I don't know for who, unless it's an elite athlete.
2: Me. I'm going to get
1: some. I'm on board, dude. I'm not mad at that.
2: It's a real thing. Yeah. I love it. All right.
1: So Matthew Lillard, do you remember him from Scream?
2: Describe to people who this guy is.
1: He's the funny comic relief, but also the killer in Scream, like the original one. Billy Loomis, I believe, was his character.
2: He was also, if you don't recognize that, he played the guy Shaggy in the live action remake of Scooby-Doo in the movies. He's kind of a skinny guy that plays those roles.
1: Yes, but he talks about the reality of being an actor and how much money you thought he had versus reality. Here we go.
3: People see you on TV and think you're loaded.
4: Yes, and listen, I've been paid in my life, but when you get paid 1 year and don't work for 3 years, it really evens out.
5: Right.
4: And, you know, there are things in my life that have been game changers. Conventions have changed my life. Doing conventions, signing autographs gives me the opportunity to know that I don't have to take every job that comes through. But that has only happened in the last 4 or 5 years, and that the rest of my life, you know, I've talked about it all the time. At some point after Scooby-Doo 2, I didn't work for like three years. I didn't work. And if I did work, I wasn't getting paid. I had to come to Jesus with my wife. We sold the house, sold our cars. We like changed the way we live and built it back in a way that no matter what happens, we're never going to lose our house.
2: Yeah. Well,
6: congratulations.
2: Oh, Tyrese. Oh, my God. Didn't know you could do that.
1: You know, it gets you to think, like, how long of a gap could you survive off of one film?
2: I have to be honest with you, though, with his name recognition, I heard him say one thing in there that makes me feel like maybe he got choosy for a minute. Saying, you know, the conventions make me realize I don't have to say yes to everything.
1: Mm.
2: Yeah, sometimes you do.
1: Yeah.
2: For a while.
0: Yeah.
2: If you're selling your cards, there's a few things you got to say yes to.
1: Like, I'm thinking, like, one convention, like, how much of a mortgage does that cover? You know? Right.
2: Yeah, so I think I agree with everything you're saying. Probably very tough.
1: Sure, yeah.
2: But at the same time, like, yeah, but if you work on a movie like Scooby-Doo, you're making $200,000.
1: Like, was it getting good? Did he think he had more? Like, more Scooby-Doos on the way?
2: Maybe coming off Scooby-Doo, he's like, hey, man, I'm not taking a ramen commercial. That's lame, man.
1: Right.
2: Let's wait. I got other scripts coming in. And then he doesn't get those jobs. Yeah, that's tough. But you can't. Well, that is the hard thing, too. Like, you want to be choosy at some point so it looks like there's demand for it. You don't just want to say yes to everything because, well, then that lowers your stature.
1: Yeah, dude.
2: So how do you navigate that? Like, I said no to this. I should have said yes.
0: Someone's just got to be honest with you, like, hey, you're no George Clooney. Like, there's got to be someone in your corner going, okay, this is the level of fame you're at. Don't get too far ahead,
2: right?
1: Especially with this genre, I guess.
2: Yeah. There's no place for a person like that in Hollywood, because what advantage is it to anybody telling you the truth in Hollywood?
0: Oh.
2: There's none. Your manager wants you to do as many projects as possible because his boss is telling him, get this dude earning, because we only get 10% of what he makes.
1: Yeah,
2: make sure he makes a lot of money.
1: Yeah.
2: And your agent is like, bro, I'm trying to get you stuff, but you got to be willing to do anything.
1: Help you.
2: Yeah. And by the way, also don't leave. Don't go somewhere else.
1: Right.
2: So you are Leo DiCaprio. We just got to find the right thing.
1: Right. Yeah.
2: There's no advantage for him to tell the truth.
0: Right. So, a little DeLulu.
2: Yeah. And they're probably actually not. They're just got their hand out knowing like, hey, we got to get you to get us some money.
1: That's a good point. Yeah.
2: That's all there is to it. So it does pay to have a good marriage. And it sounds like he does.
0: Yeah.
2: Like, he and his wife are like, you know what? Maybe it's time to sell the RV and the Maybach and the...
1: Let's go do this convention in Palm Beach.
2: Yeah.

0: Jordan.
1: Okay, tease us for what's coming up next in the dirt.
0: Lance Bass says NSYNC was one of the biggest boy bands in the world. We know this, but they were more than just broke. He's going to explain how much money he really got out of the whole experience, and it's shocking. It's next in the Daily Dirt on C90.

0: More drama now. Daily Dirt. Daily Dirt.
1: Lance Bass says he was so broke when he was in NSYNC. They barely made any money. How much money did they make? He revealed it, and it's shocking in just a minute. But first, there's a movie in the works called Playmates, and it takes place at the Playboy Mansion. Hugh Hefner isn't the main character in the movie. He will be, obviously, in it, played by Bill Pullman. Jessica Biel recently signed on to play Hugh Hefner's wife in this movie. And Hugh's actual widow, Crystal Hefner, doesn't want to see this movie even make it to the screen. Crystal sent a message to Jessica Biel urging her, please don't do this. Don't take the part. Don't do the movie. And she's basically telling the world, don't do it. She doesn't want to see him glorified.
2: Oh, wow. That says a lot.
3: Yeah.
2: Yeah.
3: I mean, I just kind of feel like everybody was down when he was the paycheck.
2: Oh, when the getting was good?
3: Yeah.
1: Yeah.
3: And then all of a sudden it's like, oh, this, he's gone. Okay. It was all bad. I was against it. Really?
1: I will say I'm surprised it took even this long to do anything really Hugh Hefner movie or show or something related. I thought kind of when he passed, it would be like, let's do it, you know, banking on the money roll in.
2: It just depends on who owned his IP at the time.
1: Because
2: it was a little nasty. I mean, even after he died, turns out he didn't even own the mansion.
1: That's right.
2: You know, like there was just a lot of like legalities going on.
3: I think there was so much known around that place.
2: Mm-hmm.
3: That there were no secrets to reveal.
1: Maybe that's
2: a good point, too. Yeah.
3: Everybody in Hollywood went there for a million parties and they all knew like, yeah, there's no story to tell. We know.
2: Like, how many more E! True Hollywood stories do you need?
3: Yeah.
2: From there? Yeah.
1: Oh, that's right.
3: Pick up, like, an edition from, like, May 1983.
2: Yeah,
3: I get what's going on here. Yeah.
1: That's great.
3: Yep.
1: Lance Bass says NSYNC obviously was one of the biggest boy bands in the world. And the first 3 years, they worked really hard to be world famous. And then they were broke. Listen to what Lance said.
4: Our first check was a $10,000 check after years of number one albums, sellout tours. I don't know how many millions they made off our merchandise. And then they finally give us a check for $10,000. It's so weird how people think I'm so filthy rich from NSYNC. No, not at all. You know, I did well after NSYNC, and I'm very proud of everything I did after that. But I didn't make money with NSYNC. So we had to like do it all ourselves after it was over. We had to start over with the stigma of being in a boy band, which you were looked at as less than. So try parlaying a career after, you know, being in a band like that where no one took you seriously.
3: Well, I got to be honest with you. Justin Timberlake, they all sued, right? And so they started each making around $2 million annually.
2: Yeah.
3: That was their salary after they sued and got that Jive Records contract canceled. Mm-hmm. Justin Timberlake is worth $120 million off of his NSYNC career. So Lance did something wrong. He needed better management or something because just the NSYNC money that came in got Justin Timberlake $120 million.
2: Like, who negotiated for you?
3: Right.
2: You know?
3: Who was your management at that time? Because JT did it right and made a ton of money.
2: Yeah, man.
1: It does say a lot. You know, it's always one member out of a boy or girl band that does well and the rest are like, what happened?
3: You're
1: like, you weren't paying attention.
3: You weren't the focus. That's what it was. You needed to focus and have a good follow-up, right? Harry Styles.
2: Yeah,
3: there you go.
2: Yeah.
5: Producers of The Bachelor are reportedly considering casting a 36-year-old family medicine doctor for the upcoming season. Hopefully, he'll find love and also advise everybody to stay out of the hot tub.
1: Hi, Medina.
2: No getting in there.
1: And that's your Daily Dirt on Zena.

0: Today's hit music is on Z90. Jibba, are you ready for another phone, Jibba?
1: It's our phone prank, the phone, Jibba. We're about to call Carol. You know, we all have stuff in our Netflix queue that we haven't watched, right?
2: Oh, yeah.
1: We're going to tell her because she hasn't watched all these old shows, it's clogging up Netflix and making it slow for everybody. So we're going to need her to catch up. We'd appreciate it.
3: I don't understand what you're saying right now. So you're telling me that I can't use my Netflix right now?
1: Right. We've had to say, well, you can use it, but what we need you to do is finish one of the five series that you've started that you have. And I see you have, you started watching Narcos,
3: excuse
1: correct?
3: Me?
1: You started watching Narcos. We have Making a Murderer. You're almost done with that. That's probably the first one I would jump on. And then I see you started House of Cards. You've only got through half of the first episode.
3: Hold on. So you're telling me that I have to finish? That doesn't make any sense.
1: Well, you
3: what
1: have
3: are
1: to
3: you talking about?
1: Well, look, Making a Murderer, you have half an episode left. Just finish watching
3: I'm
1: it.
3: I'm not going to do that because you guys have my account on suspension. That doesn't make any sense.
1: Yes. You're clogging up Netflix.
2: Oh, yeah.
1: It's our phone prank, the phone, Jibba, next here on Hey Morton.

0: Today's hit music is on Z90. Jibba, are you ready for another phone, Jibba?
1: We're about to call Carol and tell her that we have to suspend her Netflix account because she has too much stuff in her queue that she hasn't finished watching, and it's slowing down all of Netflix. It's clogging up our Netflix, so she's got to finish before she can get her account back.
2: Wow.
1: It's our phone prank, the phone, Jibba.
3: Hello?
1: Yeah, I'm calling for Carol Petras.
3: This is she.
1: Yeah, hi, my name is Spencer Willis. I'm calling you from Netflix, and I'm with their digital inventory department, and we're cleaning up our accounts right now, and I don't know, you probably haven't noticed, because it looks like you haven't been on Netflix for about 2 weeks, but we've had to suspend your account, and wanted to make you aware of that, and why.
3: Okay, why?
1: Well, what happens in our servers is we have a digital cubicle, and it moves all of that digitized information into that cubicle for you to use and finish until it's done. And you have started over 5 different streams, and so we can't pull it back out until you finish watching it. And what we've had to do with so many accounts now is put a hold on them.
3: Wait. I don't understand what you're saying right now. So you're telling me that I can't use my Netflix right now?
1: Right. We've had to say, well, you can use it, but what we need you to do is finish one of the 5 series that you've started that you have, and I see you have, you started watching Narcos.
3: Excuse
1: correct
3: me?
1: You started watching Narcos. We have Making a Murderer. You're almost done with that. That's probably the first one I would jump on. And then I see you started House of Cards. You've only got through half of the first episode.
3: On. So you're telling me that I have to finish? That doesn't make any sense.
1: Well, you
3: what
1: have
3: are you
1: to
3: talking about?
1: Well, look, Making a Murderer, you have half an episode left. Just finish watching
3: I'm not going to do that because you guys have my account on suspension. That doesn't make any sense.
1: It's the same as your phone. When you fill it up with photos, it goes slower,
3: I don't
1: right?
3: I understand what you're saying. That makes no sense at all to me that I have to watch more movies.
1: Let me ask you something. Do you have a lot of stuff in your personal life you don't finish? I'm guessing,
3: what?
1: Right? Here's what I would recommend. Start watching House of Cards.
3: I didn't like that show, and I don't understand why I have to watch House of Cards to finish.
1: Because you started watching it, and we moved all of that
3: It doesn't matter.
1: Yes, you need to finish these shows. You realize by you clogging up the system, you're slowing it down for every other Netflix user? Do you not
3: what?
1: Understand? Yes.
3: You are lying. That is totally untrue, and I don't understand why you're giving me a hard time about this.
1: It looks like to me you're somebody who has a real issue with finishing anything. Did you do your taxes this year?
3: Yes, I did, but that has nothing to do with what
1: Well, it has to do
3: with...
1: Well, I would be surprised to find that out based on the fact that you have a real follow-through problem. So all I need to know is this. What series do you want to start next so we can make a note in our file?
3: I'm not watching House of Cards. I am not downloading anything.
1: Well, Making a Murderer, House of Cards, Stranger Things, Orange is the New Black, or Narcos. Which one?
3: I'm not going to choose a movie. I'm not going to...
1: It's not a movie. It's a series. That's part of the...
3: I don't understand. You are not making any sense at
1: you're
3: all
1: not
3: right now.
1: Be, listen,
3: can I speak to your manager?
1: I am the manager.
3: I would like to cancel my account right now.
1: Before you cancel,
3: for this too,
1: I'll tell you what. You can, there's one thing
3: the
1: you can do.
3: No, I am not going to speak.
1: Okay, well, I'll give you one option.
3: You are obviously not making any sense with anything right now.
1: Okay, if I gave you a 5-minute show, would you watch it? And it'll clear out everything, and you'll be back to zero.
3: And I won't have to hear from you again.
1: Right. Yeah, exactly.
3: Okay.
1: Here's what I want you to do. I want you to watch The Jibba.
3: I've never even heard of that. What is that?
1: It's a lot of people love it. It's The Jibba is a prank call that they do on the radio every morning, and it's happening to you right now.
3: Oh, my God. You have got to be kidding me. Oh, my God. Oh, my God. I'm so embarrassed just now.
1: Don't be embarrassed. No, that's I should be embarrassed. What a dumb idea to clog up your Netflix.
3: I'm sitting here thinking, Stranger Things, I think it's the best show out of all, but I don't think it's worth being phone shivers right now.
0: You just made a phone shiver. 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
1: It is time to play maybe my most fun trivia game out of all of them that we do. My daughter plays along.
9: Oh, fun.
1: She said it may be time to mix up the games. She goes, why do you play the same games on the same day?
9: Oh. Like,
1: so people can count on what we're doing. She explained it all, how a tie works, everything. She knows it all. So, Josie, play along. Everybody play along. It is time to play Beat the Bosnian, where all you do is you take on Adina in basic trivia. Sonia is playing today. Good morning, Sonia. How are you?
10: Hey, Martin. I'm good.
1: Oh, well, I'm glad to hear that. You're going to answer questions today, and I'm going to tell you something. A few of these are ridiculously easy. A handful of them are pretty hard, too. So I don't know if that plays into your strengths or not, Adina. I think if it's harder for the person playing, it's easier for you because you'll both get a low score.
9: True.
1: Right? Because and there may be stuff that you know that she doesn't know. So we're going to try and exploit what Adina knows or doesn't know. Sonia, well, same with you. Adina's going to leave the room.
9: Good luck, Sonia.
10: Thank you.
1: There she goes. All right, I'm going to give you 30 seconds. Answer as many of these questions as you can. Say pass if you get stumped on a question and move on to something easier. On your marks, get set, go. Name an office supply store.
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1: What planet is also a brand of car?
10: Venus.
1: Who sings a song about love?
10: Elvis.
1: Name an ingredient of a souffle.
10: Egg.
1: All right, there you go. You got four today. I'm actually office supply store, Office Depot. Very good. What sitcom featured a family of aliens? It's Third Rock from the Sun. Alf had an alien, but it was a people of from Earth. But, you know, good old-timey references. Nice. I like it. So we don't give you that one. A store that sells recreational equipment. You know, they do sell cushions and outdoor seating, but it's not really recreational equipment. I mean, I'll give you that one. But, boy, I was thinking more like REI or Cabela's or places that sell tents and things like that. But I'll give you that one because they do sell patio furniture. That's pretty recreational. All right. A planet is a brand of car. The Venus. I have not driven a Venus, but Saturn is what I was looking for. Oh, yes. Volkswagen Venus. Not often seen on the road. Elvis does sing a song. Who sings a song about love? Everybody does, it seems like, right? So that's a pretty easy gimme one. And yes, an egg is an ingredient of a souffle. So we'll give you 1, 2, 3, 4 today. I'll give you 4. Let's wave Adina back in. The longer it takes to get her back in, the more nervous she gets. So we'll bring her back in. All right, Adina. Out of 6, she got 4.
11: Okay, that's right. More...
12: Hard to know, right?
11: Okay, yeah.
12: All right, this will be fun. 30 seconds on the clock. Sonia, listen in. You've got to get 5 to win. Say pass if you get stumped. On your marks, get set, go. Name an office supply store.
11: Staples.
12: What sitcom featured a family of aliens?
11: Pass.
12: Name a store that sells recreational equipment.
11: What? Oh, Big Five?
12: What planet is also a brand of car?
11: Pass. Saturn? Saturn.
12: Who sings a song about love?
11: Whitney Houston.
12: Name an ingredient. Oh, time's up.
13: Ooh.
12: Oh my God. Well, today you got...
11: Well, how many?
12: 4.
11: Wow.
13: Tied up.
12: Yes.
11: Okay.
12: Wow.
11: Woo!
12: You barely pulled that one out. I really tried to give this one away to you guys. By the way, Office Supply Store, Staples, Office Depot, both good.
13: Yeah.
12: Sitcom features a family of aliens, Third Rock from the Sun.
13: Yeah.
12: Name a store that sells recreational equipment. There is a store that goes by the name Recreational Equipment Incorporated. Have you ever heard of them? REI? tried to give it to you guys. But
13: that was a softball right there.
12: Yeah, right there. Yes. REI would have been one. Yeah. I'll give you Big Five. That's a California sporting goods store, so that's good.
11: Yeah.
12: We'll give you that. Brand of car, Saturn, 100%.
13: Yeah.
12: Who doesn't sing a song about love? Just say anybody.
13: Yeah. Anybody, yeah.
12: Yes. Lil Wayne. Yeah. Like anybody.
13: Yeah.
12: Right? Slipknot. Like pretty much everyone sings about love. An ingredient of souffle would be egg. So you both got 4 today. All right.
11: Okay. I'm ready for the tiebreaker.
12: Here's the tiebreaker. Sonia, Adina, I'm going to ask you a question. Yell out your name the second you know the answer.
11: Okay.
12: Don't yell out the answer. Yell out your name. First person to yell out your name, I'll call on you. Once I call on you, you have 5 seconds to answer. Get it right, you win. Get it wrong, your opponent wins. Are you both ready?
11: Bring it on.
10: Okay.
12: All right, here we go. Sonia's on a little bit of a delay, so you have to say 1001 before you yell out your name. Okay. Here we go. What does 3M make? What do they manufacture? Sonia.
10: Tape.
12: Very good.
11: They make what?
12: Tape.
13: Yeah. That's correct.
12: Post-it notes. Post-it notes.
11: Is this like a secret company everyone knows about?
13: No, dude. They're everywhere. What are you talking about?
12: 3M.
11: I've never heard of that. I've heard of Scotch. That's about it. Like Scotch tape.
13: Scotch also uses 3M, I think.
11: What is 3M?
12: The manufacturer of Scotch tape.
11: Why does everyone know this company?
13: They create a lot of adhesive things. Yes.
11: What?
13: Adhesive products.
12: When you open post-it notes, 3M. Yeah.
11: Never heard of it. Oh, no.
12: Really?
13: You've seen it. I promise you've seen it.
12: There's something else they made. M95 masks.
13: That's right.
12: Yes.
11: Oh.
12: So 3M. She's still on 2M. That's a problem.

0: have a question?
1: There's nothing we can't answer.
0: Whatever you want to know,
1: just ask for it by name.
0: Hey, Morton.
1: Hey, Morton.
2: Hey, Morton.
3: Hey, Morton.
4: Hey, Morton.
1: Hey, Morton.
5: Hey, Morton.
1: Hey, Morton.
5: Hey, Morton.

0: Morning.
1: Hey, Good Morning.
2: All right. Any question you ask, we're answering it. That's the way we work it here on the show. So you submit your question to Hey Morton on Instagram, and we look in our DMs and go, ooh, that's a good one. We answer them all. It doesn't matter what you ask. We'll answer it. So here's the question from Braden. He wants to know, hey, Morton, any celebrity alive or dead, who would you get a photo with if you could? Who do you wish you could have got a photo with?
3: Immediately. Michael Jackson.
2: Oh.
3: He's the guy, right? Yeah. And I remember being so sad when he died.
2: The guy.
4: He was the guy
2: of a lot of things.
3: I remember actually being truly sad when he passed and regretting that I didn't see him concert, that I didn't get a photo with him, like something. Even though I don't think the experience of meeting him would have been great, I'm sure it would have been like 2 seconds, like you lean in, take a photo, leave.
4: Right, yeah.
3: However, I would be posting that photo every like Throwback Thursday on social media, like I met Michael Jackson.
2: Okay, that's a flex.
4: Yeah, for sure. I think mine would be, first off, it would have to either be at a festival or a concert, somewhere where we're having a good time, even brunch maybe, but a selfie with Betty White.
3: Oh!
4: Of us just cracking up laughing. I would put that on a mantle.
3: That would be great.
4: For sure.
3: You guys are like having mimosas somewhere.
4: Exactly. Yeah. That would be such a flex.
3: Betty White.
2: Wow. Yeah, that'd be a good one.
4: Yeah.
2: I like that. I can't decide between these two. I'm really having a tough time. JFK.
3: Mm-hmm. Oh.
2: Because that would be pretty cool to have a picture with John F. Kennedy like on their yacht.
4: Yeah.
2: Because it's alive or dead, right?
3: Yeah.
2: Or Cleopatra.
3: Oh.
4: Oh, that'd be sick. Yeah.
3: Oh, snap. That's even better.
2: Michael Jackson's still good.
3: No, come on.
2: Cleopatra's like, how'd you do that? Because no one even knows really what she looks like 100%,
3: true.
2: Right?
4: Or even talked, yeah. You're like, yeah. What does she even sound like?
2: It would be interesting to see someone who has that much, at that time when you were a leader of a nation, it was just like,
4: Yeah, dude.
2: Yeah.
3: Wow, those are so much better. Wait,
2: are we comparing?
3: I mean, come
2: Why?
3: On.
2: She's like, Abraham Lincoln.
3: Oh, imagine we're all in a room like, what is your photo? Who's your photo with? And, you know, there you are with Cleopatra. And you come down to Betty White and freaking Michael Jackson.
4: Yeah.
2: T-Rock's like, hold my hat. Hold on a second.
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2: Amanda, how are you today? Sorry, Amanda, I didn't pick up the phone line, so it makes it hard for you to answer. Why can't I hear her? I'm like, oh, you got to pick up the phone
13: line. Hey, Martin.
2: Hey.
13: Good morning.
2: Good morning. I've got some really fun questions. You're going to love these. Adina will, too. And this is a really fun Beat the Bosnian. So, you know what? If you're paying attention today, your chances are really good. I'll say that.
3: Ooh, okay.
2: If you're paying close attention, your chances are really good to win. Are you paying close attention, Amanda?
13: I think so. I want to say yes.
2: All right. We're about to find out. Adina's going to leave the room.
3: Good luck.
2: There she goes.
13: Thank you. You too.
2: So she'll be out of the room. I'm going to ask you 10 questions.
0: You'll have 30 seconds to answer as many as possible. And remember, if you don't know the answer, say pass if you get stumped, because that's always a good strategy. It helps. Okay?
13: Okay, perfect.
0: All right, there's a little bit of a delay on the phone, so I'm going to start the timer after our first question. Good luck to you. On your marks, get set, go. What country is known for its rum?
13: Russia.
0: What Friday night ABC News show is hosted by Elizabeth Vargas?
13: Pass.
0: Name an ingredient of a lasagna.
13: Ricotta cheese.
0: Complete the phrase. Hindsight is always...
13: Pass.
0: Name a Michael Jackson song.
13: Beat It.
0: What year was Joe Biden elected president?
13: Pass.
0: All right. Time's up. You got two today. now, listen, I'm going to let everybody in on a little inside joke today, okay? You ready to have some fun with me? Now, I can tell you now, Amanda, that you're done. What country's known for its rum? It's Puerto Rico. Vodka is the Russian drink you were thinking of.
13: Vodka.
0: Yes. What Friday night ABC news show is hosted by Elizabeth Vargas? It's called 2020. And it's been on for years. Barbara Walters used to host it a long time ago. An ingredient of lasagna, you got that right. Complete the phrase. Hindsight is always 2020. Can you name a Michael Jackson song? You said Beat It. Beat It is correct. What year was Joe Biden elected president? He was elected president 2020. The next question on my list is, what number is considered perfect vision? Do you know?
13: 2020.
0: Very good. So if you're paying attention today, many of the questions, in fact, four of the 10 are answered 2020. And we'll see.
13: 2020,
0: We'll see if Adina catches on. So hold on. We'll have her come back in. So you got two out of five. So it's okay, score. We'll see how she got two out of five.
3: Okay.
0: All right.
3: Well,
0: so
3: that makes me a little nervous.
0: Listen in, Amanda. If you're paying attention, you can win today, Adina. Good luck to you. Okay. 30 seconds on the clock. Say pass if you get stumped. On your marks, get set, go. What country is known for its rum?
3: Pass.
0: And what Friday night ABC news show is hosted by Elizabeth Vargas?
3: Pass.
0: Name an ingredient of lasagna.
3: Noodles.
0: Complete the phrase. Hindsight is always...
3: 2020.
0: Name a Michael Jackson song.
3: Beat It.
0: What year was Joe Biden elected president?
3: 2018.
0: What number is considered perfect vision?
3: 2020.
0: All right, you got it after the buzzer, unfortunately.
3: Oh, come on.
0: So what country is known for its rum?
3: I have no idea.
0: Puerto Rico.
3: Oh.
0: Puerto Rican rum is considered the best, right, D-Rock?
4: Yep, Bacardi.
0: Yep. What Friday night ABC news show is hosted by Elizabeth Vargas? Do you have any guess?
3: I don't even know who Elizabeth Vargas is.
0: Okay. Barbara Walters used to host this show back in the day. Do you have any guess?
3: Dateline.
0: 2020.
3: Oh, 2020.
0: Oh. Yes. Name an ingredient of lasagna. You said noodles. Complete the phrase. Hindsight is always 2020. You got that right. Very good. Name a Michael Jackson song. Beat It. You got that right.
3: Okay. Yeah.
0: What year was Joe Biden elected president? Any guess?
3: I said 2018, but I was trying to...
4: What's your gut telling you?
0: What's your gut telling you? What year it is?
3: Well, it's 2025. But before that, he was... Oh, was it 2020? Mm-hmm. 2024? 2021?
0: Mm. Yes. Mm. And what number is considered perfect vision?
3: 20... Oh, my God!
4: What show is Barbara Walters on?
3: Oh, wow! Well, you tricked us!
0: I didn't. I said if you're paying attention, it'll be very obvious.
4: I was like, she doesn't get the pattern?
3: Oh, my God.
0: I'm not gonna catch her. She's like, nobody knows perfect vision, so that's not a real question.
4: Right.
3: Oh,
0: Amanda,
3: that's so good.
0: Adina did beat you today.
3: I did?
0: Yeah, you got three. Lasagna, Hindsight, and a Michael Jackson song.
4: Okay, buy one. Relax.
3: Wow. Yeah. Sorry.
0: But you could have had like seven if you were just paying attention.
4: Right.
0: Yes, but we have a very nice party gift for you, Amanda, so don't worry about that. We'll take good care of you. In the meantime, it's just another strange edition of Not 2020.
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9: Trouble through Jamul on the 94 eastbound at Lyons Valley. Crash there off to the right shoulder. Balboa Park on the 5 northbound after the 163. You've got a stalled vehicle there in the center divider. Be careful as you approach there. 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
5: Hey, how about that rain? Ooh, it is Hey Morton with Adina and D-Rock and me, Rick, here on a what finally seems like fall Monday in America's finest city. And thank you for coming along. 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We put up new stuff almost every day, and it's a lot of fun to watch. So my daughter recommends it. Coming up next, I thought this would be really fun. I thought it would be fun to make a list of the top five guys who regret their breakup.
11: Ooh.
12: Oh.
5: I think Tom Brady has to be at the top.
12: Yeah, agreed. Give him the number one spot.
5: He did not want that marriage to go away.
12: Nope.
5: Giselle said, you were not here, bro. You just didn't. And because of that, he's now got to watch her with the Muay Thai trainer have a kid. Oh, awkward.
12: He's like, what about me?
5: Yeah. Well, can we get back together? Nope, I sealed it in fate. We're not getting back.
12: Yeah, he definitely regrets that.
5: Yes, big raw regrets. So yeah. He's got to be on the top five list, Tom Brady.
11: Got to be, dude.
5: All right. I want four more of the top five guys who ever regretted their notorious famous breakup.
12: Oh my God. Right,
5: it's next. And I know it's not Alex Rodriguez or Ben Affleck.
11: Oh, no.
5: Those guys get together and cheers.
11: Yeah.
5: We made it out. Yeah. All right. It's next here on Hey Morton. Because I got-

0: Well, it's back to fall temperatures, and that feels great. And thanks to Tropical Storm, we got some rain over the weekend, so that's good. It should continue off and on through tomorrow. And boy, after the last couple weeks of extreme heat, it's so welcome.
1: Yeah,
0: it really is. It's Hey Morton with Adina at D-Rock and me, Rick. Thanks for hanging out. I thought it would be really fun to make a list of guys who absolutely regretted their breakup.
1: Oh, yeah.
0: I'm saying the top five. And in that list somewhere between one and five has got to be Tom Brady and Gisele Bündchen.
1: Oh, yeah.
0: 100%.
1: He totally regrets. Like, I think everything, the way he went about getting, you know, retiring from football, getting back to it, and then losing her in the process. Like, bro, what were you thinking?
0: Yes. So here's what I thought we'd do. We'd each throw a couple in and then decide on the final five, okay?
2: Ooh. Okay.
0: D-Rock, who do you have?
2: First off, I can't believe I'm saying this, but Lamar Odom, dude. When you lost Chloe, you went downhill, brother.
0: He did.
2: Yeah.
1: He still says if she wants him back, he's there.
2: He would take her back today, like right now.
0: Now, outside of that, not being him, don't you think he has some relief from not having to be around that whole thing? Because I kind of feel like they're the worst in-laws you could ever have.
2: I mean, maybe the Kardashian machine he wasn't really fond of.
0: And you have to be in it.
1: But you
2: have to be in that ecosystem.
0: You are. Listen, that is a train that goes 100 miles an hour, and you either grab hard and get on or jump off.
2: Just know there's a show of the family, and then there will be an individual show of you and the daughter.
0: Yes.
2: Just know that.
0: I mean, it's a lot.
2: Comes with it, yeah.
0: All right, so I'll put him in there.
1: That's a good one.
0: But that is, it's good, but it's also not because you are stuck with that family.
2: Okay.
0: Like, Tom Brady getting back with Gisele Bündchen has no cost to it. It's all good.
2: We'll give it an asterisk. I love that. Yeah.
0: Fair enough. All
1: okay.
0: Right.
1: Mine is Justin Bieber for Selena Gomez.
2: Ooh.
1: Ever since they broke up, it's all anyone

0: sticking up for Justin.
1: And
0: he's stuck. That he needs that.
2: From a Haley, yeah.
1: He's stuck. He knows
0: I don't think he's stuck. I think he's looking at Selena Gomez going, you know, I could have her back in a minute. She's looking at Benny Blanco going, listen, I could definitely step back in and be like, hey, I missed you.
2: I think Benny being cheesy is what seals the deal for her.
0: I think she likes him. But if you're in Justin Bieber and you're in his world and his mind, he's still like, I still got it. If I wanted to go back, it's there any minute I want it.
1: I mean, he called her on his own wedding day 17 times. Like, that dude regrets
0: breaking probably
1: up with
0: true.
2: One last time.
0: Yeah, why else would you do it? Yeah, that's a good point. Yeah. I have to tell you, I think this one's got to be at the absolute top. Absolute top. I think Ryan Reynolds divorcing Scarlett Johansson.
1: Oh, yeah. Definitely big regret.
0: Right after she gets two Oscar nominations in the same year for Jojo Rabbit and Marriage Story.
2: Oh. Yeah.
0: Right after that. And where did he end up? In a court case with a Blake Lively who overplayed her hand. He's got to be looking at Scarlett Johansson going on Saturday Night Live and going to everything with Colin Jost and just being like, I had it made. Now I'm with this train wreck. Like,
1: oh my
0: gosh. Why? I had it made.
1: Big regrets there.
0: Regrets, 100%.
1: Oh my gosh.
0: Yep.
2: I got another regret. And honestly, he is a celebrity himself, but with his ex-wife, he would have been the, hey, could you hold my purse? We're talking about Nick Cannon on the red carpet with Mariah Carey.
1: Yeah.
2: You guys splitting up, dude. Like, yeah, you became the hold my purse guy. You weren't the wild and out guy. But now you're just, you're famous for like all the sketchy reasons. You know what I mean? So
1: yeah. I think he has regrets.
0: Although, think about this just for a second. Just for a second. Think about him now being able to like have a harem, which he could never have had.
2: Very true. Very true.
0: He's like, by the way, Mariah, I would like to have six other women or whatever. How many other? What, three other?
1: Yeah.
0: She'd be like, hell no. And he's like, well, I got to bounce. Here's your purse back.
2: I think that's because he lost Mariah.
0: Yeah, maybe. What about Joe Alwyn? He's got to be the ultimate. He was with Taylor Swift for 6 years.
1: Oh, my gosh.
0: And then right before the Eras Tour and the Travis Kelce era,
2: bro,
0: he was the guy.
2: You fumbled the bag, dude.
0: Oh, he has to be sitting there watching all of that play out. Yeah. Wait, the Kansas City Chiefs guy? You got to be kidding. I played pickleball. I do a lot of sports. What is Joe Alwyn doing today? And was there a settlement?
1: I wonder, because that's a long time to be together.
0: Six years. Dude. It's community. Did they get... They weren't married. They were just in a relationship. But is that community property? I don't know, because they're probably in different states all the time. They didn't live in one state long enough.
2: Dang, dude. Wow.
0: You know, that is hard, too. If you're with someone that famous and they have giant mansions in several states and you have an argument or a fight, they can just easily pick up and get on a private jet and go to their other giant house out in Newport, Rhode Island. And you're like, I'm out here in Colorado. Can you just call me back?
1: Yeah.
2: See, that's the thing. When celebrities get upset, they don't just go for a drive. They just go to the other house or the other side of the country.
0: I'll be gone in 2 months. I'm going to Europe with my friends.
2: Right.
0: Yeah. What? Yeah, we're going to the south of France. I'll get in touch with you. You're like, I don't even know where you are.
2: Yeah.
1: Ooh, yeah. I wouldn't like that feeling.
0: It's not a good feeling. Joe Alwyn, number one on the list.
1: Yeah.
0: Okay, who else do we got? Because I think Joe Alwyn, for sure, the guy that was with Taylor Swift before Travis Kelce. One. I think Ryan Reynolds ended up with Blake Lively instead of Scarlett Johansson.
2: Yes.
0: Yikes. Who else is
1: Tom Brady's
0: on that list? You guys say Justin Bieber.
1: Yeah.
0: I feel like he still thinks he could get Santa, so maybe he doesn't regret it that much. But okay, we'll put him on there. And who else? Who's the ultimate? Number five.
1: We got to bring it back to the Kardashians because I think this guy definitely regrets losing Kim Kardashian. And I'm talking about Ray J. I mean,
2: like to the point where he dies every month. You know what I mean? Like, he's not.
0: I thought you were going to say Pete Davidson. Because there's a guy that really don't look like he wants to work that hard.
1: No.
0: And it's like, bro, you had it made.
2: But at least Pete is still making investments out here. Like, Ray J's out here just trying to make headlines.
1: And anytime it's a headline, it's because he's talking about Kim Kardashian.
2: Yeah, it's wild.
0: Who do you think has more money?
1: Kim over Ray J?
0: No, Pete Davidson or Ray J.
1: Well, that's tough. Because Ray J's, I mean, he did have hit songs, so I don't know if they're still making him money and things like that.
2: I get it, but
0: enough royalties on Spotify? Yeah. Probably not.
2: But Pete is out here making like crazy.

0: investments on like riverboats, and
1: oh yeah,
0: they're not even working out, but he's still doing okay.
2: All right. According to ChatGPT, one of them has 14 million, one has 4 million.
1: Hmm. Okay, it's got to be Ray J.
2: Ray J's got 14 million. Yeah.
1: He's just been around longer.
2: He has, and he's had high-tier brand deals.
0: It's those headphones. Remember that? Raycon?
1: Oh.
0: Remember that?
2: Yep, Raycon Global. That's what it lists. It says Raycon Global.
0: I knew it. Yeah.
2: Pete Davidson's over here doing Taco Bell commercials. So.
0: And tattoo removal.
2: Also be pretty good, but, yep. Half of a decommissioned Staten Island ferry. So how about that, too? I say they get together. I think both of them.
1: Yeah.
3: Yep. Congratulations.
2: All right, Tyrese. Thank you. Yeah. There's your top five list of regrets. Wished I stayed with the girl.
0: Yeah, man.
2: 100%. Honorable mention to Sean Penn breaking up with Madonna before all of her fame.
1: Oh.
2: Yeah, she had just started being famous. Yikes. And he's like, I ain't handling this. I don't think he regrets it, though. I think that guy doesn't regret a thing.
0: He doesn't, yeah.
2: And he's like, I got no regrets, man. Look at my face. I don't regret nothing.

0: now. Lainey Wilson has a new song, and it's all about her husband. I'm going to share it with you and see what you think in just a minute. But first, Travis Barker had fans really worried after he posted a ton of photos from a hospital bed with Kourtney Kardashian kissing him goodbye before some sort of surgery. Well, it turns out he revealed his arm, hand, and fingers had been numb since a concert almost a month ago. So doctors discovered a pinched nerve, so he underwent surgery to fix it and said he'll be just fine in a couple of weeks. Nothing to really worry about.
1: Man, I would imagine as a drummer, you get repetitive motion injury. I mean, you can't bang your hand against something and have that vibration forever.
2: Dude, I watched his documentary on Hulu, and like he hurts his hands often, like playing the drums.
3: So
2: that's
3: wild.
2: How hard he drums, dude.
1: Yeah, it's not necessary.
0: Take it down enough.
1: Yeah, there's guys in other bands like, you don't have to go there. I get it. But not necessary.
2: You've established yourself. You're good. We know who you are.
1: Ringo Starr's like, mate, you're going too hard. Chill.
0: Lainey Wilson is newly married to her husband, Duck. So, did I say Duck? Yes. Sorry. For a second, I thought I said a different name.
1: I don't know what other name you would confuse Duck with.
0: Yeah.
1: Okay.
0: And now she's decided to release a brand new love song. Definitely for her husband, called Kinda Love It. Take a listen.

0: Kelly's 2-for-1, 3-for-me menu. Choose a salad, an entree, and a tiny lava cake. Chili's, 3-for-me. I kind of love it.
1: Yeah, either that or Love is Blind. It'll be on either or.
2: Yeah. You know, when I first saw it, I'm like, oh, this is going to be a really sweet song. This is one of those songs you play at weddings. And then I heard it, I'm like, oh, she went upbeat.
0: That's like Old Navy music.
1: Yeah. Yeah.
0: It's going to be playing at Old Navy.
1: Performance fleece.
2: Mm-hmm. Oh,
0: it's what it was called. She's like, I better make it more personal. Yeah, what part of this is like...
2: Yep.
0: It's big time.
2: Her kind of love.
0: It's a good song. It's just not like what you'd think of a love song, right?
2: Right.
0: But, you know, what else do you write for a guy named Duck?
1: I mean, yeah.
0: You know what? Kanye's like, I got words. Like, not those.
3: Starbucks is exploring a takeover of Chipotle.
4: Ooh.
3: Yep. Customers said they can't wait for the E. coli latte.
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2: On a soggy Monday, let's see how many words you can guess from the clues that you get from D-Rock or Adina. They're going to just jump in and get you to say a bunch of words. And I think with 30 seconds, you should be able to get 10. I don't know. I just feel like 1,001, 1,002, 1,003.
3: Yeah.
2: That's three full seconds. Yeah. Right? This is a candy you would lick. Lollipop.
4: Yeah.
2: Yeah. But it's more complicated than that. If you play in your car, we've got an open space right now. 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Our phone number is 866-570-1903. 866-570-1903. Let's see how many words you can guess from the clues that you get from them. We call the game Guess Words. It is a tradition on our show, and traditionally, Adina has not won. So, but that tradition, I think, is changing a little bit.
4: Yeah.
2: Yeah. So, 866-570-1903. Let's play. Someone to play with D-Rock, someone to play with Adina. D-Rock, how are you feeling today?
3: I'm feeling great.
2: Oh, you are?
3: Yeah.
2: Okay, sometimes on Mondays you're like...
3: A little groggy.
2: Yeah.
3: Yeah.
2: No grog today. All right. 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
1: Good morning.
0: It's time for Guess Words.
2: Well done. Here we go. It's our daily game, Guess Words. A lot of fun. We love to play it. And T is up first today. T, who are you going to play with, D-Rock or Adina? Who's going to be?
3: I'll go with D-Rock this morning.
2: All right. 30 seconds on the clock. Say pass if you get stumped. On your marks. Get set. Go.
4: The jewelry around your wrist is called a
3: bracelet.
4: Yes. The next place after first place is what?
3: Second.
4: The opposite of going under something is to go what? It.
3: Over.
4: If you commit a blank, you'll go to jail.
3: Crime.
4: Your eyes are there for you to blank things.
3: See.
4: You go to the mall to blank around.
3: Shop. Look. Yes.
4: The opposite of winning is to
3: lose.
4: You change these on a baby, like hourly.
3: Diapers.
4: Yes. This is.
2: Wow. That's a great job today. 8. Did not make it easy for Adina. She's able to get 9. She's done it plenty of times.
4: She's done it.
2: It's not easy to do. So,
3: Alrighty.
2: Yeah, you're laughing because you cut the workout today. T, you did a great job. Ha, ha, ha. All right. Hold on, babe. Don't go anywhere. It might be a tie game. We don't know
4: you
2: yet.
4: You never know.
2: Yeah, Dana's waiting to play. Let's welcome Dana. Good morning, Dana. You ready to go?
5: I'm ready.
2: All right. You and Adina need to get 9 to win. Totally possible. And here we go. Say pass if you get stumped. On your marks. Get set. Go.
6: You put crabs in blank water to cook.
5: Boiling.
6: You shake someone's
5: hand.
6: You wear your favorite basketball player's what? Not a shirt, a
5: jersey.
6: On your receipt, you see the blank price. It's the
5: retail?
6: No, it's like the combined price at the very bottom. It's the blank.
5: Total?
6: Yes. Barbecue, ranch, they're types of
5: sauce.
6: Yes. If a guy kisses another girl, he blinked on you.
5: Cheated.
2: Yeah, yes. Cheated's right, you guys. You got 5, 6 after the buzzer. And the word that held you up, I don't know which one it was. Sauce. That was the one that took a few extra seconds. So as I watch the timer, I'm always looking at the words. Wasn't a bad clue. Just took a second.
6: Yeah.
2: And damn sauce.
6: No.
2: But good job today. I thought the clues were good, and you guys, you totally got it. So 6 was, on most days, a really great score.
4: Yeah.
2: Lately, you guys are both doing pretty good. So
6: I know. Yeah.
2: Going to make it happen. Dana, you got to call and play again, okay?
5: Okay, thank you.
2: Great having you on Guess Words. Thank you so much. T, you got a win today. Congratulations. T, are you with us?
7: Sounds good.
2: All right. Sounds good. We'll leave it at that. Thank you for playing Guess Words here on Hey Morton.
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0: 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Jibba, are you ready for another phone, Jibba?
1: We're about to call Daphne, who just bought a new car, and tell her we're the dealership, and she did not pay for her luxury upgraded steering wheel with leather and...
2: Oh,
1: that's going to be a lot more money. Let's see how she likes that.
2: Oh,
1: it's our phone prank. The phone, Jibba.
3: Hello.
1: Hi, yeah, we're calling for Daphne Robinson.
3: This is she. This is Daphne.
1: Yeah, hi. This is Roger over at...
3: Hi, Roger. How
1: hey.
3: Can I help you?
1: Well, first of all, how are you enjoying the new car?
3: It's awesome. Thank you so much.
1: Yeah.
3: It's a great deal.
1: Well, there's a complication on that we forgot to inform you about, and I'm sure sorry about it. But I was going through your invoice, and I noticed they didn't include the sport steering package, and that's $385. And then with taxes and everything, it's going to come out to about $471.50. I thought we would do. We'll just wrap that up into your financing, and they will. You'll notice your bill will probably go up around $27 a month. It's not that big of a deal.
3: Yeah, it is, because I agreed on one payment, not the other.
1: I understand, but you notice the steering wheel you have has leather wrapped around it, right? It's probably very comfortable to touch. Yeah, that's the sport steering package, and you didn't pay for that. They should have added that, and they forgot to do it.
3: Well, that's not my mistake. That's your mistake.
1: I know that a lot of people think that, but when you're turning the steering wheel, don't you notice how comfortable it is?
3: Yeah, it's comfortable, okay. But that's the car I test drive.
1: Right, but, well, we have several options. One, we don't want to come and repossess a steering package. That's ridiculous.
3: You can't repossess the car.
1: Pardon me?
3: You can't repossess the car.
1: No, we wouldn't repossess a car. Please, don't think that. We would come and repossess the Porsche that you didn't pay for, which would be the steering package.
3: No, luxury or not, you guys made a mistake. It's not my mistake.
1: Well,
3: and I don't think you should be coming to make you.
1: Want to make you aware of the fact that you're in a possession of a stolen steering package.
3: No.
1: Maybe you might want to go by Pep Boys and buy a backup steering wheel.
3: Oh. Why would I do that?
1: Well, maybe you have a pair of barbecue tongs. You could steer the car with that.
3: No, how am I supposed to drive with barbecue tongs?
1: You just spin them in a circle real fast.
3: Are you kidding me? No, I need to speak to somebody else. All right,
1: let me put you on with my manager.
4: Hello?
3: Hello?
4: Yes, this is the manager.
3: Hi, I just got a phone call from your office person, I don't know, telling me that I owe another $400, almost $600, $500.
4: Yeah, it sounds like to me like you got the luxury steering packages.
3: No, this is the same man I was talking to. I want to talk to the manager, please. What are you laughing? It's not funny.
1: I'm sorry. Daphne, it's not a luxury steering package. It's this. It's called a phone jibba. It's a prank call.
3: Oh, my Lord. Oh, my God. I'm yelling, and my coworkers are looking at me like I was crazy. I was about to come down there and whoop someone's butt.
0: You just made a phone jibba. 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
1: We play a game on Wednesdays where all you have to do is beat Adina at basic trivia. It's called... Daniel is ready to play today. Let's bring him in. Daniel, welcome to Beat the Bosnian. How are you?
14: I'm doing great. Hey, Morton.
1: Hey, Morton. We've got 30 seconds on the clock, and Adina's going to leave the room. I've got 10 questions to ask you. You can either answer or say pass if you get stumped. The clock is going, so I always say pass. Okay. If it's even 1 second you don't know the answer, just say pass and move on. Get to the easy ones first.
2: There you go.
1: Yeah, be very easy. In the meantime, let's say we get through all 10 questions and you've said pass a bunch, we'll go back to the ones we said pass on and start over if there's time left, okay? Then
14: we're gonna
1: bring Adina back in. We'll ask her the same questions and compare scores, right? Everybody up to speed?
15: Yes.
1: All right, very good. Everybody play along in your car right now, and let's see how well you do. Adina, so long.
15: All right, good luck.
1: That was good luck to you, Daniel.
14: Thank you.
1: Maybe to me, because you know what? It's not easy being here sometimes. All right, here we go. 30 seconds on the clock. Say pass if you get stumped. On your marks, get set, go. Name a city in Greece.
14: Paris.
1: What fish is orange inside?
14: A scallop.
1: Name a movie with Justin Timberlake in it.
14: Out of time.
1: Where would you find a piston?
14: Car motor.
1: Name an NHL team.
14: The Ducks.
1: What state has Yellowstone National Park?
14: California.
1: All right. Time's up. Today you got 3 right. D-Rock, I need you to look something up real quick. In fact, I have to because Adina's in your room. I don't want Adina to see this. I'm looking up Justin Timberlake in time. Just to make sure we'll give you credit for that. Absolutely. So today, you name a city in Greece. You said Paris? No, that's France. Greece, Athens would be probably the number one, they would say. What fish is orange inside? Orange fish inside is kind of, it's more red. We're looking at salmon for that one. Name a movie with Justin Timberlake. You said in time, correct. Engine has a piston, and an NHL team, you said the Ducks, absolutely, Anaheim Ducks, and Yellowstone National Park is in Idaho, Wyoming, and Montana. All parts of that park are in those states. California has Yosemite, and those two often get mixed up, so that's a common mistake. So out of 6, you got 3 today. Not bad. Let's bring Adina in and see how she does. Hold on. Here she comes. We'll see how this goes. All right, Adina. Out of 6, he got 3 right.
15: Oh, all right.
1: So we'll see how you do. Listen in, Daniel. Good luck to you, Adina. 30 seconds on the clock. Say pass if you get stumped. On your marks, get set, go. Name a city in Greece.
15: Athens.
1: What fish is orange inside?
15: Salmon?
1: Name a movie with Justin Timberlake.
15: Oh, The Social Network.
1: Where would you find a piston?
15: In football.
1: Name an NHL team.
15: Oh, Canada Dry team. Yeah.
1: What state has Yellowstone National Park? Time's up.
15: It's the one.
4: Canada Dry.
1: See, Daniel, you thought you were going to lose.
4: I need that jersey.
14: No, I was very, very hopeful.
1: Yeah. Well, dreams come true. Yeah.
15: Oh my gosh.
1: You haven't won yet. It's a tie game. Athens is in Greece.
15: Yes. Okay.
1: Salmon is orange inside.
15: Okay.
1: Social Network.
15: Yes.
1: Justin Timberlake. No doubt. He was also in Trolls, Pop Star, Palmer, all movies with him. Where would you find a piston? It's very interesting that you associated a football team with that because the Detroit Lions are the football team in Detroit. The Detroit Pistons are the basketball team.
15: Oh.
1: And you would find a piston in an engine motor.
2: Yes.
1: It's part of a motor. Name an NHL team. You said the Canada Drys.
15: I know Canada Dry is the drink.
2: It's refreshing.
15: They probably have a team, too. Well,
2: I don't think they have a Stanley Cup, but...
1: Yeah, no one's... It's not like, you know... Right? It's not like the Anaheim Mighty Ducks playing the Canada Drys. Yeah. Thirstiest team in all of NHL.
2: It's all product placement.
1: Yes. All right, listen. Here's what we need to do.
15: Wait, what is a team, though? A Canadian team?
1: Oh, why? A Canadian team? Vancouver Canucks, Toronto Maple Leafs, Calgary.
15: Okay.
1: Yeah, right. I could go
2: Not
1: on.
2: The Drys.
15: Got it.
1: Yeah. None of the Drys. Canada Drys. Yes. They represent the whole country. They just got one team. Not even a state or province. All right, listen. We have a tie game. It's 3-3. We need to break this tie. All right? So here's what we're going to do. I'm going to ask you a question. You have to yell out your name the second you think you know the answer. First person to yell out their name, I'll call on you. You have 5 seconds to answer. Get it right, you win. Get it wrong, your opponent wins. Here is your question. A human, an adult human, typically has how many teeth?
15: Adina. 42, baby.
1: What?
15: 42.
1: Yes, that is wrong.
15: Oh.
1: 32.
15: Oh.
2: You said it so confident.
1: Yeah. 42. Who are you thinking of? Yeah.
2: Jaws?
1: Yeah. Imagine that many more teeth.
15: That's not happy, guys.
2: That's a smile.
14: She said 42, baby.
1: Yeah, 42, baby.
15: I knew it was a two. I was just 10 off. You know, you got to think about your wisdom teeth that haven't come in maybe yet. Those are four
1: there.
15: Said that's
1: adult human. That's why I was trying to help you out here.
2: She's like, well, what about your backup that you keep in your pocket?
1: That's right.
2: You got to have a spare, right?
1: Man, 42.
15: This just wasn't my trivia time. It wasn't my
2: She
15: wasn't
2: said
15: my
2: it
15: game.
2: So confident, though. Like.
1: That's the thing. Yeah, you said it with such like, yeah, in your face. In your face, Daniel, 42.
2: Could have been a dentist.
1: In my face. Too many teeth. Like, oh, my gosh. I'm trying to figure out who that would be. That's 42 teeth. That's the way it works. Congratulations, Daniel. Baby, you won, baby.
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17: 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Turn up the bass.
18: Got a crash on the 805 northbound at Nobel. You're going to find a vehicle there off to the side. Just give yourself a little room there. It's going to be a bit heavy. Northbound 5 at 6th. We've got a stalled vehicle off to the right. 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
1: Take any question you give us and answer it in front of everybody right on the air. It's Hey Morton.
15: Isaac asked, Hey Morton, what is the maximum amount of money you would lend to a friend without expecting it back?
1: Oh, wow. I'm curious to know what that is. All right. It's next here on Hey Morton.

0: When you have a question, there's nothing we can't answer. Whatever you want to know, just ask for it by name. Hey, Morton.
1: Hey, Morton.
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6: Hey, Morton.
7: Just ask us a question and see if we won't answer it. I mean, we'll answer anything if you hit us up in our DMs at Hey Morton.
8: Isaac asked Hey Morton, what is the maximum amount of money that you would lend to a friend without expecting it back?
7: I'd say anything under 100.
8: Okay.
7: Yeah, at 100 bucks, you're kind of like, hey, can I borrow 100 bucks? I'd be like, yeah, you should pay that back. But if it's like, hey, can I borrow $82? I'd be like, oh, I'm not going to hassle for that.
8: Okay.
9: So ooh, 82 is... Take a guess.
7: It is.
8: Oh, yeah.
7: I mean, it's not nothing. Now, yeah. If I borrowed 100, if I borrowed 80 bucks, I'd definitely pay it back. But it's, you know, it's one thing to say borrowed versus, you know, you helped somebody get something or do something or.
8: Yeah.
7: But yeah, if they came to me and said, hey, can I have 50 bucks? I probably wouldn't pressure that hard to get it back.
8: Right.
7: But 100 bucks, I'd be like, hey, don't you borrowed 100 bucks. So.
8: Yeah.
9: Right.
8: I'd like some of it back. The whole thing.
7: I want it back. Give him my money, honey.
8: So D-Rock sounds like that sounds too. It's too much for you.
9: Well, no, that number was mine, like 80 bucks. I'm like, yeah, I'm gonna need that back, buddy.
7: Okay, 80.
9: I need that back.
7: Okay, so D-Rock's at 80. What are you at, Adina?
8: Well, dang. Okay, here's the thing. If it's like my best friend and they need the money, $500. If ooh. I've got it to give, you know, like if I can. That would be my threshold. If they're I'm in a pinch, I can't
7: wait.
8: Pay
7: if
8: something.
7: You have the money to give and you can do it, well, that changes it there. We're saying currently today in your first current financial situation,
9: just boom. Yeah.
7: What amount of money do you expect to ask for back?
8: Oh.
9: You didn't win the lottery.
7: Okay. You just changed it. It's like, yeah. Well, if I have a lot of money and
9: you
7: I can throw
9: it
7: around, you're like, yeah, well, same here.
8: Hypothetically.
9: All of us did.
8: Yeah.
7: You talking about?
8: Okay. I think I'm with you, Rick. 100 sounds fine. Like 100, yeah, I might need my $100 back.
7: Triple digits, you're like, all right, come on.
8: Yeah. So anything below, you're like, okay, I just, you know, they were in a pinch. I had to lend them. It's okay. I can swallow that.
7: All right.
8: So, jeez, you're like
9: so I'm cheap. I'm cheap then. Okay, yeah. Fine. That's fine.
8: 80.
9: I'll wear that.
8: 85. Ooh. Give it back.
9: It's $15 less than what you're saying.
7: Yeah.
9: It's
8: 100 sounds like a nice rounded number that you could like, 90, if a friend asks like, hey, I need 90 bucks to cover like
7: dude,
8: some stuff. And you're like, oh, I need it back.
7: All right.
8: Really, D-Rock?
7: So if your friend's like, hey, you got me for brunch and they're charging 90 bucks. It's a $90 brunch. And like, you got me, right?
8: Yeah, that's
7: you wouldn't
8: okay.
7: be like, hey, could you Venmo me?
8: No.
7: Huh.
8: No.
7: I'm going to go down to 75 now.
9: Yeah.
7: See? If I'm buying you brunch for 75 bucks, you can pay it back.
9: Right. Yeah. We have to do this every weekend.
7: Yeah. We're not up to 100 yet.
9: Yeah.
7: I've got four more brunches.
8: Oh, my God.
0: Yeah. Got a question? DM us at Hey Morton, MORTON, on Instagram and ask for it by name. Hey Morton.
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7: Hey, it's Rick. I want to tell you about Just in Time for Foster Youth. 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Reach out at jitfosteryouth.org. That's jitfosteryouth.org for Just in Time. It is Wednesday, and that means you will take Adina on in basic trivia, whether you're on the phone or just playing along in a game we call. Up today. Good morning, Brittany. How are you?
3: Hey, Morton.
7: Hey, are you all right? Did we catch you off guard?
3: Oh, no, you're good. You're good.
7: All right, good. Are you nervous a little bit? You sound a little bit nervous.
3: Just a little.
7: Yeah, don't worry about that. Nothing's going to happen.
9: You're good.
7: So here's what's going on today. I've got 10 questions. I've got a 30-second timer. Adina's going to leave the room. I will start the timer and ask you these questions, and you just give me your answers. And then we'll tell you your correct answers and bring Adina back in, ask her the same ones, and compare scores. There are some very unusual questions today. Unusual fun. It's not like you don't know the answer, but you got to think for a second.
8: Oh, this is going to be cool.
7: It'll be a lot of fun. So, Adina,
8: good luck.
7: And she leaves
3: Thank
7: the room.
3: You.
7: Yeah, there she goes. She's not slamming the headphones down anymore, Dee. That's good. All right, 30 seconds on the clock. Say pass if you get stumped. There's a little bit of a delay on our phone, so I'm going to start the timer after the first question. So here we go. On your marks, get set, go. What country has the city of Melbourne?
3: Australia.
7: Name one of the Spice Girls.
3: Sporty.
7: What country has the city of Phuket?
3: Thailand.
7: Name a brand of mustard.
3: Heinz.
7: What weighs more, a nickel or a hummingbird?
3: A nickel.
7: Good and Plenty is the brand name of what?
3: Can you repeat?
7: Good and Plenty is the brand name of what?
3: Pass.
7: All right, time's up. Candy. Is it Good and Plenty is a candy? It's like a candy-coated licorice. It's really weird. It's not great, but you can still buy it in stores. Good and Plenty. What weighs more, a nickel or a hummingbird? You're correct. A nickel. Brand of mustard, Grey Poupon. French's, we would accept Heinz. What country has the city of Phuket? Thailand is correct. Sporty Spice, Scary Spice. You said Sporty, we'll give you that one. And Melbourne is in Australia. So very good. You have got 5 today. So congratulations. 5 out of 6. That's really good. I don't know if any of these will throw Adina off. I'm not sure if they will or not. Let's bring her back in. You getting 5 out of 6 will throw off a little bit, though. All right, Adina. Yes. Out of 6, she was able to get 5 right.
8: Oh, wow. That's excellent. Okay.
7: No, excellent is 6 out of 6.
8: I mean, yeah. Yeah.
7: It's really good. All right. Listen in, Brittany. Let's see how well Adina does. 30 seconds on the clock. Say pass if you get stumped. On your marks, on your marks, get set, go. What country has the city of Melbourne?
8: Australia.
7: Name one of the Spice Girls.
8: Mel B.
7: What country has the city of Phuket?
8: The Philippines.
7: Name a brand of mustard.
8: DiGiorno.
7: What weighs more, a nickel or a hummingbird?
8: A nickel.
7: Good and Plenty is the brand name of what?
8: Target? No, that's Good and Gather. Ah, it's Target.
7: Name a cart. No, time's up.
8: Dang it.
7: Well, you got 3 today.
8: Oh, really? That's it?
7: Australia.
8: Okay.
7: Mel B, I'll give you that. You could have said Sporty Spice, Scary Spice. We would have taken those 2. So real name or Spice Girl's name. That's fine. What country has the city of Phuket? Not the Philippines. It's Thailand.
8: Thailand.
7: Yes.
8: Oh, I knew that. Okay.
7: I feel like that's not the Philippines.
8: I know. I had an ex-boyfriend who actually literally went there and I had a magnet from it. It's sitting on my fridge. So I was like, oh, I kind of know. I don't.
7: Well, scoot it over closer to Thailand.
8: My bad.
7: That's all right. Name a brand of mustard.
8: I know there's DiGiorno. No, but that's, I think that's a type of mustard. Like,
9: No. That's a type of
7: Dijon
9: pizza.
7: Is a type of mustard.
8: Dijon.
7: DiGiorno is a type of pizza.
8: Oh!
9: It's not delivery. It's mustard.
8: No, okay.
7: I know, right? Where did you get this? Oh, this is Great Poupon pizza. You've never had it? Oh, yes. From the makers of Great Poupon. Great Poupon, French's, Heinz, we would have accepted those.
8: Okay.
7: All right. What weighs more, a nickel or a hummingbird?
8: I said a nickel.
7: You are correct. A nickel does weigh more. Hummingbirds can weigh just above or below the weight of a penny.
8: Oh, my gosh.
7: My daughter Josie told me that. Thank you, Josie, for the fact of the day.
9: Nice.
7: Good job.
9: Look at that.
7: Yeah, she's Josie making her trivia debut with her own question.
9: Contribution.
7: And Good and Plenty is the brand name of?
8: It sounds so familiar, and I don't know.
7: It's a candy.
8: Oh.
7: Good and Plenty is a candy. It's not Target. It's a candy-coated licorice that's not really great to eat.
8: Oh, then I don't think I've had that.
7: Oh, if you had it, you'd be like, that's delicious. Good, what are you talking about? Good and Plenty.
8: Oh, okay. Well. What a dud. I'm mad. I'm annoyed. I'm mad.
7: Now, why are you annoyed and mad?
8: I don't know.
7: Is he wildly wrong about stuff?
8: Yeah. I so thought I had it. I was like, oh, at least like a 4 out of 5.
7: 4 out of 5? Which still would lose.
9: Yeah, she's like, I'm still going to lose, but.
7: I thought I had it. I had 4 out of 5, which still loses, but to me, that's having it.
9: Didn't think
7: it'd
9: be that bad.
7: Oh, yeah. Yeah. Oh, you got it. That's right.
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10: Trouble through Jamul on the 94 eastbound at Lyons Valley. Crash there off to the right shoulder. Balboa Park on the 5 northbound after the 163. You've got a stalled vehicle there in the center divider. 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

0: soggy weekend, but hey, want to shout out Draft Coffee House at Belmont Park. Go get coffee from them. It is really good. I love Belmont Park, and they are, well, they serve really, really good coffee. You're like, really? Right there at Belmont Park? Yeah, it's right next to Fit Social, and they're open early in the mornings, and my daughter and I went, we have a little spot. We go get hot chocolate and coffee, and we sit and look at the ocean and talk. And it was really nice. So head on over. If you want good coffee and you're in the area in the morning, I'll shout them out. And say hi. It's Hey Morton with Adina, D-Rock and me, Rick. Sorry, I was just thinking about that. I had such a nice time. My daughter was just really talkative this weekend. And so we had hot chocolate, and then we walked up and down the boardwalk. And it was just, I didn't even have to say a word. I just sat there, and she just told me about everything. It was great.
1: Oh, it
0: was cool.
1: Love that.
0: Yeah, it was really cool.
1: So when it comes to dating, it's always like, okay, when you do match with someone, whether that's on a dating app or you meet them in the wild, you kind of go, okay, what's the first date going to be like? Usually it's like a lunch, or you hope that it's a nice dinner date. Mm-hmm. Apparently, that is out, because 64% of singles are saying the new thing to do is breakfast. No more dinner dates. We're doing a breakfast date. And I just want to know, do you think, oh my God, wait, that's a great idea. You get it over with early in the morning, probably like less. You don't have to like put so much maybe effort in. Like you can go look a little more casual, grab some breakfast and coffee, talk, and then move on with your day. Or if you love the date, you can extend it, right? Or do you just think it's kind of low effort?
0: Well, how's it low effort? You got to get up earlier.
1: Yeah, usually that. A dinner date requires a little bit more, right? You got to look a little nicer. You got to make a reservation.
0: Oh, really? You're not going to look as nice at breakfast? Hmm.
1: Not as nice, right? Maybe you're not wearing heels to breakfast.
0: It's a good point. You're not getting as ready, are you?
1: Not as like dress. You might wear like jeans and a t-shirt, but for dinner you might wear a jeans, t-shirt, and that sport coat.
2: But it's still a date, right? Like,
1: well, and then there's the price difference, right? For a dinner date, you do expect to probably spend a little more, depending on the restaurant you choose that you made a reservation for, you know, at 7 o'clock versus, oh, let's go to, you know, not to put down, you know, IHOP or any other, like, you know, breakfast chain type restaurant.
0: I wouldn't be like taking them to Denny's for the Grand Slam. If it's a first day, I'm not like, let's go get some moons over my head.
1: Even
0: that.
1: If it's like a trendy avocado toast place,
0: right.
1: It's still, you know, $20. Yeah. Is what I mean.
0: Well, tops. No, you know what? No, that's, I got to refute that one. If you take someone to breakfast, man, even coffee and avocado toast is going to run you $30 a person.
2: Easily, okay. Dude.
0: It's ridiculous now. It really is ridiculous. But you're right. It's not as much as dinner. I personally, I think it is so ideal.
1: The
0: and I can tell you don't. You do not like it.
1: No.
0: All right. Once again, whose side are you on? Adina or me?
1: I can't even believe this is a thing. Who thought of it? Well, men. Sorry.
2: Really?
1: I'm sorry.
0: Really? Wait a minute. Why did you say that?
2: Shots fired, dude.
1: Because yeah. I'm trying to think, like, what?
0: Yeah,
1: who in the
0: men
1: world
0: are known
1: would
0: for their love of brunch.
1: Well,
0: come
1: in
0: on.
1: Mimosas. In my mind, I'm trying to think, okay, what woman wants to, hey, get up early when you're like kind of puffy, you're not probably looking your best, now you got to put on some makeup and get ready and go to like a 10 a.m. thing?
0: Yeah, I get that.
1: Oh!
0: Wait a minute, don't you go to brunch?
1: Yeah, with the girls, and that's like 11 and noon, you know?
0: And you have no problem with getting ready and going, right?
1: Right.
0: Okay, well,
2: so a little effort.
1: Have a breakfast day. Breakfast with a guy that you're about, we're talking about like first dates, not someone you've dated.
0: Right. I think it's ideal for a first. You know what? I could be totally wrong. What's wrong with breakfast for a first date?
1: Oh, my God.
0: All right. Our phone number is 866-570-1903. And I would love to see whose side you're on. Me? I think it's really pretty genius on both sides. I can make a case for why both sides, meaning the guy or the girl, should love it, right? And I know, Adina, you're like, you want to get fixed up and go out at night and be treated.
1: Yes. Otherwise, it feels like it's a business meeting. Like, let's grab a bagel and coffee.
0: Man. That is funny. Yeah, well, I guess it depends on the level of breakfast you're having. Here's the other thing, too. there aren't a lot of, well, I guess there kind of is, but it's like when you go to breakfast, especially if you're doing brunch, you probably want to get like sausage, bacon, and get like French toast and stuff. Yeah, and you don't want to be like going hard like that.
1: I'm telling you, it's not
0: just brunch of the girls. You can do that. It's all good, right? Because they're not going to judge. We're all just having champagne and having fun. There, you're like, you know what? Do you guys have quinoa waffles? Right? All right. Our phone number is 866-570-1903. I'd love to know what you think. Whose side are you on? Breakfast for date. And so would you rather have a dinner date or would you rather have a breakfast first date? What's the matter with it? Want to know?

0: You don't think there's any advantage to it at all? Because I can think of a few different reasons there's an advantage to it.
1: I can't think of one.
0: Well, I'll give you one. It frees up that evening for something better, especially if you have your friends or you still want to go out because it did not pan out.
2: Bingo.
0: However, if it did pan out, you could go, oh, this is so fun. Look, my friends and I are going down here tonight. If you want to meet up with us, that'd be great. It lets you open up to that night also being a date, maybe. So there is an advantage to doing it in the morning, knowing that you have the rest of your day for free. And if it's good, not just extend it like, let's go to the zoo or let's go do pottery. It's not like that. You could go, hey, listen, I got some stuff I got to do today. But if you want to grab something to eat tonight, I would love it too. It was fun. This was really fun. I'll see you later today. Take care. The other advantage I can see is that the pressure is off. This isn't going to end up, probably not going to end up at your house either way. There's no pressure, like, right?
1: True.
0: Because if it's not going well, the escape hatch is wide open. Whereas night, it's like, well, all right, what are we doing the rest of the evening? You're like, you can't really be like, well, I got a lot of stuff I got to get done. At 11 on Saturday? yeah. See, it makes it easier to go, all right, well, listen, thank you so much. Thank you. What are you doing today? Oh, gosh. I got to walk through IKEA backwards. A lot of stuff.
1: Oh, my God.
0: So it takes the pressure off because you do have an escape hatch. And if you don't want an escape hatch, you've got a free evening available.
1: To me, it screams, are you even interested in me? Because a breakfast date to me says, listen, I'm going to squeeze you in for about an hour, hour and a half. We're going to grab something quick because usually breakfast is a quick turnaround anywhere you go. So to me, it feels like you're squeezing me in to see if it'll work or not at the very beginning of your day. That way you have the rest of the day not to either think of me or even if you do like me. Well, listen, you got the whole day ahead of yourself. We're definitely not going to see each other till the following day.
0: Well, let's say that's true. And the person's trying to just be like, look, man, I'm just going to try and see what I get out of this. And if I don't like it, I can bounce. Isn't that the person you actually want to marry? Because if they do choose you and you do end up together, what kind of person did you just get? Somebody who's mindful of their time, takes themselves seriously, and has their act together. And if they do choose you, that's the person you want to be with, right? You don't want to be with like, I don't know, I'll just go out whenever.
2: Go with the flow.
1: No, I want someone who, even after having a whole day, right, their day could have been bad from work or some pressures or anything, or it could have been a great day. Regardless, in 8 hours of their work day, at the end of that day, I still want them to want to take me out. That they're still excited to see me at 7 o'clock for dinner.
0: If they choose you, then yes, that's who you would get. But you'd also get someone who wakes up the next morning and gets on with the day and gets things going because they're an organized, focused, intentional person. That's the person you want. You don't want the person that's like, I like to sleep in. I don't like to get up early and do anything.
1: Well, I don't care what you're doing with your mornings, right? It's a first date. I don't know what you're about.
2: Okay. After listening to both of you guys, like, I got to weigh in. I feel like, and hear me out, Adina, I feel like the breakfast date is better simply because, yes, it does ease up pressure. But imagine this, Adina. Say the breakfast date goes well. And he goes, so what are you doing after this? And you go, I don't really have too much going on. And what if he goes, well, let's get a coffee. Let's go for a walk.
1: Wait, why don't you have anything going on?
2: Hear me out. You may not have any plans for the day is what I'm saying. Right?
1: That sounds even worse.
2: So, okay, this turns into, let's grab a coffee. Let's go for a walk.
1: Okay.
2: Or let's get a matcha, whatever. Oh, you want to go to Hobby Lobby? I'll go with you. Let's go. Let's turn that into a date. So that turns into the date.
1: Yeah.
2: As versus at night, after your dinner, like the only option, it's very slim. The margin is very slim. We either going back to your house or my house or we leave separately. Like, that's what a dinner leads to.
0: Or you're in a taco shop. And you're like, that was so fun.
2: I love you. I love you so. I don't even know you, but I love you. You know what I'm saying?
0: You like, got any more greens? Salsa. Green. Verde.
1: My favorite.
0: Yeah. It's everyone's favorite. Everyone loves green.
1: Honestly.
2: Don't get me wrong. Those nights are fun, too. But what I'm saying is, like, a breakfast date is so much better.
1: I see all the benefits for a guy on a breakfast date, and I see no benefits for the woman.
0: Oh, the total benefits. Well, here's the thing. I think dating culture has everyone walking around pretending something. If you don't have anything going on for the day, it's okay to say that. You don't owe anyone anything. Why not just say, yeah, I got nothing going on? You don't create

0: value by saying, yeah, I do have something going on. So if I spend time with you, you're lucky.
1: It's
0: performative. Yeah. And what it does, in your mind, you think, well, I'm creating scarcity. They're going to want me. But really what you're doing in an interpersonal relationship with a human is you're saying, well, you know what? It's going to be difficult to be around me. It's like, all right, well, you know what? The scarcity is good when you're trying to sell, like, Christmas toys. It's not always good when you're trying to be closer to someone and get to know them authentically. And I think there's a difference there. And I see a lot of people dating, like, well, you got to make them think this. You got to make them think that. If they don't think this, that. It's like, no, just be yourself. Because the person that you will enjoy your life with the most will love the real you.
2: I just know. Here's advice for any guy who is listening going, okay, maybe I'm going to give this breakfast thing. And don't do it because it will not impress the woman. There's nothing impressive about wanting to have scrambled eggs at 9 a.m. with you. I'm sorry. That's it. I think that's where we have to draw the line. I'm sorry. It's in the sand.
0: Is that the purpose of the date, to impress you?
2: That's the whole purpose of a first date, is to impress each other. To see, are we going to be a good fit?
1: I think it's impress you. Like, you're like,
2: I want to impress you just as much. And trust me, at 8 a.m.
0: Then show up for
2: not.
0: Breakfast.
1: Right, dude. Come on.
0: Get up and get ready.
1: She's like, I'm not amused.
0: Yeah. I'm not getting up that early. Like, next. Oh, that's funny.
1: Dude. All right.
0: You have laid your lines. And I'm not here to change them. No breakfast for a date.
1: Right.
0: Sorry.

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1: Hey, Morton.
2: It is Hey Morton with Adina, D-Rock, and me, Rick. And thanks for listening to us. Going to be sunny tomorrow, believe it or not. Clouds will be clearing out a little bit. But boy, it's been nice. How weird in 1 week to go from just boiling hot and hydrate to watch out for all the hydration.
3: Crazy. Yeah.
2: Be careful how you drive through that hydration. Yeah, it was really, my daughter, she was like, Dad, just a week ago, our soccer game got canceled for heat, and now we're in the rain. I'm like, yep, wow. But mild temperatures today, and clouds clearing out this afternoon, sunny day tomorrow, so it'll be nice. It is Hey Morton on Mondays. We just play a simple game where all you have to do is make sure you're not the first person to answer three questions.

0: All week long, we'll be hooking you up with tickets to go to Dancing with the Stars in March. Tour's coming to town, and if you love that, which my wife loves that show. I don't love it, but somehow I still get caught up when she watches it going, you know, I think they get like a 5. I don't think they deserve a 7.
1: I'm such a dance snob with that show. I'm not going to lie.
0: Yeah, you're like, you know what? That did not deserve it. And it's like, they're like, 7! Like, it's good. It's like, that's not good. Stop acting like that's great. The whole thing is weird to me. It almost feels like Hunger Games when I watch the TV show. Because everyone's in these ornate costumes and they're all like clapping for each other. Like, if they don't, they're going to get sent to District 12.
1: Or right, yeah.
2: Dang.
0: It does have that. You haven't seen that? Like, all the other dancers have to stand in the background at the after interview.
1: Yeah.
0: And they're going to be like, great job. When deep down, you know, they're like, really? Oh, come on.
1: That was trash.
0: Yeah. You know they don't feel that way, so they got to stand there and perform. Everyone's got to perform.
1: Right.
0: We are dancing. Dance. Don't make me dance. Yeah, so we have tickets to that show coming to town, and that'll be pretty good. It's coming March, so we'll get you tickets all week to Dancing with the Stars. On Mondays, we play a game where all you have to do is be the last person to answer 3 questions incorrectly. In fact, if you can make it to get D-Rock, Adina, or me, we're trying to get each other to answer 3 questions wrong. 3 wrong and you're out. 3 strikes and you're out. So it's kind of like trivia baseball.
2: Yeah.
0: All right. Who's up to bat today? Who won last week?
2: Rick, you did.
0: I did. Okay. I'm not with it today. I'm in fact, really not with it.
1: Uh-oh.
0: I woke up at like midnight. Then I woke up. I got FaceTimed at 2 a.m.
2: What? Oh, my God.
0: This is a mess today. Not good. So, all right.
2: You have a chance.
0: You got a chance. D-Rock.
1: Yes.
0: Which U.S. amendment guarantees freedom of speech?
1: That is the, is it the 5th?
0: No.
1: Or first.
0: It's the First
1: Amendment. The
0: First
1: Amendment.
0: Oh, man, you knew it. Are you going to give that one to him? He said first right after he said fifth.
2: Because the buzzer went off, unfortunately.
1: Mm. All right, Adina.
0: I would give it to him. Yeah. Oh, I think I'd give it to him. All right, we'll give that one to you, D-Rock.
1: All right.
0: Unless you win.
1: Then it's an asterisk. Yeah.
0: Yeah.
1: All right, Adina, who performed the halftime, the iconic halftime Super Bowl show in 1993, who performed?
2: Well, listen, when you say iconic, I think Michael Jackson.
1: That is correct.
0: Yeah, very good.
1: See, look at you. You're so smart. Right.
0: You know what's funny is the most iconic being Michael Jackson, or you could say Prince playing Purple Rain in the rain.
2: Oh, yeah.
0: Or you could say most iconic Janet Jackson because Justin Timberlake and the whole.
1: True, very
0: yeah,
1: true.
0: Yeah, so.
2: A lot of iconic.
0: A lot of Jackson.
2: Yeah. Rick?
0: Yes.
2: What fictional town is Stranger Things set in?
0: Hawkins, Indiana.
2: Correct.
1: Nice.
0: D-Rock.
1: Yes.
0: What is the common name for sodium bicarbonate?
1: Salt?
0: No. You know, that's a good guess. Baking soda.
1: Oh, okay.
0: Yeah.
1: All right. Adina, who was the first president of the United States?
2: George Washington?
1: Good job.
0: I say it like that.
2: Oh. Wasn't sure.
0: He's on the one.
2: Yeah, well. Maybe he just got, like, screwed on the whole situation. I don't know.
0: Why is that?
2: I don't know. Like, well, the penny would have come first, right?
0: You think they had the penny before the $1 bill?
2: That's what I would think, yeah.
0: I think they all came out at the same time. I think they issued a currency.
1: Yeah.
0: I think it included all of it. Otherwise, you were buying.
1: What were you buying with?
2: Yeah. I don't know.
0: Wait, the penny came out today. Like, we need a bigger denomination. This is too many pennies to carry around.
1: Tired of paying in goats.
0: Yeah.
2: Rick, what is the largest joint in the human body?
0: I want to say knee.
2: Correct.
0: Oh, okay. I didn't know that was a joint. I thought it had to say like patella or
2: scarabaeus.
0: I don't know. Reverse. Adina, which U.S. state is known as the Peach State?
2: Georgia.
0: There you go.
1: Georgia.
2: D-Rock.
1: Yep.
2: What famous children's toy was originally designed as a wallpaper cleaner?
1: Whoa.
0: I know it.
1: Oh. I don't know. Wacky Wall Walkers.
2: Play-Doh, yeah.
1: Dang, that was a cleaner?
0: Yeah. Did a horrible job. So kids just played with it. Didn't say a good one.
1: Yeah. Is that 3?
0: No, that's just 2.
1: Okay, all right. Yeah. Rick, which city hosted the first modern Olympic Games in 1896?
0: Oh, 1896. Was it Athens, Greece?
1: That is correct.
0: Oh.
2: Nice.
0: I thought when they went back to the OG. Like, remember when they used to run around naked in the first Olympics?
2: What?
0: Yeah, the first Olympics, they were naked back in Greece, back in the day.
2: Oh, my God.
0: They did the Olympics unclothed. The athletes did.
2: Not even the little leaf? Look at that thing.
0: Why wear a leaf?
2: Well.
0: It doesn't seem like that would be helpful. I think they had clothes.
2: After.
0: I don't think they were wearing leaves
2: what
0: back
2: happened
0: then.
2: To the togas,
1: listen,
2: you know?
1: They didn't have censorship back then, okay?
0: No, it's totally different. All right, who am I asking a question
2: Me.
0: To? All right, Adina, what is the name of the organ that produces insulin in the human body?
2: Skip.
1: Pancreas.
0: There you go. Good job, D-Rock.
1: All right. I better know that.
0: You're diabetic.
1: Yeah.
2: Oh, my God.
1: All right. Rick, what yes. is the nearest star to Earth?
0: Skip.
2: The sun.
1: Good mm-hmm. job.
0: Very good.
2: Reverse. Rick, what is the world's most widely consumed meat?
0: I want to say pork.
2: Correct.
0: Yeah. All right. D-Rock.
1: Mm-hmm.
0: What country was the birthplace of the Renaissance?
1: Oh, my God.
0: The Renaissance paintings, the people with the fancy clothing. And
1: I would say Rome.
0: That's not a country.
1: Oh, dumb. I'm an idiot. Europe?
0: Europe's a continent.
2: Come on.
0: You narrow it.
2: You know
0: you went
2: this.
0: Too
1: it's Monday,
0: and
1: dude.
0: Too wide.
1: It's Monday, dude.
0: Italy.
1: Italy. Oh.
0: Yeah, I tried to give you that one because I was like,
1: I knew that.
0: Italy. Well, you did say Rome, which is in Italy, so you did know it. You just had to say it.
2: And then
0: you
2: went, Europe. Whoa.
1: Well, you went, you're too hot. You're cold. You're frozen.
0: So you were right, just wrong. And now you're free. You know what? You get to just chill.
1: As a bird, dude.
0: Yeah. I envy you, actually. I'm still stuck here answering questions.
1: I'll let you guys duke it out.
0: Here we go.
2: Rick.
0: Wait, how come you get to ask a question?
2: Well, you just asked D-Rock.
0: Yes.
2: I guess you got it wrong, so
0: oh,
2: it would be
0: then,
2: my...
0: okay, it's your yeah. turn. Okay.
2: Rick, what is the name of the high school in Greece?
0: Riverdale.
2: Oh, you're so close.
0: What is it?
2: Rydell?
1: Rydell High.
2: Rydell
0: oh,
2: High.
0: Oh, well, I'm kind of glad I don't.
2: Okay.
0: I'm a little bit embarrassed.
2: That's fair.
0: All right. Adina, what was the longest running Broadway musical of all time?
2: Oh, is it Hamilton?
1: No.
2: Oh.
0: It hasn't even been around that long.
2: Well, it just made so much fuss. I don't know.
0: That's just the only one you know.
2: Yeah.
0: It's the Phantom of the Opera.
2: Or yeah. that was my other thought. See?
0: What about, well, it could have been Les Miserables or Cats.
2: I hope it wasn't Cats.
1: No, Cats was big.
0: Yeah, it could have been. Yeah. What about The Lion King? That was before Hamilton.
1: Yeah.
2: Wasn't James Corden in Cats?
0: No.
2: Oh, okay. Rick, what vegetable is used to make traditional sauerkraut?
0: Cabbage.
2: Correct.
0: Adina, what is the largest species of shark?
2: Great white?
0: No.
2: Megalodon?
0: Whale shark.
1: Whale shark.
2: Oh.
0: Whale shark. Thought that would give it away.
2: Rick, what common food is made by coagulating soy milk?
0: Cottage cheese?
2: No.
0: Oh, tofu.
2: Tofu.
0: Yeah, I should know that. All right, two for me, two for Adina. Adina, what is the term for the bending of light as it passes from one medium to another? Kind of like water.
2: What?
0: When light passes through water, what is the term for the bending of it? You should know. This is...
2: Why would I know this?
0: It's an obvious one. Do you know it, D-Rock?
1: I think I do.
0: What?
1: She
0: doesn't know.
2: I don't know.
1: It's not a prism, is it?
0: No, but a prism does what to light? Refraction.
1: Refraction, yeah.
0: Yeah,
1: that's
0: refraction.
1: What it is.
0: Yeah.
2: Dang.
0: I thought you'd know that one. You're familiar with the name refraction, though, right?
2: Nope. I know reflection.
1: So wait, this entire time I've been getting close to the right answer, but not the exact right answer for everything, yeah. dude. What is happening? I need a toolbox or something. Screws are loose.
0: Yeah.
2: Oh,
0: you know
2: man.
0: What? Pretty close, but nope, didn't happen. So
2: even on your off day, you have won, Rick. Oh.
0: Yeah, well, don't ask me cabbage questions. I'm going to know that. Sauerkraut's cabbage.
2: Yeah, you're right.
0: It's not a hard one. So you know what? Refraction. I thought you would know refraction.
2: Oh, no.
0: I thought you
2: know
0: that.
2: It now.
0: Yeah, now you know. If you look kind of weird, you're like, I must be refracting today. I'm not reflecting well. Must be some refraction. Yeah. All right. Thank you for playing Daily Dummy here on Hey Morning.
3: 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Jibba, are you ready for another phone, Jibba?
2: Room.
0: about to call Carol and tell her that we have to suspend her Netflix account because she has too much stuff in her queue that she hasn't finished watching, and it's slowing down all of Netflix. It's clogging up our Netflix, so she's got to finish before she can get her account back.
2: Wow.
0: It's our phone prank, the phone, Jibba.
4: Hello?
0: Yeah, I'm calling for Carol Petras.
4: This is she.
0: Yeah, hi, my name is Spencer Willis. I'm calling you from Netflix, and I'm with their digital inventory department, and we're cleaning up our accounts right now, and I don't know, you probably haven't noticed, because it looks like you haven't been on Netflix for about 2 weeks, but we've had to suspend your account and wanted to make you aware of that, and why?
4: Okay, why?
0: Well, what happens in our servers is we have a digital cubicle, and it moves all of that digitized information into that cubicle for you to use and finish until it's done. And you have started over 5 different streams, and so we can't pull it back out until you finish watching it. And what we've had to do with so many accounts now is put a hold on them.
4: Wait. I don't understand what you're saying right now. So you're telling me that I can't use my Netflix right now?
0: Right. We've had to say, well, you can use it, but what we need you to do is finish one of the 5 series that you've started that you have, and I see you have you started watching Narcos.
4: Excuse
0: correct
4: me?
0: You started watching Narcos. We have Making a Murderer. You're almost done with that. That's probably the first one I would jump on. And then I see you started House of Cards. You've only got through half of the first episode.
4: So you're telling me that I have to finish? That doesn't make any sense.
0: Well, you
4: what
0: have
4: are you
0: to
4: talking about?
0: Well, look, Making a Murderer, you have half an episode left. Just finish watching
4: it. I'm not going to do that because you guys have my account on suspension. That doesn't make any sense.
0: It's the same as your phone. When you fill it up with photos, it goes slower,
4: right?
0: I don't
4: understand what you're saying. That makes no sense at all to me that I have to watch more movies.
0: Let me ask you something. Do you have a lot of stuff in your personal life you don't finish? I'm guessing,
4: what?
0: Right? Here's what I would recommend. Start watching House of Cards.
4: I didn't like that show, and I don't understand why I have to watch House of Cards to finish.
0: Because you started watching it, and we moved all of that digital into your...
4: It doesn't matter.
0: Yes, you need to finish these shows. You realize by you clogging up the system, you're slowing it down for every other Netflix user? Do you not understand? Yes.
4: You are lying. That is totally untrue, and I don't understand why you're giving me a hard time about this.
0: It looks like to me you're somebody who has a real issue with finishing anything. Did you do your taxes this year?
4: Yes, I did, but that has nothing to do with what
0: Well, it has to do
4: with
0: Well, I would be surprised to find that out based on the fact that you have a real follow-through problem. So all I need to know is this. What series do you want to start next so we can make a note in our file?
4: I'm not watching House of Cards. I am not downloading anything.
0: Well, Making a Murderer, House of Cards, Stranger Things, Orange is the New Black, or Narcos. Which one?
4: I'm not going to choose a movie. I'm not going to...
0: It's
4: I'm
0: not a movie. It's a series. That's part of the...
4: I don't understand. You are not making any sense at all.
0: You're not
4: right
0: going to be... Listen.
4: Can I speak to your manager?
0: I am the manager.
4: I would like to cancel my account
0: Before you cancel,
4: for this too,
0: I'll tell you what. You can, there's one thing you can do.
4: No, I am not going to speak to
0: Okay,
4: you
0: well, I'll give you one option.
4: You are obviously not making any sense with anything right now.
0: Okay, if I gave you a 5-minute show, would you watch it? And it'll clear out everything, and you'll be back to zero.
4: And I won't have to hear from you again.
0: Right, yeah, exactly.
4: Okay,
0: Here's what I want you to do. I want you to watch The Jibba.
4: I've never even heard of that. What is that?
0: It's a lot of people love it. It's The Jibba is a prank call that they do on the radio every morning, and it's happening to you right now.
4: Oh, my God. You have got to be kidding me. Oh, my God. I'm so embarrassed just now.
0: Don't be embarrassed. No, that's I should be embarrassed. What a dumb idea to clog up your Netflix.
4: I'm sitting here thinking, Stranger Things, I think it's the best show out of all, but I don't think it's worth being phone jibbers right now.
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0: On Wednesdays, it's time to play a game. Let's do it. Could you beat the Bosnian? Sonia's on the phone, and she's going to see if she can beat the Bosnian today. How are you, Sonia?
13: Good morning. I'm good. How about you?
0: Hey, excited to have you on. Now, Adina has had a pretty good track record lately.
2: Mm-hmm.
0: It's been, I think, more than 50-50. I think you've been winning more than 50-50.
2: I think so, too.
0: Yes. So today might be the day that you beat Adina and put her back in the losers category.
1: Ooh.
0: We'll see what happens. We're going to give you 30 seconds to answer trivia questions while she's out of the room. When you're done, I'll give you the correct answers on the ones you got wrong, give you your score. We'll bring her back in, ask her the same questions, and compare scores. And that's where it gets interesting. So let's do it.
2: Good luck, Sonia.
13: Thank you. Okay,
0: there she goes. Gently puts down the headphones and door shut. All right, 30 seconds on the clock. Now, Sonia, remember to say pass if you get stumped. There's no point spending time on questions that you don't know the answer. Just get to the ones you do, okay?
13: Okay.
0: All right, there's a little bit of a delay, so I'm going to start the timer right after the first question. Here we go. On your marks, get set, go. Who started Apple Computers with Steve Jobs?
13: Pass.
0: Name a candy bar without chocolate.
13: Payday.
0: What movie has the quote, "You're gonna need a bigger boat"?
13: Pass.
0: Besides a camel, what animal is known for its hump?
13: Toad.
0: Where would you order the tour of Italy?
13: Olive Garden.
0: Name a store that sells fishing gear.
13: REI.
0: Where is the car company Audi from?
13: New Zealand.
0: All right. Apple Computers,
13: horrible.
0: You passed on that. No, actually, not as bad as you think. So out of seven, actually, you know, you answered a lot of questions. Usually we get to about five. So out of seven questions, you got one, two, three right. So the person that started Apple
13: Computers.
0: It's not. You're right. This actually wasn't that good. I'm going to be honest. Now, hold on. Let's go over your correct answers, and you can feel good about that. The person who started Apple Computers with Steve Jobs was Steve Wozniak. Candy bar without chocolate. Gosh. Payday. You got that one right away. That's really good. Movie quote. You're going to need a bigger boat. Do you know what that is? Jaws.
13: No.
0: Jaws. He sees the shark for the first time. Now you know, right? What camel is? What animal is known for its hump besides a camel? Not a toad, but
14: a humpback whale. Humpback whale's
15: oh
14: the answer.
15: Oh, my gosh.
14: You got Tour of Italy right. Correct. You got REI right. They sell fishing gear. And the car company Audi is actually from Germany. So
15: Germany.
14: Yes. But if you want to buy an Audi in New Zealand, they probably sell them there, too. It's just not from there. So we won't stop you. All right. So let's go over this again. You got Payday right. You got Tour of Italy right. And fishing gear. So 3 out of 7. Let's bring Adina in. The longer we take, by the way, the more nervous she gets. So.
15: Okay.
14: Yeah.
15: Yes.
14: All right, Adina.
1: Deer in the headlights right now.
14: Out of 7, she answered 7. She got 3 right.
2: Ooh, okay.
14: All right, 30 seconds on the clock. Listen in, Sonia. Let's see how Adina does. Say pass if you get stumped. On your marks, get set, go. Who started Apple Computers with Steve Jobs?
2: Tim Cook.
14: Name a candy bar without chocolate.
2: Payday.
14: What movie has the quote, "You're gonna need a bigger boat"?
2: Jaws.
14: Besides a camel, what animal is known for its hump?
2: A rhino.
14: Where would you order the Tour of Italy?
2: Oh, Olive Garden.
14: Name a store that sells fishing. All right.
2: Oh, ask me. I feel confident. Come
14: on. The buzzer sounded. Sells fishing gear.
2: The Men's Sports Goodman Warehouse.
14: Sure is, of course.
2: I don't know that one.
14: You know what would have been a good answer? Walmart.
2: Yeah. Oh, yeah.
14: There's one.
1: Cabela's, Bass Pro.
2: Oh,
1: Bass
2: that's
1: Pro.
2: Right. Yeah.
14: Bass Pro Shops, Cabela's,
2: that's
14: Walmart,
2: the one I was thinking of.
14: Target.
2: Yeah, oh, all of them.
14: Yeah, there you go. Why not just throw a store out there, right? And occasionally, probably, TJ Maxx, because they'll sell anything.
1: Occasionally.
2: Yeah.
1: You never know. You might see a fishing reel.
14: Wow, all right.
1: You might see a reel there.
14: Right?
1: Yeah.
14: So listen, it's 3-3.
2: Oh, really? I thought
14: yes.
2: I did so much better.
14: Steve Jobs started Apple Computers with Steve Wozniak.
2: Oh, yeah.
14: All right. Name a candy bar without chocolate. Payday, you got that. Jaws, you got that right. A camel, that besides a camel, humpback whale.
2: Oh.
1: It's got a hump.
14: For its humpback whale. and then Tour of Italy is Olive Garden. So you got Payday, okay. Jaws, and Olive Garden.
2: Okay.
14: It's a
2: I'm
14: tie
2: ready
14: game.
2: For a tie. Let's go.
14: All right. Are you both ready?
15: Yes. Ready.
14: All right. I'm going to ask a question. You have to yell out your name the second you think you know the answer. First person to yell out their name, I'll call on you. You have 5 seconds to answer. Get it right, you win. Get it wrong, your opponent wins. Here's your question. Name a movie with Shaquille O'Neal.
15: Oh, my God.
2: Yeah. Adina.
14: Adina.
2: Zap. I don't know.
1: What?
14: You're right. No,
2: oh,
14: it's not Zap. What's you're right to laugh.
1: Wrong sound effect.
14: Yeah.
2: I have no idea.
15: Like a genie movie?
14: A genie movie. Do you remember the genie movie? Kazam.
1: Kazam.
2: Oh, okay.
14: He was in Kazam.
2: Yeah. That's close enough. No?
14: I think not. Steel. He was in a movie called Steel. He was in Scary Movie 4. He was in the Lego movie as a voice.
2: Oh.
14: And he's been in a ton of movies. Hubie Halloween. He was in that one.
1: Oh, wow.
14: Yeah, he's been quite a bit. So. Hey, you won. Don't listen, Sonia. Don't question it. Quit while you're ahead.
1: Good. Yeah.
14: Yes. You won. Walk away. Nothing to see here. Brought to you by the Sports Goodman Something Common 7 Outlet. Thank you.
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18: 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Turn up the bass.
19: Got a problem through Vista, 78 eastbound after Emerald. We've got a crash there off to the right shoulder. It's going to be a heavy one on the 905 eastbound, right at the connector of the northbound 5. Got a car that went off the left-hand side of the roadway. Definitely be careful there as you approach. 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
14: We love to get your DMs with your questions. So hit us up on Instagram at Hey Morton. Ask us whatever you want to know. And I think this one's a good one. Braden wants to know, Hey Morton, what celebrity, living or dead, do you wish you had a picture with?
2: Mm-hmm.
14: Oh, if you could take a picture with anyone, alive or dead, who would it be?
1: Okay.
14: Oh, that's really good. All right, it's next here on Hey Morton. I'm freezing.

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1: When you have a question, there's nothing we can't answer. Whatever you want to know, just ask for it by name. Hey, Morton.
2: Hey, Morton.
3: Hey, Morton.
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5: Hey, Morton.
6: Hey, Morton.
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7: Hey, Morton.
8: Hey, Morton. Hey, Morton.
3: All right. Any question you ask, we're answering it. That's the way we work it here on the show. So you submit your question to Hey Morton on Instagram. And we look in our DMs and go, ooh, that's a good one. We answer them all. It doesn't matter what you ask. We'll answer it. So here's the question from Braden. He wants to know, hey, Morton, any celebrity alive or dead, who would you get a photo with if you could? Who do you wish you could have got a photo with?
9: Immediately. Michael Jackson.
3: Oh.
9: He's the guy, right? Yeah. And I remember being so sad when he died.
5: The guy.
3: He was the guy of a lot of things.
9: I remember actually being truly sad when he passed and regretting that I didn't see him concert, that I didn't get a photo with him, like something. Even though I don't think the experience of meeting him would have been great, I'm sure it would have been like 2 seconds, like you lean in, take a photo, leave.
10: Right, yeah.
9: However, I would be posting that photo every like Throwback Thursday on social media, like I met Michael Jackson.
3: Okay, Dang. That's a flex.
10: Yeah, for sure. I think mine would be, it would have to either be at a festival or a concert, somewhere where we're having a good time, even brunch maybe, but a selfie with Betty White.
9: Oh!
10: Of us just cracking up laughing. I would put that on a mantle.
9: That would be great.
10: Sure.
9: You guys are like having mimosas somewhere.
10: Exactly. Yeah. That would be such a flex.
9: Betty White.
3: Wow. Yeah, that'd be a good one.
10: Yeah.
3: I like that. I can't decide between these two. I'm really having a tough time. JFK.
9: Mm-hmm. Oh.
3: Because that would be pretty cool to have a picture with John F. Kennedy like on their yacht.
10: Yeah.
3: Because it's alive or dead, right?
9: Yeah.
3: Or Cleopatra.
9: Oh.
10: That'd be sick. Yeah.
9: Oh, snap. That's even better.
3: Michael Jackson's still good.
9: No, come on.
3: Cleopatra's like, how'd you do that? Because no one even knows really what she looks like 100%, right?
9: True.
10: Or even talked, yeah. You're like, yeah. What did she even sound like?
3: It would be interesting to see someone who has that much, at that time when you were a leader of a nation, it was just like,
10: Yeah, dude.
9: Yeah.
3: Yeah.
9: Yeah.
3: Yeah.
9: Wow, those are so much better.
3: Are we comparing?
9: I mean, come
3: Why?
9: On.
3: She's like, Abraham Lincoln.
9: Well, imagine we're all in a room like, what is your photo? Who's your photo with? And, you know, there you are with Cleopatra. And you come down to Betty White and freaking Michael Jackson.
10: Yeah.
3: T-Rock's like, hold my hat. Hold on a second.
0: Got a question? DM us at Hey Morton, MORTON, on Instagram and ask for it by name. Hey Morton.
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3: In January, we are doing Junior January. And so junior listeners are going to get to play our games. We've never done this. And so if you're between the ages of 6 and 14, we've wanted you to call and play. Today, we're being joined by Juliana, who's going to play our game. Welcome, Juliana. How are you?
4: I'm good.
3: Yeah, are you sure? You sound bored already. Are you there?
4: Yeah.
3: All right. So are you nervous? Don't be nervous.
4: No, yeah, I am.
3: Oh, don't be nervous. Listen, I'm your big brother, and I'm going to take care of you. We're going to do a good job today, okay?
4: Okay.
3: Now, how old are you?
4: 14.
3: All right, 14. Ready to go. So do you know how this game works? Adina is going to leave the room, and we're going to ask you questions, but you only have 30 seconds to answer. And we're going to bring her back in. We're going to ask her the same questions, and then we'll compare scores. And she's done this for a long time, so she's kind of an expert.
4: Okay.
3: All right. So good luck to you. Adina, we'll see you.
9: All right. Good luck.
3: Some of these are hard. Some are easy, okay?
4: Okay.
3: And I'm going to tell you something. Say pass if you get stumped, because that 30 seconds goes really fast. So if you got a question and you don't know the answer, say pass, okay? I'm rooting for you. I want you to win. Adina can try again next week, but I know you won't be here. So let's get a win for you, okay?
4: Okay.
3: All right. Speak up loud and speak quickly. Here we go. 30 seconds on the clock. On your marks. Get set. Go. What is the name of Mario's brother in Mario Brothers?
4: Luigi.
3: Which of these is the biggest, a city, a state, or a county?
4: State.
3: What does a stethoscope do?
4: Zoom in.
3: What singer has the last name Cat?
4: Oh, I don't know that one. Pass.
3: What country is Mount Everest located in?
4: What?
3: What country is Mount Everest located in?
4: Pass.
3: All right. I'll give you one more. What game has Victory Royale as the winning message?
4: Fortnite.
3: There you go. You got it right. So you got Luigi. You got State. What'd you say for stethoscope? What does a stethoscope do?
4: To zoom in.
3: Say it again.
4: Zoom out or zoom in.
3: Oh, okay. No, not necessarily. It listens to your heart. What singer has the last name Cat? Doja Cat. All right. What country is Mount Everest located in? You could say China or Nepal. That's kind of a hard one, but I thought you might get China. And then Victory Royale is right. You got that one right. Fortnite is the answer to that. So you, out of six, you got three. Let's bring Adina back in. How do you feel about it?
4: Good.
3: All right. Good. Juliana, hold
9: what
3: on.
9: What am I up against here?
3: All right. Juliana got three out of six.
9: I mean, that's kind of how I do. So. I may have found my match.
5: Okay. Twinsies.
3: Juliana, don't be psyched by that. Don't you worry about that, okay?
9: Hold on. What's poppin', twin?
3: slow down. Well, you haven't heard the questions yet, right?
9: I know, okay.
3: All right, here we go. 30 seconds on the clock. Listen in, Juliana. Say pass if you get stumped. On your marks, get set, go. What is the name of Mario's brother?
9: Luigi.
3: Which of these is the biggest, a city, a state, or a county?
9: A state?
3: What does a stethoscope specifically do?
9: Listens to your heart.
3: What singer has the last name Cat?
9: Pass.
3: What country is Mount Everest located in?
9: Nepal. No. Yes. Nepal.
3: What game has Victory Royale as the winning message?
9: Oh, I don't know that one. Either. Oh, is it that king guy? He's always pushing rocks or something? King? Kingdom guy.
5: Kingdom guy?
3: It's not
9: know.
3: Kingdom guy.
9: Oh, what
3: it's
9: is
3: Fortnite.
9: Oh!
3: So no.
9: You kept saying like, yeah, king what?
3: Do you know? I'm just looking at you going, okay, give me the, I'm not a yes.
9: Like,
3: please just give me the answer. Because sitting guessing isn't fair. Yeah, I don't know.
10: That one dude.
3: Let me see. The guy.
10: The dude. Yeah.
3: Time's up.
10: He's got legs and arms. The guy with the eyes, you know.
3: Oh, that is such a ridiculous answer. I should just give Juliana the... Because you got four.
9: Oh, really?
3: You got lucky on Nepal.
9: Oh, man.
3: Yeah.
9: We interviewed someone who, like, climbed Mount Everest, and that's the only reason I remember it from okay. the interview in Nepal.
3: What singer has the last name Cat?
9: I don't know.
3: Doja Cat.
9: Oh. Cat. That, she was not in my...
3: Mine? I know. No. A stethoscope does listen to your heart.
9: Okay.
3: State, you got right, but you guessed it.
9: And yeah.
10: Took a little too long, too, by
3: right.
10: the way.
3: Yeah.
9: Well, because I'm like, some cities are sometimes bigger than maybe a state.
10: Really?
9: I don't know. Somewhere in the world. Or
10: there's
9: maybe a county is bigger than
10: some
9: state.
10: County bigger than Texas. That's what you're telling me right
9: but
10: now.
9: But like Rhode Island. Maybe there's a county bigger than Rhode Island.
4: North of it.
3: What's that, Juliana?
4: Oh, nothing.
3: Yeah, no, neither did we.
10: Yeah, she's like, oh, they're just arguing amongst each other.
3: Yeah, you know what?
10: Yeah.
3: I'm not going to let... you know what, Juliana? You're fine. We're going to hook you up.
10: Yeah.
3: King guy is such a ridiculous answer. All right, fair enough. Thanks for playing, Juliana. You win. And thank you for playing our game, Beat the Buzzing. Good job, Juliana.
5: 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Beat the Buzzing.
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8: Give me that. Give me that. Burn up the bass.
13: Vista crash on the 78 eastbound after Emerald. That's going to be off the right shoulder. Heavy drive on the 94 westbound at Summit. Crash there in the right lane. And slow through National City, the 5 northbound from Harbor to about Main. Grab 5 jumbo wings and a Pepsi for just $8. 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
3: What a weekend! Went and saw the Goals home opener, and it was 0-0 the whole game with 60 seconds left and the goal scored.
10: So good defense, huh?
3: Yeah, it was really good defense. And then they scored, and then, you know, so the other team makes their goalie go sit on the bench to have an extra guy out there. And
10: got it.
3: They shot again and scored. So it was 2-0, but the 2-0 happened in the last 50 seconds of the game. So it's fun to watch them win. Fun to go there, and thanks to the Goals. If you haven't gone and seen live hockey, it's a lot of fun. Go check it out. They got a new laser system where they're shooting lasers all over the ice and stuff. Yeah, and it's fun for the family. It's family friendly. So I would say go. It's a good time.
9: I want to talk about this new, very luxurious high school. I mean, it's deemed the most luxurious high school in the world. Because it's in Texas. It was built just under 2 years ago. So this past year was the full first year for students to be able to attend it. It's called Walnut Grove High School in Prosper, Texas.
3: Okay, I'm glad you're bringing that up because I've heard about this school. So coming up next, we'll talk about it because I know people have a huge controversy about this. And I know that it's like... People are saying it's too luxurious.
10: Yeah, man.
3: I don't know what's in it, though. So I want to hear and see if it's too much.
10: Okay.
3: All right. We'll talk about it next here on Hey Morton.

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1: Hey, if you like our phone prank, the Phone Jammer, you can download the Z90 app and hear it there on demand, because we upload a new one each day, and you can just go in there and play it when you feel like it. Now, we have the Phone Jibba at quarter to the hour every hour here in the mornings, and then they play it again in the afternoons, and now on the Z90 app.
2: Nice.
1: So find it there, and congratulations. You've got all the Phone Jibba you can eat. Enjoy. It's like a little Phone Jibba buffet.
2: I want to talk about this crazy luxurious high school out of Prosper, Texas. It just opened up under 2 years ago, and it's called Walnut Grove High School. And some parents are very upset about this high school because it was worth $200 million to make.
1: So it cost $200 million to build this school.
2: When I say massive, I mean, it looks really like a college campus. It's two stories tall. It's almost 600,000 square feet, including everything. They have the state-of-the-art football field and basketball court, all the sports things. But also, they offer esports and gaming facilities, fashion design, cosmetology salon, and culinary arts. They even have a student-run restaurant. And when speaking of food, they also have a mall-style court or a food court with, like, Pizza Hut inside and Sonic and popular restaurants, like mostly fast food. And people are saying, well, hold on a minute. Parents are the ones, I don't know whether their students are attending it or not, but some are saying, listen, do students really need all these elaborate, luxurious amenities all while

0: right. Well, how does this compare to the real world and what the real world costs? So is it an extravagance? On some level, yes, it is an extravagance to be in a high school that has a fully functioning mini city in it.
1: Sure.
2: Yeah.
0: But those things are not unavailable outside of school. And so I always think, hey, if you can get kids to stay on campus and at least provide an environment where accessing all of that still has some order to it, I think that's preferable. Even if it seems like
2: you said that.
0: Yeah. Now, I'll also say this. If because of all that, you see huge dropout rates or you see kids failing in their classes, then yeah, I would curtail that. But it just depends on how they're handling it. I would think if you could go down the hall and get your Chick-fil-A and do your studying or sit and do whatever and get right back to class, it's far preferable to what you might encounter driving six blocks away.
2: In my mind, I'm thinking they spent $200 million to make it. It is the biggest, baddest high school in the country. They definitely don't want any negative press. So in my mind, I'm thinking they're going to pass all of the students. Why wouldn't they? Why would they ever be honest and say we have a low graduation rate or because of fashion design and getting your hair done?
0: But for that matter, why would a school that doesn't have all those amenities ever do it? Because they're going to, why would they fail anybody? Why would any school fail anybody by that rationale? You don't want to look bad. Because you have to educate students. And the real way you know that is whether or not they go on to have any success, whether in vocational school or a profession or getting into college.
2: I don't know. I'm typically someone's like, this is awesome. I send my kids. And I'm screaming like, no, this is bad. And I don't know if it's because I'm jealous and I didn't.
1: That's what it really is.
0: It's really what it comes down to. In fact, 95% of our topics boil down to your distaste with it not being for you.
1: She's like, they have a Raising Cane's in there?
2: Are you what? Kidding me? No, I have to eat a brownie and a bag of chips. Like, you get that?
0: We all had the French bread pizza and I loved it.
1: We all did. Yeah.
2: I had to have chocolate milk with every meal. You get to do a dirty soda? I don't think so. You know?
1: I mean, that is.
0: You got to have chocolate milk with every meal? Well, look at you.
1: Yeah.
0: Must have been awful. Must have been really horrible.
2: It was
0: horrible.
2: Awful.
0: It was so hard. And Dean's like, you don't understand. I had to have chocolate milk with every meal.
1: You don't get it.
0: No, it was really awful.
1: There was a salad bar.
0: Oh, my gosh. I do remember in the mornings being able to go, and they had a ton of donuts, like a ton, at my school cafeteria in the mornings.
2: What?
0: Yeah, you could go have donuts and coffee or milk or juice.
2: I'm jealous of your school, too. I got French toast sticks on a Friday once a week.
0: That's, well, it's still nice, though, right?
2: I don't know. I think I'm just mad where I grew up.
1: I'm jealous of all you guys because I got there just in time to not be late. So there's that. Right? I don't know what happened beforehand.
0: Nobody had it hard. None of us had it even a little bit hard.
1: Right.
0: Like, nobody did.
1: Yeah.
0: No. And I think about that now. You're like, oh, man, I know my parents didn't have anything like that. There's no way my folks had anything like that. So, and you know what? Good for them. Maybe those kids will be turning out astronauts. We don't know.
1: You never know.
0: Yeah,
1: man.
0: We'll find out. But I'll bet you this. I'll bet they're all well-fed.
2: Oh, yeah.

0: gossip. It's your daily dirt.
1: Catherine Zeta-Jones just admitted something about her own husband that, well, it's okay. You know, it's very understandable, but you will laugh. I'll share what she said in just a minute. But first, well, turns out, no surprise, Taylor Swift is dominating the 2026 Nickelodeon Kids Choice Award nominations. Apparently, she's leading with 6 noms, followed by Ariana Grande and Sabrina Carpenter, which is interesting. Alex Warren, you know, the guy with the song Ordinary?
2: Yeah, I love that guy.
1: He's hosting the whole thing.
2: Good.
1: It's his, like, first legit hosting gig, so.
2: He seems like a guy that's capable and can always handle stuff.
1: Yeah.
2: Oh, good for him. That's
1: all
2: cool.
1: Happening.
2: I always root for him.
1: Catherine Zeta-Jones just admitted something about her husband, Michael Douglas's brand new book. She was on the Today Show, and, you know, of course, he's out there trying to promote this book. And they asked her, you know, what does she think of it? You know, has she read it? You know, what can she tell fans about this book? And Catherine Zeta-Jones said the truth.
3: I just finished Wednesday, season 3. We shot in Dublin for 7 months. And then I just literally got on a Ryanair plane and landed in London and did...
2: That's how you know she's rich. She's admitting she got on a Ryanair plane like it was a sacrifice. Yeah. And then I got on a Ryanair plane. I've not been on a plane with other people I don't know before for quite some time.
3: Landed in London and did all of the Kiljaki stuff. Then I went to Bilbao, Spain. And now I'm here talking to you, Will, on the Fabulous Today Show. And as much as I love my husband, when I'm tired at night, I have no intention of reading about him. At all. But everyone else should.
4: That is the realest thing I've heard on television in quite some time.
2: Yep.
4: Yeah.
2: I mean, to be honest, what would she find out?
4: Right. There's no new discovery for her.
2: Yes. If my wife wrote a book, I wouldn't read it. Like, what am I? What I was here for it.
4: And if you said you did, you were lying, bro. Yeah.
2: I already know all this stuff. Totally. I get through like 2 chapters going, yeah, big deal. I
4: was there.
2: Know this. Yeah.
4: I was there.
2: It's in my phone. Yeah.
5: Several grocery stores across Oklahoma and Alabama have reportedly installed automated vending machines that sell ammunition, which you know is a bad idea if you've ever seen how people react when their Snickers get stuck.
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1: Hey, morning.
0: It's time for Guessword.
2: Well, how do you feel about playing some Guesswords?
3: I feel great.
2: D-Rock?
4: Good.
2: All right. We need two contestants. Someone to play with D-Rock, someone to play with Adina. And you can see how many words you can get from their clues. They'll try and get you to say a word by giving you a clue about it. So they'll say, all right, keep guessing. And a good strategy is to throw out three or four guesses. Now, here's one thing. We will move right on after you get it right. Sometimes say yes. Sometimes just move on to the next clue. That may let you know that you got the word right and we're moving on. So let's play 866-570-1903. That's our phone number, 866-570-1903. See how many words you can guess from the clues you get from D-Rock or Adina. And let's play. It's Monday. Let's have some fun. It's time to play Guess Words next here on Hey Morton.

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1: Good morning.
0: It's time for Guess Words.
2: Well done. Here we go. It's our daily game, Guess Words. A lot of fun. We love to play it. And T is up first today. T, who are you going to play with, D-Rock or Adina? Who's going to be?
3: I'll go with D-Rock this morning.
2: All right. 30 seconds on the clock. Say pass if you get stumped. On your marks. Get set. Go.
4: The jewelry around your wrist is called a
3: bracelet.
4: Yes. The next place after first place is what?
3: Second.
4: The opposite of going under something is to go what? It.
3: Over.
4: If you commit a blank, you'll go to jail.
3: Crime.
4: Your eyes are there for you to blank things.
3: See.
4: You go to the mall to blank around.
3: Shop. Look. Yes.
4: The opposite of winning is to
3: lose.
4: You change these on a baby, like hourly.
3: Diapers.
4: Yes. This is.
2: Wow. That's a great job today. 8. Did not make it easy for Adina. She's able to get 9. She's done it plenty of times.
4: She's done it.
2: It's not easy to do. So,
3: Alrighty.
2: Yeah, you're laughing because you cut the workout today. T, you did a great job. Ha, ha, ha. All right. Hold on, babe. Don't go anywhere. It might be a tie game. We don't know
4: you
2: yet.
4: You never know.
2: Yeah, Dana's waiting to play. Let's welcome Dana. Good morning, Dana. You ready to go?
5: I'm ready.
2: All right, you and Adina need to get 9 to win. Totally possible. And here we go. Say pass if you get stumped. On your marks, get set, go.
6: You put crabs in blank water to cook.
5: Boiling.
6: You shake someone's
5: hand.
6: You wear your favorite basketball player's what? Not a shirt, a
5: jersey.
6: On your seat, you see the blank price. It's the
5: retail?
6: No, it's like the combined price at the very bottom. It's the blank.
5: Total?
6: Yes. Barbecue, ranch, they're types of
5: sauce.
6: Yes. If a guy kisses another girl, he blinked on you.
5: Cheated.
2: Yeah, yes. Cheated's right. You guys, you got 5, 6 after the buzzer. And the word that held you up, I don't know which one it was. Sauce. That was the one that took a few extra seconds. So as I watch the timer, I'm always looking at the words. Wasn't a bad clue. Just took a second. Yeah. And damn sauce.
6: No.
2: Yeah. But good job today. I thought the clues were good. And you guys, you totally got it. So 6 was on most days a really great score.
4: Yeah.
2: Lately, you guys are both doing pretty good. So
6: I know. Yeah, yeah.
2: You're going to make it happen. Dana, you got to call and play again, okay?
5: Okay. Thank you.
2: Great having you on Guess Words. Thank you so much. T, you got a win today. Congratulations. T, are you with us?
3: Sounds good.
2: All right. Sounds good. We'll leave it at that. Thank you for playing Guess Words here on Hey Morton.
0: Thank you for playing Guess Words on Hey Morton.

0: Man, this weekend, I was looking at, like, the webcams. I saw in Del Mar, the rain was just coming down.
1: Nice.
0: Yeah. I was like, even the rich people beach. Still no, Del Mar, we love you. Thank you for hanging with us here on Hey Morton.
2: Today's hit music is on Z90. Jibba, are you ready for another phone, Jibba?
0: You're about to call Daphne, who just bought a new car, and tell her we're the dealership, and she did not pay for her luxury upgraded steering wheel with leather and that's gonna be a lot more money. Let's see how she likes that. It's our phone prank, the phone, Jibba.
3: Hello.
0: Hi, yeah, we're calling for Daphne Robinson.
3: This is Daphne.
0: Yeah, hi. This is Roger over at
3: Hi, Roger. How can I help you?
0: Well, first of all, how are you enjoying the new car?
3: It's awesome. Thank you so much.
0: Yeah.
3: It's a great deal.
0: Well, there's a complication on that that we forgot to inform you about, and I'm sure sorry about it. But I was going through your invoice, and I noticed they didn't include the sport steering package, and that's $385. And then with taxes and everything, it's going to come out to about $471.50. I thought we would do. We'll just wrap that up into your financing, and then we'll go, you'll notice your bill will probably go up around $27 a month. It's not that big of a deal.
3: Yeah, it is, because I agreed on one payment, not the other.
0: I understand, but you notice the steering wheel you have has leather wrapped around it, right? It's probably very comfortable to touch. Yeah, that's the sport steering package, and you didn't pay for that. They should have added that, and they forgot to do it.
3: Well, that's not my mistake. That's your mistake.
0: I know that a lot of people think that, but when you're turning the steering wheel, don't you notice how comfortable it is?
3: Yeah, it's comfortable, okay. But that's the car I test drive.
0: Right, but, well, we have several options. One, we don't want to come and repossess a steering package. That's ridiculous.
3: You can't repossess the car.
0: Pardon me?
3: You can't repossess the car.
0: No, we wouldn't repossess a car. Please, don't think that. We would come and repossess the portion that you didn't pay for, which would be the steering package.
3: No, luxury or not, you guys made a mistake. It's not my mistake.
0: Well,
3: and I don't think you should be coming to repossess my steering wheel.
0: I want to make you aware of the fact that you're in a possession of a stolen steering package.
3: No.
0: Maybe you might want to go by Pep Boys and buy a backup steering wheel.
3: Oh. Why would I do that?
0: Well, maybe you have a pair of barbecue tongs. You could steer the car with that.
3: Do
0: you
3: No, how am I supposed to drive with barbecue tongs?
0: You just spin them in a circle real fast.
3: Are you kidding me? No, I need to speak to somebody else. All right,
0: let me put you on with my manager.
4: Hello?
3: Hello?
4: Yes, this is the manager.
3: Hi, I just got a phone call from your office person, I don't know, telling me that I owe another $500.
4: Yeah, it sounds like to me like you got the luxury steering packages.
3: No, this is the same that I was talking to. I want to talk to the manager, please. Why are you laughing? It's not funny.
0: I'm sorry. Daphne, it's not a luxury steering package. It's this. It's called a phone jibber. It's a prank call.
3: Oh, my Lord. Oh, my God. I'm yelling, and my coworkers are looking at me like I was crazy. I was about to come down there and whoop someone's butt.
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7: Give me that. Give me that. Turn up the bass.
8: Delays through Solana Beach, the 5 northbound, Loma Santa Fe. We've got a stalled truck there in the left lane. Also, 94 westbound at Summit, right lane there, partially blocked by a solo vehicle spinout. And the 15 south at Rancho Bernardo, crashed there off to the right and in the left lane there. Slow traffic as you approach. 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
1: Take any question you give us and answer it in front of everybody right on the air. It's Hey, Morton.
2: Isaac asked, Hey, Morton, what is the maximum amount of money you would lend to a friend without expecting it back?
1: Oh, wow. I'm curious to know what that is. All right. It's next here on Hey, Morton.

0: have a question?
1: There's nothing we can't answer.
0: Whatever you want to know,
1: just ask for it by name.
0: Hey, Morton.
1: Hey, Morton.
2: Hey, Morton.
3: Hey, Morton.
4: Hey, Morton.
3: Hey, Morton.
1: Hey, Morton.
2: Hey, Morton.
5: Hey, Morton.
6: Just ask us a question and see if we won't answer it. I mean, we'll answer anything. If you hit us up in our DMs, at Hey Morton.
7: Isaac asked Hey Morton, what is the maximum amount of money that you would lend to a friend without expecting it back?
6: I'd say anything under 100.
7: Okay.
6: Yeah, at 100 bucks, you're kind of like, hey, can I borrow 100 bucks? I'd be like, yeah, you should pay that back. But if it's like, hey, can I borrow $82? I'd be like, oh, I'm not going to hassle for that.
7: Okay.
8: So ooh, 82 is... So take a guess. That's
6: it is.
7: Oh, yeah.
6: I mean, it's not nothing. Now, yeah. If I borrowed 100, if I borrowed 80 bucks, I'd definitely pay it back. But it's one thing to say borrowed versus, you helped somebody get something or do something or.
7: Yeah.
6: But yeah, if they came to me and said, hey, can I have 50 bucks? I probably wouldn't pressure that hard to get it back.
7: Right.
6: But 100 bucks, I'd be like, hey, you borrowed 100 bucks. So.
7: Yeah.
8: Right.
7: I'd like some of it back. The whole thing.
6: I want it back. Give him my money, honey.
7: So D-Rock sounds like that sounds too. It's too much for you.
8: Well, no, that number was mine. Like 80 bucks. I'm like, yeah, I'm gonna need that back, buddy.
6: Okay, 80.
8: I need that back.
6: Okay, so D-Rock's at 80. What are you at, Adina?
7: Well, dang. Okay, here's the thing. If it's like my best friend and they need the money, $500. If I've got it to give, if I can. That would be my threshold. If they're I'm in a pinch, I can't
6: pay. If you have the money to give and you can do it, well, that changes it there. We're saying currently today, in your current financial situation,
8: just boom.
6: Yeah. What amount of money do you expect to ask for back?
7: Oh.
8: You didn't win the lottery.
6: Okay. You just changed it. She's like, yeah. Well, if I have a lot of money and
8: you're
6: I can throw
8: a situation.
6: It around.
8: You're
6: like, yeah, well, same here.
7: Hypothetically.
8: All of us did.
6: Yeah. What are you talking about?
7: Okay. I think I'm with you, Rick. 100 sounds fine. Like 100, yeah, I might need my $100 back.
6: Triple digits, you're like, all right, come on.
7: Yeah. So anything below, you're like, okay, I just, they were in a pinch. I had to lend them. It's okay. I can swallow that.
6: All right.
7: So, jeez, you're
8: so I'm cheap. So I'm cheap then. Okay, yeah. Fine. That's fine.
7: 80.
8: I'll wear that.
7: 85. Ooh. Give it back.
8: It's $15 less than what you're saying.
6: Yeah.
8: It's
7: 100 sounds like a nice rounded number that you could like, 90, if a friend asks like, hey, I need 90 bucks to cover like some stuff. And you're like, well, I need it back.
6: All right.
7: Philly D-Rock.
6: So if your friend's like, hey, you got me for brunch and they're charging 90 bucks. It's a $90 brunch. And like, you got me, right?
7: Yeah, that's okay.
6: You wouldn't be like, hey, could you Venmo me?
7: No.
6: Huh.
7: No.
6: I'm going to go down to 75 now.
8: Yeah.
6: See? If I'm buying you brunch for 75 bucks, you can pay it back.
8: Right. Yeah. We're going to do this every weekend.
6: Yeah. We're not up to 100 yet.
8: Yeah.
6: I've got four more brunches.
7: Oh, my God.
1: Yeah. Got a question? DM us at Hey Morton, MORTON, on Instagram, and ask for it by name. Hey Morton.
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6: I'm going to call Chico. He has a Craigslist ad for a Malibu.
7: Right.
6: He's an OG dude. And I'm just going to start finishing every sentence with fool. What up, fool?
0: You don't know where I'm coming from. 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
3: Caltrans asset management work continues tonight on westbound State Route 78 with the closure of all lanes at South Rancho Santa Fe Road. October 12th to 15th, nightly from 10 p.m. to 5 a.m. Expect delays as traffic is detoured to the off-ramp. 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
22: Give me that. Turn up the bass.
23: Lucent T right now, the 52 eastbound at Mast. We've got a crash there off the right shoulder, a car and a garbage truck. Also, Ramona, the 78 westbound at Indian Oaks Road. Two car crash there off to the right. And through Del Mar, traffic lights not working on the off ramp, South 5 at Via de la Valle. 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
25: Hey Morton.
6: Well, some rain today off and on, even into the afternoon. But then tomorrow, warmer temperatures and sunlight back. It's just kind of felt like fall for a weekend for once.
1: Yeah.
6: It's kind of nice. Football was on the TV. We made chili out of a crock pot.
1: Nice.
6: Like, oh, well, let's live it up if it's going to be like that. So I went down to Pacific Beach, too, down to Belmont Park, and just watched the ocean just churning. It was just really churning.
1: Yeah.
6: Not big waves, but bigger than usual, and not surfable waves. There was one guy out in the water that had like a sail surf. You know, they surf with a big kite, like kite surfing.
1: Okay, yeah.
6: I was like, whoa, bro. I'm surprised they didn't lift him up and fly him over Belmont
1: Park.
6: No,
1: yeah, I can imagine.
6: Yeah, you're asking for it. That was wild. Coming up next in What's Trending, well, it's finally happened. A girl shares an unbelievable photo with her mom, and her mom says, you know, I just don't trust it. I think it's AI. It was in the strangest place, at the strangest circumstance, but we finally reached the point where people are saying, I don't believe it. I think it's AI. I'll let you be the judge what you think next here on Hey Morton.

0: 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Just us hanging out, doing our thing. And if you're a fan of our show, it's on demand for you on YouTube. Hey Morton is the channel, H-E-Y-M-O-R-T-O-N. Here's what's trending, what you'll be talking about when you get into work over the weekend. Man, they're still talking about this blunder. The Washington Commanders came down to an overtime tie game.
1: Mm-hmm.
0: All they had to do, they were behind by just a couple, tied. All they had to do was kick a field goal, which they would have easily made. All they had to do was kick a field goal. Take a knee, get the field goal guy out there and kick, because there are only about 8 seconds left.
2: They don't have a timeout. What are they doing?
3: Oh my goodness. They got to get up
2: and spike it. They're not going to be able to get
0: They hiked the ball, and the quarterback ran it.
1: Oh, my God, dude.
0: And then fell on the ground, which means the clock is still running. Why did they do that?
2: It's going to run out on them. The clock ran out as Daniels ran the ball. And Scadaboo says, I'll take the tie and get out of town.
0: Yep, Scadaboo is a player for the Giants who had kind of screwed up. And so now you've got this tie game, 27-27. They could have easily won it, but they weren't paying attention to the clock, and it ran out, and you could see them all looking up like,
4: Oh.
1: That is crazy. Like, nobody warned them?
0: Nobody's telling them, you guys, you got 8 seconds left.
1: Yeah.
0: Don't hike it.
1: Yeah, just that's crazy.
0: Go to one knee and get the kicker out there.
4: Wow.
0: They could have won the game, but
4: so
0: they blew it.
4: Stayed
0: 27-27.
1: That's it.
0: They went
4: annoying.
0: To overtime, and yes, you're right, 100%. A woman in Florida is going viral for showing off a women's restroom at a TJ Maxx where it's just a row of toilets with no stalls. That in itself is a little weird. However, the worst part is her mom doesn't believe it.
5: Guys, the funniest part of this entire video is my mom does not believe that that really exists.
6: It's AI.
5: She thinks I made up this video.
6: You guys tell me all the time that I don't...
5: It's not. I went to TJ Maxx today. I could not believe it.
0: It was real.
1: That's funny.
0: It's not AI, but unfortunately, mom ain't having it. She don't believe it. Sorry.
7: According to new data, the price of the American dream, which means owning a home, raising two kids, and sending them to college, has risen to over $5 million, making it harder and harder for men to start that secret second family.
0: Oh, my God. All right, I'm Rick, and now you know what's trending here on Hey Morton.

0: Daily Dirt. Daily Dirt.
1: Lance Bass says he was so broke when he was in NSYNC. They barely made any money. How much money did they make? He revealed it, and it's shocking in just a minute. But first, there's a movie in the works called Playmates, and it takes place at the Playboy Mansion. Hugh Hefner isn't the main character in the movie. He will be, obviously, in it, yeah. Played by Bill Pullman. Jessica Biel recently signed on to play Hugh Hefner's wife in this movie. And Hugh's actual widow, Crystal Hefner, doesn't want to see this movie even make it to the screen. Crystal sent a message to Jessica Biel urging her, please don't do this. Don't take the part. Don't do the movie. And she's basically telling the world, don't do it. She doesn't want to see him glorified.
2: Oh, wow. That says a lot.
3: Yeah.
2: Yeah.
3: I mean, I just kind of feel like everybody was down when he was the paycheck.
2: Oh, when the getting was good?
3: Yeah.
1: Yeah.
3: And then all of a sudden it's like, oh, this, he's gone. Okay. It was all bad. I was against it. Really?
1: I will say I'm surprised it took even this long to do anything really Hugh Hefner movie or show or something related. I thought kind of when he passed, it would be like, let's do it, you know, banking on the money roll in.
2: It just depends on who owned his IP at the time.
1: Because
2: it was a little nasty. I mean, even after he died, turns out he didn't even own the mansion.
1: That's right.
2: You know, like there was just a lot of like legalities going on.
3: I think there was so much known around that place.
2: Mm-hmm.
3: That there were no secrets to reveal.
1: Maybe that's
2: a good point, too. Yeah.
3: Everybody in Hollywood went there for a million parties and they all knew like, yeah, there's no story to tell. We know.
2: Like, how many more true Hollywood stories do you need? Yeah. From there? Yeah.
1: Oh, that's right.
3: Pick up, like, an edition from, like, May 1983.
2: Yeah.
3: I get what's going on here. Yeah.
1: That's great. Yeah. Lance Bass says NSYNC obviously was one of the biggest boy bands in the world, and the first 3 years, they worked really hard to be world famous. And then they were broke. Listen to what Lance said.
4: Our first check was a $10,000 check after years of number one albums, sellout tours. I don't know how many millions I made off our merchandise. And then they finally give us a check for $10,000. It's so weird how people think I'm so filthy rich from NSYNC. No, not at all. You know, I did well after NSYNC, and I'm very proud of everything I did after that. But I didn't make money with NSYNC. So we had to, like, do it all ourselves after it was over. We had to start over with.

0: the stigma of being in a boy band, which you were looked at as less than. So try parlaying a career after, you know, being in a band like that where no one took you seriously.
1: Well, I got to be honest with you. Justin Timberlake, they all sued, right? And so they started each making around $2 million annually.
2: Yeah.
1: That was their salary after they sued and got that Jive Records contract canceled. Mm-hmm. Justin Timberlake is worth $120 million off of his NSYNC career. So Lance did something wrong. He needed better management or something, because just the NSYNC money that came in got Justin Timberlake $120 million.
2: Like, who negotiated for you?
1: Right. Yeah. Who was your management at that time? Because JT did it right and made a ton of money.
2: Yeah, man.
1: Which, so
3: it does say a lot. You know, it's always one member out of a boy or girl band that does well, and the rest are like, what happened? You're like, you weren't paying attention.
1: You weren't the focus. That's what it was. You needed to focus and have a good follow-up, right? Harry Styles.
2: Yeah, there you go.
4: Producers of The Bachelor are reportedly considering casting a 36-year-old family medicine doctor for the upcoming season. Hopefully, he'll find love and also advise everybody to stay out of the hot tub.
3: Hi, Medina.
1: We're getting in there.
3: And that's your Daily Dirt on CNN.

0: Hey, it's Hey Morton with Adina, D-Rock, and me, Rick, and got a request for Vampire. And I was, oh, okay, that new song, Vamp. They're like, no, not Dracula, Vampire. I was like, oh. So for John in Rancho Bernardo, here's Olivia Rodrigo. I was like, oh, yeah, that's a great song. I love Dracula. They're like, no, not Tame Impala. So I got it right. So for RB, Rancho Bernardo, some Olivia Rodrigo here on Hey Morton.
1: Give the satisfaction asking how you're doing now. How's the castle built of people you pretend to care about? Just what you wanted. Look at you, cool guy, you got it. I see the parties and diamonds. Sometimes when I close my eyes, 6 months of torture you sold to some forbidden paradise. I loved you truly. You gotta laugh at the

0: Today's hit music is on Z90. Jibba, are you ready for another phone, Jibba?
1: It's our phone prank, the phone, Jibba. We're about to call Carol. You know, we all have stuff in our Netflix queue that we haven't watched, right?
2: Oh, yeah.
1: We're going to tell her because she hasn't watched all these old shows, it's clogging up Netflix and making it slow for everybody. So we're going to need her to catch up. We'd appreciate it.
3: I don't understand what you're saying right now. So you're telling me that I can't use my Netflix right now?
1: Right. We've had to say, well, you can use it. But what we need you to do is finish one of the five series that you've started that you haven't. I see you have, you started watching Narcos,
3: Excuse
1: correct?
3: Me?
1: You started watching Narcos. We have Making a Murderer. You're almost done with that. That's probably the first one I would jump on. And then I see you started House of Cards. You've only got through half of the first episode.
3: Hold on. So you're telling me that I have to finish? That doesn't make any sense.
1: Well, you
3: what
1: have
3: are
1: to
3: talking about?
1: Well, look, Making a Murderer, you have half an episode left. Just finish watching
3: I'm
1: it.
3: I'm not going to do that because you guys have my account on suspension. That doesn't make any sense.
1: Yes. You're clogging up Netflix.
2: Oh, yeah.
1: It's our phone prank, the phone, Jibba. Next here on Hey Morton.

0: Today's hit music is on Z90. Jibba, are you ready for another phone, Jibba?
1: We're about to call Carol and tell her that we have to suspend her Netflix account because she has too much stuff in her queue that she hasn't finished watching, and it's slowing down all of Netflix. It's clogging up our Netflix, so she's got to finish before she can get her account back.
2: Wow.
1: It's our phone prank, the phone, Jibba.
3: Hello?
1: Yeah, I'm calling for Carol Petras.
3: Isn't she?
1: Yeah, hi, my name is Spencer Willis. I'm calling you from Netflix, and I'm with their digital inventory department, and we're cleaning up our accounts right now, and I don't know, you probably haven't noticed, because it looks like you haven't been on Netflix for about 2 weeks, but we've had to suspend your account and wanted to make you aware of that, and why?
3: Okay, why?
1: Well, what happens in our servers is we have a digital cubicle, and it moves all of that digitized information into that cubicle for you to use and finish until it's done. And you have started over 5 different streams, and so we can't pull it back out until you finish watching it. And what we've had to do with so many accounts now is put a hold on them.
3: Wait. I don't understand what you're saying right now. So you're telling me that I can't use my Netflix right now?
1: Right. We've had to say, well, you can use it, but what we need you to do is finish one of the 5 series that you've started that you have, and I see you have you started watching Narcos.
3: Excuse
1: correct
3: me?
1: You started watching Narcos. We have Making a Murderer. You're almost done with that. That's probably the first one I would jump on. And then I see you started House of Cards. You've only got through half of the first episode.
3: So you're telling me that I have to finish? That doesn't make any sense.
1: Well, you
3: what
1: have
3: are you
1: to
3: talking about?
1: Well, look, Making a Murderer, you have half an episode left. Just finish watching
3: it. I'm not going to do that because you guys have my account on suspension. That doesn't make any sense.
1: It's the same as your phone. When you fill it up with photos, it goes slower,
3: right?
1: I don't
3: understand what you're saying. That makes no sense at all to me that I have to watch more movies.
1: Let me ask you something. Do you have a lot of stuff in your personal life you don't finish? I'm guessing,
3: what?
1: Right? Here's what I would recommend. Start watching House of Cards.
3: I didn't like that show, and I don't understand why I have to watch House of Cards to finish.
1: Because you started watching it, and we moved all of that
3: it doesn't matter.
1: Yes, you need to finish these shows. You realize by you clogging up the system, you're slowing it down for every other Netflix user? Do you not understand? Yes.
3: You are lying. That is totally untrue, and I don't understand why you're giving me a hard time about this.
1: It looks like to me you're somebody who has a real issue with finishing anything. Did you do your taxes this year?
3: Yes, I did, but that has nothing to do with what
1: Well, it has to do
3: with
1: Well, I would be surprised to find that out based on the fact that you have a real follow-through problem. So all I need to know is this. What series do you want to start next so we can make a note in our file?
3: I'm not watching House of Cards. I am not downloading anything.
1: Well, Making a Murderer, House of Cards, Stranger Things, Orange is the New Black, or Narcos. Which one?
3: I'm not going to choose a movie.
1: It's not a movie. It's a series. That's part of the...
3: I don't understand. You are not making any sense at all.
1: You're not
3: going to
1: be... 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
3: Can I speak to your manager?
1: I am the manager.
3: I would like to cancel my account
1: Before you cancel, I'll tell you what. There's one thing you can do.
3: No, I am not going to speak to you.
1: Okay, well, I'll give you one option.
3: You are obviously not making any sense with anything right now.
1: Okay, if I give you a 5-minute show, would you watch it and it'll clear out everything and you'll be back to zero?
3: And I won't have to hear from you again?
1: Right, yeah, exactly.
3: Okay,
1: Here's what I want you to do. I want you to watch The Jibba.
3: I've never even heard of that. What is that?
1: It's a lot of people love it. It's The Jibba is a prank call that they do on the radio every morning, and it's happening to you right now.
3: Oh, my God. You have got to be kidding me. Oh, my God. I'm so embarrassed just now.
1: Don't be embarrassed. No, that's... I should be embarrassed. What a dumb idea to clog up your Netflix.
3: I'm sitting here thinking, Stranger Things, I think it's the best show out of all, but I don't think it's worth being phone business right now.
0: You just made a phone, Jibba. 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
4: Chula Vista, we got a crash. This is going to be on the on-ramp of the 5 southbound at E Street. 78 eastbound at Emerald, crash there off to the right. To Santee, the 52 eastbound at Mast Boulevard, we've got a crash off to the side. Questions about youth or high school sports? 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
9: 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We'll also recall the date when women in Mexico gained civil and political rights. We'll explain how to recognize the symptoms of arthritis and where to seek treatment. We'll discuss the actions being implemented under the Attention to the Causes strategy. Leos and Cha will be waiting for you this Sunday at 10 p.m. This is a production of RTC of the Secretary of Government. Government of Mexico.
10: At the Chamber of Deputies, we approved the law to promote investment in strategic infrastructure for development with well-being. With this law, we open the door for government, business, and society invest together in energy, trains, highways, and ports. Promoting strategic works for the country with transparency and legal certainty. Chamber of Deputies, 66th Legislature, Sovereignty and Social Justice. This Sunday on the National Hour, we'll tell you how to prevent colon cancer. We'll explain the actions being implemented in Mexico with the Attention to the Causes strategy. We'll tell you how to apply for them and the difference between the Leona Vicario Scholarship and my scholarship to start. And we'll celebrate the National Corn Day. You know it. Leos and Cha are your hosts this Sunday night at 10. This is a production of the RTC of the Secretary of Government, Government of Mexico.
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1: Spider-Man star Tobey Maguire is the least jealous person on this earth because he just attended his ex-wife's wedding. And you're like, well, wow, that must be nice. But he wasn't just a guest, you guys. He actually officiated the wedding.
2: Oh, wow.
1: Oh, yes. Jennifer Meyer married also the son of a billionaire Nigerian billionaire in Hawaii.
2: So she fell for the scam and it worked out.
1: It worked.
3: Turns out princes do exist.
2: I'm a Nigerian billionaire. All right, why not? Let's try it. Was it Tobey Maguire? Let's see what you got. Tobey Maguire's like, yeah, I want to see how this plays out. Yeah. I'll even do the ceremony.
3: That's the only reason why he was there, dude. That's the only reason.
2: Let's see if this is real,
3: we're
2: too.
3: We're going to see this.
2: Yeah. Turns out it was. Good for you. Dude, Leo DiCaprio and Jeff Bezos were at that wedding.
1: Yeah.
3: They were like, they got to see this too.
2: Yeah, I've never heard of it. But I guess sometimes it's true. Wow.
1: Tune in on Hey More Noah, Fresh Dirt every hour. 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

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Here's more Michael Jackson AI covers that are going super viral. So here's if Michael Jackson sang the Scooby-Doo theme song.

C90.

never going to end, is it? 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This is what it sounds like if Michael Jackson sang the Kim Possible theme song.

0: impossible.
1: I know I played that one longer than I should have too, but Bubba, that one sounded so real. And it's one of the ones that doesn't have a million views yet. It's only got half a million. Only half. When is this trend going to end? I have no idea, but it's not slowing down anytime soon. It's Z90.

0: coming.
1: I'm fairly certain there is something going on in your house. I felt it the night at the party, and I feel it now, here in this room with us.
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You know what I realized? I've only truly had La Fachada in Logan Heights. I need to expand my palate, so the next time I'm in Logan Heights, I'm doing that. I'm trying other things, because there's a lot of goodies in Logan Heights. Respect to Logan Heights. 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

0: is A. Morton, and here's Adina with 60 Seconds of Dirt.
1: Spider-Man star Tobey Maguire is the least jealous person on this earth because he just attended his ex-wife's wedding. And you're like, well, wow, that must be nice. But he wasn't just a guest, you guys. He actually officiated the wedding.
2: Oh, wow.
1: Oh, yes. Jennifer Meyer married also the son of a billionaire Nigerian billionaire in
2: so
1: Hawaii.
2: She fell for the scam and it worked out.
1: It worked.
3: Turns out princes do exist.
2: I'm a Nigerian billionaire. All right, why not? Let's try it. Was it Tobey Maguire? Let's see what you got. Tobey Maguire's like, yeah, I want to see how this plays out. Yeah. I'll even do the ceremony.
3: That's the only reason why he was there, dude. That's the only reason.
2: Let's see if this is real,
3: we're
2: too.
3: We're going to see this.
2: Yeah. Turns out it was. Good for you. Dude, Leo DiCaprio and Jeff Bezos were at that wedding.
1: Yeah.
3: They were like, they got to see this, too.
2: Yeah, I've never heard of it. But I guess sometimes it's true. Wow.
1: Tune in and hang more. 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I'm Adina, and that's your 60 Seconds of Dirt on C90.
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it's never going to end, is it? Here's more Michael Jackson AI covers that are going super viral. This is what it sounds like if Michael Jackson sang the Caillou theme song. Oh, boy.

Okay, that's enough of that. That one right there has over 2.1 million views, and I absolutely hated it. It's C90.

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0: Which chore, if you see your boyfriend has done, really, really gets you going? The dishes or the laundry?
1: Definitely the laundry, and if it's folded after, even more.
0: Oof. Is it all night long if the laundry is folded?
1: That's their minimum. So just, you know, maybe they'll get a little lucky.
0: He's got to do the dishes, do the laundry, fold it, maybe even vacuum.
1: Definitely. If he does a little bit more, we can talk about it.
0: Fellas, are you listening right now? This is free game right here. Some of y'all need to be writing this down. Z90.

0: Which one will get you going even more? If you see your man's done the dishes or the laundry?
1: Put the dishes away.
0: On top of doing the dishes, he's also put them away in their designated area. On top of that, you've also seen he's wiped the stove.
1: Oh, even oh my God. I don't think I'll ever see that happen. That's a fantasy stuff. It's not reality.
0: I hope your man is listening. Bubba, people be fantasizing over this. Turn it into a reality. That's how marriages get saved. It's Z90.

Allied Gardens. I think my cousin's girlfriend lives in Allied Gardens. I shouldn't have said that. I'm oversharing again. My mom's already pissed at me for sharing her dentist information. I don't know whether she lives in Allied Gardens, right? I don't know whether she lives in Allied Gardens. She might live somewhere else. Probably not Allied Gardens. Z90.

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1: Spider-Man star Tobey Maguire is the least jealous person on this earth because he just attended his ex-wife's wedding. And you're like, well, wow, that must be nice. But he wasn't just a guest, you guys. He actually officiated the wedding.
2: Oh, wow.
1: Oh, yes. Jennifer Meyer married also the son of a billionaire Nigerian billionaire in Hawaii.
2: So she fell for the scam and it worked out.
1: It worked.
3: Turns out princes do exist.
2: I'm a Nigerian billionaire. All right, why not? Let's try it. Was it Tobey Maguire? Let's see what you got. Tobey Maguire's like, yeah, I want to see how this plays out. Yeah. I'll even do the ceremony.
3: That's the only reason why he was there, dude. That's the only reason.
2: Let's see if this is real,
3: we're
2: too.
3: We're going to see this.
2: Yeah. Turns out it was. Oh, good for you. Dude, Leo DiCaprio and Jeff Bezos were at that wedding.
1: Yeah.
3: They were like, they got to see this, too.
2: Yeah, I've never heard of it. I guess sometimes it's true. Wow.
1: Tune in on Hey Morton, Noah, Fresh Dirt, every hour. I'm Adina, and that's your 60 Seconds of Dirt on C90.
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0: which chore, if you see your boyfriend has done, really, really gets you going? The dishes or the laundry?
1: You know, I really gotta say the dishes.
0: What is it about the dishes when you come home, you've seen he's done it, you're like, ah, babe?
1: I just think the initiative is really attractive. I mean, they're really getting in there, scrubbing it down.
0: Hear that, fellas? You hear that? Scrub it down. 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
1: Do those dishes. I promise it works.
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Dyson vacuums. I'll save you the explanation. Simply put, you can get better vacuums for cheaper. There you go.

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My name is Pandor, and I'm back with things that turned out to be a universal disappointment. Fake vegan burgers. These were supposed to change the way we ate meat forever, but they just turned out to be ultra-processed. However, the only exception to this is if you go to, like, a vegan burger chain. Those, super fire. Like, plant power here, amazing. I love it. Sometimes it's better than regular burger places.

City Heights. The first time I had pupusas was in City Heights, and it changed my life for the better. 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
1: Hey, D-Rock, I'm going to put you on the spot. We'll do a fun little test. Here we go. Here's your question. Answer quickly. Then I'll give you the results of your test. Okay. It's one question. Give me the name of a woman.
2: Anna.
1: Ooh, D-Rock passed. He must know this one. D-Rock heard about this already.
2: No. What is this?
1: It's the one woman challenge.
3: Oh my God.
2: You were trying to set me up, man.
1: I did not say Vanessa. I said Michelle.
2: Really?
3: Who's Michelle?
1: I don't even know one. I don't have a Michelle in my immediate circle or extended circle. I have none.
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20: In Baja California, we have institutions that protect your voice and your vote, such as the Electoral Justice Tribunal of the state, which guarantees that electoral processes are carried out with legality and certainty. It protects your political rights, such as voting, being elected, and participating. It resolves electoral conflicts with a perspective of gender and substantive equality, ensuring respect for the Constitution and human rights, because democracy is built with justice and with you. 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

0: This is Hey Morton, and here's Adina with 60 Seconds of Dirt.
1: Spider-Man star Tobey Maguire is the least jealous person on this earth because he just attended his ex-wife's wedding. And you're like, well, wow, that must be nice. But he wasn't just a guest, you guys. He actually officiated the wedding.
2: Oh, wow.
1: Oh, yes. Jennifer Meyer married also the son of a billionaire Nigerian billionaire in
2: Hawaii.
1: So
2: she fell for the scam and it worked out.
1: It worked.
3: Turns out princes do exist.
2: I'm a Nigerian billionaire. All right, why not? Let's try it. Was it Tobey Maguire? Let's see what you got. Tobey Maguire's like, yeah, I want to see how this plays out. Yeah. I'll even do the ceremony.
3: That's the only reason why he was there, dude. That's the only reason.
2: Let's see if this is real,
3: We're
2: too.
3: We're going to see this.
2: Yeah. Turns out it was. Good for you. Dude, Leo DiCaprio and Jeff Bezos were at that wedding.
1: Yeah.
3: They were like, they got to see this too.
2: Yeah, I've never heard of it. But I guess sometimes it's true. Wow.
1: Dude, I'm Hey Morton, fresh dirt every hour. I'm Adina, and that's your 60 Seconds of Dirt on C90.
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22: Morena has divided the people. 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Alito Moreno, national president of the PRI, speaks.
23: We all know that Morena has already divided Mexicans. 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On the side of those who betray, or on the side of those of us who defend Mexican families? PRI, the best party in Mexico.
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1: 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I don't think it's going to last, though. I think it's going to get hot again at the end of the week. Either way, if you're having a tough time navigating...

navigating the rest of the year, you're like, how do I do that? Think about it like this. 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October, November, and December are basically Friday, Saturday, and Sunday. Hear me out. October is Friday night. November is Saturday morning. And December, up until like Christmas, is Saturday night. And Sunday is that short period between Christmas and New Year's. Makes sense, right? I know you like that. Enjoy. That right there is your afternoon tea. 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That's some next level critical thinking or next level brain rot. I'm not sure which one yet, but either way, enjoy. I'm freezing up.

0: for things that I've...
1: Carlsbad. There are two Board and Brews in Carlsbad, and I've only been to one. The one by the coast. The Board and Brew in coastal Carlsbad. Why did you need to know that? I don't know. But now you do know that about me and Carlsbad, right here on Z90.

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1: I got off the 215 and I'm heading through Hemet to go the back way.
2: Yeah.
1: Problem is, when you come over that little summit, you're going to come down to the 10 freeway. There's also train tracks. And I caught the train, too.
2: Yeah. And you're thinking to yourself, you're looking at the train like, dude, this is the world's entire supply chain on this train. Because this really is the forever train.
1: Those trains go 6 miles an hour and have 600 cars. Yeah. So you do the math.
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23: We're about to call Carol and tell her that we have to suspend her Netflix account because she has too much stuff in her queue that she hasn't finished watching, and it's slowing down all of Netflix. It's clogging up our Netflix, so she's got to finish before she can get her account back.
24: Wow.
23: It's our phone prank, the Phone Jibba.
25: Hello?
23: Yeah, I'm calling for Carol Petras.
25: Isn't she?
23: Yeah, hi, my name is Spencer Willis. I'm calling you from Netflix, and I'm with their digital inventory department, and we're cleaning up our accounts right now, and I don't know, you probably haven't noticed, because it looks like you haven't been on Netflix for about 2 weeks, but we've had to suspend your account, and wanted to make you aware of that, and why.
25: Okay, why?
23: Well, what happens in our servers is we have a digital cubicle, and it moves all of that digitized information into that cubicle for you to use and finish until it's done. And you have started over 5 different streams, and so we can't pull it back out until you finish watching it. And what we've had to do with so many accounts now is put a hold on them.
25: Wait. I don't understand what you're saying right now. So you're telling me that I can't use my Netflix right now?
23: Right. We've had to say, well, you can use it, but what we need you to do is finish one of the 5 series that you've started that you have, and I see you have, you started watching Narcos.
25: Excuse
23: correct
25: me?
23: You started watching Narcos. We have Making a Murderer. You're almost done with that. That's probably the first one I would jump on. And then I see you started House of Cards. You've only got through half of the first episode.
25: On. So you're telling me that I have to finish? That doesn't make any sense.
23: Well, you
25: what
23: have
25: are
23: to
25: talking about?
23: Well, look, Making a Murderer, you have half an episode left. Just finish watching
25: I'm not going to do that because you guys have my account on suspension. That doesn't make any sense.
23: It's the same as your phone. When you fill it up with photos, it goes slower,
25: I don't
23: right?
25: understand what you're saying. That makes no sense at all to me that I have to watch more movies.
23: Let me ask you something. Do you have a lot of stuff in your personal life you don't finish? I'm guessing,
25: what?
23: Right? Here's what I would recommend. Start watching House of Cards.
25: I didn't like that show, and I don't understand why I have to watch House of Cards to finish.
23: Because you started watching it, and we moved all of that
25: It doesn't matter.
23: Yes, you need to finish these shows. You realize by you clogging up the system, you're slowing it down for every other Netflix user? Do you not
25: what?
23: Understand? Yes.
25: You are lying. That is totally untrue, and I don't understand why you're giving me a hard time about this.
23: It looks like to me you're somebody who has a real issue with finishing anything. Did you do your taxes this year?
25: Yes, I did, but that has nothing to do with what
23: Well, it has to do
25: with...
23: Well, I would be surprised to find that out based on the fact that you have a real follow-through problem. So all I need to know is this. What series do you want to start next so we can make a note in our file?
25: I am not watching House of Cards. I am not downloading anything.
23: Well, Making a Murderer, House of Cards, Stranger Things, Orange is the New Black, or Narcos. Which one?
25: I'm not going to choose a movie. I'm not going to...
23: It's
25: I'm
23: not a movie. It's a series. That's part of the...
25: I don't understand. You are not making any sense at
23: you're
25: all
23: not
25: right now.
23: Be, listen.
25: Can I speak to your manager?
23: I am the manager.
25: I would like to cancel my account
23: Before you cancel,
25: for this too,
23: I'll tell you what. You can, there's one thing you can do.
25: No, I am not going to speak to
23: okay,
25: you.
23: Okay, well, I'll give you one option.
25: You are obviously not making any sense with anything right now.
23: Okay, if I gave you a 5-minute show, would you watch it? And it'll clear out everything, and you'll be back to zero.
25: And I won't have to hear from you again?
23: Right. Yeah, exactly.
25: Okay.
23: Here's what I want you to do. I want you to watch The Jibba.
25: I've never even heard of that. What is that?
23: It's a lot of people love it. It's The Jibba is a prank call that they do on the radio every morning, and it's happening to you right now.
25: Oh, my God. You have got to be kidding me. Oh, my God. Oh, my God. I'm so embarrassed just now.
23: Don't be embarrassed. No, that's I should be embarrassed. What a dumb idea to clog up your Netflix.
25: I'm You're thinking like Stranger Things. I think it's the best show out of all, but I don't think it's worth being phone jibbers right now.
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3: 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We make it easy. 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
10: What does a person who couldn't take the bus, a person who couldn't cash a check, a person that couldn't make an important procedure, and one who couldn't vote have in common? That they didn't check the expiration date of their INE, and they found out in the worst way that it was expired. If your voter's credential has 2026 as the expiration date, renew it. You have until December 31st. 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

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Here's more Michael Jackson AI covers that are going super viral. So here's if Michael Jackson sang the Scooby-Doo theme song.

Woo-hoo. It's never going to end, is it? Here's more Michael Jackson AI covers that are going super viral. This is what it sounds like if Michael Jackson sang the Kim Possible theme song.

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1: I know I played that one longer than I should have too, but Bubba, that one sounded so real. And it's one of the ones that doesn't have a million views yet. It's only got half a million views. Only half. When is this trend going to end? I have no idea, but it's not slowing down anytime soon. It's Z90.

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Okay, that's enough of that. That one right there has over 2.1 million views, and I absolutely hated it. 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
1: Traffic. East 94 Bancroft, watch out for some large metal debris in the right lane. And South 125, a bit slow from the 8 to the 94. Southbound 805, just a little slow at the 15. It's about 20 minutes from the 52 to the 54. Same for our South 5 drive, a little lighter than normal. Eastbound 56, a little back up at the 15. But North 15's looking okay into our North County. East 78, very heavy through San Marcos. 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I'm Tori Peck. That's traffic on Z90.

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1: Paradise Hills. 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Miss her a little extra today, too. It's Z90.

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1: Traffic. Our South Bay freeway is a little bit lighter than normal. The South 805, a little backup at the 15. South 163, some slowing into downtown. Eastbound 94, you're nice and clear. The 5 to Lemon Grove is about 10 minutes. South 125, a bit backed up from the 8 to the 94. East 8, nice and open through Mission Valley as well as the El Cajon Valley. North 5, some slowing into Solana Beach. East 78, a bit slow in San Marcos. When traffic slows you down, pain can make the ride feel even longer. With just one pill, Aleve provides up to 12 hours of pain relief so you can put pain in the rear view, use as directed. I'm Tori Peck, that's traffic on Z90.
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4: We're about to call Daphne, who just bought a new car, and tell her we're the dealership, and she did not pay for her luxury upgraded steering wheel with leather and that's gonna be a lot more money. Let's see how she likes that. It's our phone prank, the phone jibba.
5: Hello.
6: Hi, yeah, we're calling for Daphne Robinson.
5: This is Daphne.
6: Yeah, hi. This is Roger over at
5: Hi, Roger. How can I help you?
6: Well, first of all, how are you enjoying the new car?
5: It's awesome. Thank you so much.
6: Yeah.
5: It's a great deal.
6: Well, there's a complication on that that we forgot to inform you about, and I'm sure sorry about it. But I was going through your invoice, and I noticed they didn't include the sport steering package, and that's $385. And then with taxes and everything, it's going to come out to about $471.50. I thought we would do, we'll just wrap that up into your financing, and then we'll go, you'll notice your bill will probably go up around $27 a month. It's not that big of a deal.
5: Yeah, it is, because I agreed on one payment, not the other.
6: I understand, but you notice the steering wheel you have has leather wrapped around it, right? It's probably very comfortable to touch. Yeah, that's the sport steering package, and you didn't pay for that. They should have added that, and they forgot to do it.
5: Well, that's not my mistake. That's your mistake.
6: I know that a lot of people think that, but when you're turning the steering wheel, don't you notice how comfortable it is?
5: Yeah, it's comfortable. Okay. But that's the car I test drive.
6: Right, but, well, we have several options. One, we don't want to come and repossess a steering package. That's ridiculous.
5: You can't repossess the car.
6: Pardon me?
5: You can't repossess the car.
6: No, we wouldn't repossess a car. Please, don't think that. We would come and repossess the Porsche that you didn't pay for, which would be the steering package.
5: No, luxury or not, you guys made a mistake. It's not my mistake.
6: Well,
5: and I don't think you should be coming
6: want to make you aware of the fact that you're in a possession of a stolen steering package.
5: No.
6: Maybe you might want to go by Pep Boys and buy a backup steering wheel.
5: Oh. Why would I do that?
6: Well, maybe you have a pair of barbecue tongs. You could steer the car with that.
5: How am I supposed to drive with barbecue tongs?
6: You just spin them in a circle real fast.
5: Are you kidding me? No, I need to speak to somebody else. All right.
6: Let me put you on with my manager.
7: Hello?
5: Hello?
7: Yes, this is the manager.
5: Hi, I just got a phone call from your office person, I don't know, telling me that I owe another $400, almost $600, $500.
7: Yeah, it sounds like to me like you got the luxury steering packages.
5: No, this is the same guy I was talking to. I want to talk to the manager, please. What are you laughing? It's not funny.
6: I'm sorry. Daphne, it's not a luxury steering package. It's called a phone jibba. It's a prank call.
5: Oh, my Lord. Oh, my God. I'm yelling, and my coworkers are looking at me like I was crazy. I was about to come down there and whoop someone's butt.
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